all, I just want to wish my best woman, Miss Sharnet, today is her birthday. And I just want to tell. Good evening, Mr. Al Robinson. Happy Sunday to you and the staff of Mellow FM. Mr. Al, I just want to wish my best woman, Miss Sharnet, today is her birthday. And I just want to tell her that I appreciate her. She's such a good friend. I just want to tell her that may she live to see many, many more years to come. And may the good Lord above just please continue to bless her. Keep her, guide and protect her with good health and long life. And Mr. Allah just wanted to play this song for me, please. Michael Jackson, will you be there? Thank you, Mr. Al. Webster Jellyman. Howard in Montego Bay. Miss Pat, Miss Audrey. Rainford in Atlanta. Big up on yourself, Mrs. Clark. Love you, no. Love you, no. Love you, no. Love you, no. Lord.

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You showed me so much love and sensitivity. 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

I am still inside here. Anita Baker with No More Tears, No More Tears. You're not going to cry any tears because you know I'm out of here. I'm going to leave you. I'll give you some more of Anita Baker. No More Tears.

Oh, just checked the analytics a while ago. 138,000 persons outside of Jamaica listening to Mellow FM. That is something, you know, that no more tears.

let's go out in a blaze of glory, because what? All good things must end until next week, Sunday. You know it's 1 o'clock here at Mellow FM.

So let's do what? Let's go out in what? In a blaze of glory. Until next week, Sunday. Just before I leave, I'd like to say good evening to Renika in Westmoreland. Listening to Mellow FM. Hi, Renika. Why are you turning up your radio so high? You're leaving in a blaze of glory.

0: since this is our last day together, I want to hold you just one more time. That is the best way to end a relationship. Don't kiss and say goodbye. And because you know it's better to end just when like you're this. Having good times, let's I would love kiss. To and end a relationship kissing and hugging and saying goodbye.
1: To meet you here today.
0: There's just because it's better to leave in love. You know, when you're in love, it's the best time to leave. And you keep thinking about that person over and over and over and over. And you remember that last kiss when you kiss and say goodbye.

0: And you know, I never begin a show without the 23rd Psalm, and I never close a show for all these years, because the Lord is still my shepherd. I shall not want. And I know the Lord is your shepherd, and you shall not want.
1: He maketh me to lie down.
0: And you know, nothing can ever fall against us, because the Lord is our shepherd, and we shall not want. Until next week, Sunday, at 1 o'clock.

touch you? How did it feel? Why did you let it begin? What did she whisper and what did it mean? And where do you think it'll end? How long did it last? Do you think it'll stop? Did you get to try anything new? How good was she? Honestly, where did you go? And who made the very first move?

One time things got so bad until I had to go to one of my friends and talk to him. And I told him, I said, you know, I'm having problems with the woman that I love. It seems that I call her on the phone and I just can't get her to answer. And then I went to her house and I saw a car parked in the driveway. I knocked on the door, but still my knocks went unanswered. And then I went home and I watched television until television went off. And then I played my records until I just didn't want to hear them anymore. And finally I went to bed, but I found myself waking up a few hours later. And the tears were running down my face. And my friend told me, he said, Lenny, you just ought to forget about her. But I told my friend, I said, you know, maybe you've never been in love like I've been in love. 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

omnipotent, omniscient, omnipresent, infinite, eternal, ancient of days, Alpha and Omega, beginning and the end, the first and the last. Our Father who art in heaven, hallowed be thy name, thy kingdom come, thy will be done on earth as it is in heaven. Give us this day our daily bread, and forgive us of our trespasses, as we forgive those who trespass against us. And lead us not into temptation, but deliver us from evil. For thine is the kingdom, the power, and the glory forever. Amen. He that dwelleth in the secret place of the Most High shall abide under the shadow of the Almighty. I will say of the Lord, He is my refuge and my fortress, my God, in Him will I trust. Surely He shall deliver thee from the snare of the fowler, and from the noisome pestilence. He shall cover thee with His feathers, and under His wings shalt thou trust. His truth shall be thy shield and buckler. Thou shalt not be afraid for the terror by night, nor for the arrow that flieth by day, nor for the pestilence that walketh in darkness, nor for the destruction that wasteth at noonday. 1,000 shall fall at thy side, and 10,000 at thy right hand, but it shall not come nigh thee. Only with thine eyes shalt thou behold and see the reward of the wicked, because thou hast made the Lord, which is my refuge, even the Most High, thy habitation. There shall no evil befall thee, neither shall any plague come nigh thy dwelling, for he shall give his angels charge over thee to keep thee in all thy ways. They shall bear thee up in their hands, lest thou dash thy foot against a stone. Thou shalt tread upon the lion and the otter, the young lion and the dragon shalt thou trample under feet, because he hath set his love upon me. Therefore will I deliver him. I will set him on high, because he hath known my name. He shall call upon me, and I will answer him. I will be with him in trouble. I will deliver him and honor him. With long life will I satisfy him and show him my salvation. For the Lord is my shepherd. I shall not want. He maketh me to lie down in green pastures. He leadeth me beside the still waters. He restoreth my soul. He leadeth me in the paths of righteousness for his name's sake. Yea, though I walk through the valley of the shadow of death, I will fear no evil, for thou art with me. Thy rod and thy staff, they comfort me. Thou preparest a table before me in the presence of mine enemies. Thou anointest my head with oil. My cup runneth over. Surely goodness and mercy shall follow me all the days of my life. And I will dwell in the house of the Lord forever. I did say good morning to the Most High, but I can say it again. Good morning, Most High. And good morning to all the angels that serve you, Most High. Good morning to my brothers and sisters on the face of the planet, 8 billion. Oh, my goodness. And still going strong. Good morning from 9 King Street, Montego Bay, Jamaica. The Gospel Train Church on radio, coming to you on the Honey Dripping radio station, Mellow FM. Come with me now on board Gospel Train Church on radio. Hey, it is Wait a Moment. Yesterday was Sunday. Well, today has to be Monday. And to be exact, it is day number 4 of May 2026. Oh my goodness, it's the 5th month already. Oh my goodness, we are almost in the middle of the 2026. Can you imagine that? Well, what can we say? The Most High God has given to his prophet, John, the vision of the things that must shortly come to pass in his sight. In our sight, we have been waiting. It's like forever. But I tell you something, in the sight of the Most High God, because remember now that 1,000 days is like one day in his sight. Let's go, people. Monday morning. Get your liquid form in the presence of the Most High God. Will you, somebody? Get your liquid form in the presence of the Most High God. Get your water. Get your olive oil. Get your perfume. Get your cologne. 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

right, so we're not going to spend a whole lot of time on it, but we're going to ask the Most High God to bless and to sanctify and purify this water in Jesus Christ's name and no other name. So, Father, as we humble ourselves this morning on a Monday, the fourth day of the fifth month of 2026, we climb on board Gospel Train Church on Radio, where you are the chief engineer. Mighty God, direct this train into the path that it must drive. Almighty God, touch the lives of people that this train come in contact with. Impact some lives right now, God, near and far, in Jesus Christ's name. In other words, Almighty God, we're seeking your strength and your help in every aspect of our lives. Let your holy will be done in us. Forgive us for every sin that we have committed before thee, Almighty God, King of kings and Lord of lords, omnipotent, omniscient, omnipresent, infinite, eternal God, Ancient of Days. Help us to be stronger today than we were yesterday. Oh God Almighty, we ask that you strike down every evil force that comes against us today and beyond in Jesus Christ's name. I pray, God, this morning my request is that my children, Miguel, James, Shannon, James, Chanel, James, and my grandchildren, Amir, Rajanesa, Sawyer, all of them be protected, and all of those gospel trainers, the juniors that you have given to the gospel train, everyone that prays on this here Gospel Train Church on Radio. Oh God, I pray for total protection, optimum protection in Jesus Christ's name. They go to school, Almighty God, send angels with them. They're at play, Almighty God, place angels around them. They're on the street, Almighty God, place angels strategically to protect them from every harm and danger in the name Jesus Christ of Nazareth. And for our seniors, Almighty God, all of us who are crying out to you. Some have been crying all night. Some have been prostrated. God, some persons are still prostrated, crying out, crying, how long, Lord, must the wicked reign over the righteous?

And now, Lord, we place this here water before you for sanctification, purification, in Jesus Christ's name. In other words, Almighty God, pour out the blood of Jesus Christ into this. Turn this portion into healing portion. That when I consume it, God, somebody say it with me now. Lord, when I consume this, when I use this, God, in Jesus Christ's name, healing will take place in my body. Oh my God, my intestines will be repaired. All organs of my body will be repaired by Holy Ghost operation in Jesus Christ's name. And Holy Ghost injection and Holy Ghost medication in Jesus Christ's name. Lord God Almighty, defend us even in areas that we don't

strive with me and fight against them that fight against me. And verse 2 says, take hold of shield and both of them and stand up for mine help. Psalm 91 and verse 1 says, he that dwelleth in the secret place of the Most High God shall abide under the shadow of the Almighty. Thank you, Father. Come on, somebody, give him a round of applause, a thunderous round of applause. Come on, planet Earth, give the Most High God a round of applause. In Jesus Christ's name, oh God, bless us with health and wealth, prosperity and success. We decree and declare that you're still Almighty God. Oh, bye.

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0: somebody. The Most High God has spoken to your heart this morning. Grab that telephone and let's run with it. Good morning.
1: Morning, Brother Wesley.
0: God bless you, sir.
1: Good morning to the Most High God. Good morning to you, Brother Wesley. Good morning to some Jesus Christ. I'm making my request for God. I put my daughter, Patricia, and her husband and her three children in front of you. I put my son, Joseph, and his three children. I put my wife, I put my daughter's friend. I put my friend, Lilita, I put my friend, Eric Soul, who is going to do operation Tuesday. I asked my God to deliver him and let his operation be fruitful. All right. I see you, brother, reach in front of the Most High. I put myself in front of you. Oh, Lord, I ask that you make everything work all right for us. Give us the grace and the power to continue. Jesus' name, amen.
0: God bless you, sir. Thank you for coming in. The first segment of the Gospel Train Church on the radio. Have a wonderful day, sir. May the Most High God cover you like he covered Moses in the cliff of the rock. Be blessed, sir.
1: Yes, brother. Have a nice day.
0: You too, sir. Right back at you. Be blessed.

0: bless you. Good morning. I know that signature.
1: Hello?
0: Good morning to you, ma'am. How are you this morning? Miss Toronto, how you doing? You're running. Good morning, sister. Oh, my. Where she disappeared to? Hold on. What happened? I did not cut her off. You don't have to look at me like that. I did not cut her off.

Don't forget, if you're in Jamaica, if you're visiting Jamaica, you're still a foreigner. So you can still call in this new segment. 5 o'clock, we open the line, the general line. So home and abroad, you can call that time. But for right now, it's the international segment. So it doesn't matter where on the planet you are. If you're even a Jamaican visiting abroad, for the moment you are.

0: Going over to Grand Cayman. Let's go, Grand Cayman. Good morning.
1: Good morning to the Most High. Good morning, Brother VJ. How are you doing this morning?
0: I am blessed, Queen. How are you this morning?
1: I'm not hearing you again. You're gone.
0: Oh, you're not hearing me?
1: I'm hearing you now.
0: Oh, okay. Okay. Maybe that's what was happening earlier. Oh, my. But how are you doing this morning, my Queen? How are you this morning?
1: I am well. I am up. I am thankful. Giving God thanks for waking me up this morning, giving Him praise for His grace, His mercy, and His everlasting love.
0: Thank you so much, ma'am. What do you want the Most High God to do for you today? I want you to talk to Him and let Him know. Because you see, some people, my dear Queen, when we ask of the Most High in secret and He answers us publicly, some people accuse us that we are obiaman. But we want to ask openly that when God starts blessing us openly, they can reflect on the prayer and they can request on our request that we made before the Most High prayer to us getting the blessing. So go right ahead, Queen. Go right ahead. Make your request.
1: My request this morning to the Most High is for me to crave for Him more, for me to love more, mm-hmm. for me to listen more and talk less. Mm-hmm. For me ever wanted to seek Him, to search for Him, to know as much as I can know about Him. I want the good Lord to build edge of protection around my two granddaughters, Abriel and Emma, especially Abriel today, dear Lord. I put her before You. Mm-hmm. I ask You to grant her favor, dear Heavenly Father. Mm-hmm. Father God, I pray for her parents, her mom. I pray You grant her clarity. I pray You give her peace of mind. I pray, dear Heavenly Father, You help her in every way that she needs help, dear Heavenly Father. I pray for her father, Brian, dear Heavenly Father, that You may give him clarity, give him peace of mind, put edge of protection around him, dear Heavenly Father, and give him a joy from within. I pray blessing upon my mom this morning and my entire family, especially Trace this morning, God. I put her before You, dear Heavenly Father. You see the situation, You know the situation, and I know You answered my prayer so many times. So I know You're going to answer me again, dear Heavenly Father. Father, I wait patiently. I wait patiently for Your answer, dear Heavenly Father, because I know it's going to be good. And for all the other situations that I'm dealing with around me, some I can say publicly, some I can't, especially the ones that I can't say publicly, Father God, please bring clarity. Help me to go through all this at this moment, dear Heavenly Father. I thank You, dear God. I love You. In Your precious name, I give Thee thanks and await Your answer. Amen.
0: I love it. Queen Jam, I love it. I love it. I love it. I love how you chose your words so carefully and you place them before the Most High. I'm loving it, sister. God bless you.
1: Can I wish my granddaughter happy birthday?
0: Go right ahead, Queen.
1: Happy birthday, Aurel. I pray the good Lord bless you, keep you, guide, and protect you. I pray that everything you do, you will do it in honor of Him. We love you, Aurel. It's from Hannah, Grandma, and Uncle Kevin. We love you, Aurel. Have a beautiful day. God bless you. Thank you, Brother VJ.
0: Every time, Queen. You have an excellent day and a grand week,
1: you
0: too. You hear?
1: Wishing you the same.
0: Thank you so much. And hug my princess for me.
1: I will, and you know, I will.
0: Right. My cup is full.
2: Let the Lord alone. Oh. Sing that the Lord save me.
0: I said use up this year segment. Before we hit 5 o'clock, it's going to be more difficult for you to get through from over there to over here.

0: She's visiting foreign country, and she's calling through. Good morning to you. Good morning.
1: Good morning, the Most High God. Good morning, Brother BJ.
0: Good morning to you.
1: Good morning, Gospel Church on radio.
0: God bless you, sir.
1: Good morning, everybody. All my kids, my grandchildren, and all my friends who know me.
0: Mrs. Tadafo, no.
1: Next time, foreigner.
0: You carry a bit of flowers?
1: No, I'm carrying down flowers.
0: you're carrying down flowers? All right. So, and I know you're packing one big bag for me. Me no need for you to ask that. Me know so you're packing a big bag for me.
1: Yes.
0: Go right ahead. I know you're busy and all of that, but you're taking time out of your busy schedule to pay your dues to the Gospel Church on radio. Go right ahead.
1: Yes, good morning to the Most High again. The internal Most God, I'm putting my sister before you this morning because we lost a brother. And she used to take care of him. So I know while she's going on, I'm asking Father God to give my sister Amoyniel health and strength to go through. And we are grieving now for the loss of our brother. I put in my husband, Tony, before her this morning, God. He's not feeling well neither. So I'm asking God to protect him and keep him safe till I return home. And bless all my grandchildren and all who sick in the hospital, especially emergency, William. I'm asking God to bless all you, so you, Brother VJ. Mm-hmm. Bless Isabel and everybody who know me. And I thank him in Jesus' way. I'm thanking Lord to continue to give me more power and strength, to worship him more and more each day. And thank him for all what he have done for me and all what he about for me. And I thank you in Jesus Christ's name. Have a blessed day, each and everyone.
0: Right back at you. Right back at you, flower girl. Have a blessed day now. May the Most High God cover you and keep you and protect you too. And especially, can we just say on behalf of all members of the Gospel Train, Church on Radio, the Joshua Generation International, and the Mello family, condolences to you and your family. You hear, flower girl?
1: Thank you very much.
0: You know that we love you. Take
1: care. Have a good day.
0: You too.
1: And when I also love you too, right back at you.
0: God bless you. Take care now.
1: Thanks.
0: All right. Oh, my goodness. She's still in Jamaica. Good morning, my sister. Good morning, my sister. What is happening? What is happening? Mm-mm. Hold on. What's happening?

0: All right, let me give it another try. Good morning.
1: Morning to the Most High God.
0: Oh?
1: Good morning, DJ.
0: God bless you. Good morning.
1: Hello?
0: Good morning, good morning, good morning.
1: Yeah, I'm calling from Connecticut.
0: All right, go
1: my
0: right
1: ahead. My prayer is for...
0: Mm-hmm.
1: Hello?
0: Yes, I'm hearing you loud and clear, loud and clear, loud
1: okay,
0: and clear.
1: Okay, sorry about that. Yeah, I'm calling from Connecticut. My prayer is... for all the children them going out to school this morning,
0: mm-hmm.
1: ask school leaders to bless them and keep them and guide them in their going out and their coming in. Even when them reach the school gate, right into them reach the classroom. Also the children them inside and the teacher, ask the good Lord to bless them and keep them and guide them and protect them from all harms and danger. And I am asking my God to bless me where I'm living right now in Connecticut.
0: Mm-hmm.
1: And also my grandchildren them
0: mm-hmm.
1: in Jamaica and all over the globe, because I have some children in, also in America and Canada. But I got to ask the dear Lord this morning to bless you, that is easy, that you may get that your kind of anything what you want to go around to say the gospel in the mighty name of Jesus, because without that we are nothing, because you have to send out to make them know that there is a true and living God. Ask the Lord to bless my community and at home where I'm coming from. Father God, I need each and every one. Also, to see them in the hospital, the children and the others, Father God. And ask the Lord to cover them, guide them, and heal them from the head, from the crown of their head to the tip of their toe. And I ask the Lord to bless me also, that things may be better for me in USA. In Jesus' mighty name, I claim this and declare it in the name of the Father, the Son, and the Holy Spirit. Thank you, Daddy Jesus. Have a good day and the rest of the day for you, and safe going home. Blessing.
0: Bless you, my dear sister. God bless you. You hear?
1: Thank you very much.
0: Every
1: Thank
0: time.
1: You very much, Daddy.
0: Be blessed. Be blessed.
1: All time.
0: Be blessed. All right, so she's from Canada, spending time in Jamaica. Hold down. Something is happening. I don't understand. Good morning. Good morning.
2: Good morning. I just... and the phone ring back to me.
0: Okay. Look here. You're a visitor to our shores. But you're Jamaican.
2: Pardon me?
0: I said you're a visitor to our shores, but you're Jamaican.
2: Yes, sir.
0: Thank you so much, ma'am. And even though you're in Jamaica, you see, you don't forget your roots, and when you're that foreign, you stick with gospel train, church, and radio. So when you are at home, we have to take care of you.
2: Thank you.
0: Every time, my sister. What is your request, though? What do you want the Most High God to do for you more than anything? And you want everybody to know that he is the one that has done it. When it is done, it is done. And everybody must know.
2: One thing I have a desire to see happen from the Most High is for the sick to be healed, Brother VK, more than anything. It's for so many people to be healed, comprehensive healing up across the land for the people. You know, the sickness is not of God. And that's all I would like to see, that God just raise his hand and healing be silenced and turn back to the very pit of the abyss. In Jesus.
0: Every bit of it, sister. Every bit of it that is called sickness. Return to the pit in Jesus Christ's name. And
2: that the names that the physical doctors are giving these people to stress them out, that it be silence and bid back with the enemy.
0: You know, my dear sister, I did not know that there are people who are even working witchcraft to hurt the church. Can you ever imagine people are really like up in God's face like that? And when God sent earthquake and sent storm and flood, and when God moves against these
2: wickedness
0: that people are displaying, people are saying, hold on, what happened to God now? God, you know, remember me.
2: And they start to cry.
0: Yes, ma'am, but at the same time, you know, do you know what it is called? Karma. Lord Jesus. God is causing their own wickedness to overtake them.
2: Turn back on them, brother.
0: Yes, ma'am.
2: You cannot be so bold to go in the house of God and holding down God's people from doing God's work. It is unconscionable. Like, you're too bold. You're too dry-eyed.
0: Look here, ma'am. Let me tell you something. There was a man that was traveling with the children of Israel. And the man would never stop plaguing Moses. Every time that there was an uprising, he was the head of it. And one of the time, you know, God just get vexed, you know, ma'am, and just cause the earth to open. And he and his followers fell in, and God just closed it back.
2: One of VJ's people don't heed the word of God. If they don't heed, you hear what I just said? If they don't heed God's word, you will see this.
0: You know the only problem, sister, is that when God starts moving, and I'm telling the truth, when God starts moving, we catch afraid too.
2: Of course.
0: Because I tell you this, when God sent death into Goshen, Egypt, did you know that the children of Israel, they were afraid? Moses had to assure them that God will not make anything happen to them.
2: All right.
0: Moses was a special man, you know, the best leader earth has ever seen.
2: Once you're honoring God, Brother VJ, we're honoring God. Yes, God will.
0: I know the internet is giving us a little bit of problem this morning.
2: Yes. Well, yes, you have a wonderful day, my brother, and we'll talk soon.
0: Thank you so much, ma'am. And you and
2: God
0: your
2: bless.
0: Good-looking sister. Sister, you and your good-looking sister, Jennifer. Is she up yet?
2: I'm in Montego Bay. I'm not down in West Wallen.
0: Oh,
2: I've
0: my
2: been
0: goodness.
2: In Mobile since.
0: I was going to disturb her. I was going to ask her to come and say hi to Brother VJ.
2: She probably listening.
0: Openly.
2: She's listening, I'm sure.
0: Hey, Mr. Toronto, take care. Have a wonderful time in Jamaica.
2: Okay,
0: here.
2: You as well, my brother. Get home safe and get some rest.
0: Thank
2: bye.
0: You so much. God bless you, ma'am. It's good hearing from you.
2: Yes.
0: And tell Jennifer
2: bye-bye.
0: She must call to you now.
2: Huh?
0: Tell Jennifer she must call the gospel train too.
2: I will pass the message on, but I'm sure she's listening.
0: Hey, Jennifer, God bless you.
2: Down right.
0: in Westmoreland.
2: Bye.
0: God bless you, ma'am. Take care. All right.
3: Hey, my God is good.
0: Hey, 2 minutes after 5 o'clock, the general line is now open. Hello.

0: God bless you. Good morning.
1: God bless you. Good morning.
2: Good morning, Daddy Jesus. Good morning, church and radio. Good morning to Joshua Generation. Good morning to the CEO of the station, Mr. Al Robinson. Good morning to the wider world and its people. Good morning, good morning, good morning.
0: Good morning to
2: good
0: you,
2: morning.
0: Ma'am.
2: My request this morning that the Most High God will continue to give me health and strength, and that I can do His work. My request this morning that I may dwell in the house of the Lord
0: forever,
2: all the days of my life, to behold the beauty of the Lord and to inquire in His temple. My request this morning that my children, grandchildren will get back to God before the time of too late. My relatives and friends, all of those that backslid, God did not give them a bit of divorce, so they have time to repent and seek the Lord while the warm blood runs through their vein. My request that my church in my community will continue to live for God and have the love of God shining in them, and that the church can be on fire to draw others to God, because on the day of Pentecost, when Peter preached the message, so much acceptance from that people added to the church. So we need addition day by day. The work is there, but the laborers are few. My request this morning that God will grant each and every one of us health and strength, wealth and prosperity. My request this morning that Brother VJ will get that truck in due time, because it need to go around to spread the gospel, and that Brother VJ will continue do the work of the ministry. Do not give up, do not give in, but continue to do whatever God placed on him to do. God bless you, Brother VJ. God take care of you. God strengthen you.
0: Thank you, ma'am. Thank you so much.
2: Brother VJ.
0: Yes, ma'am.
2: I did not have any planters, and I call you on straight line. And I call 201 times and all of my credit run off.
0: Oh my, I'm so sorry. I am so sorry. You know, it's amazing to find so many persons waking up so early to be a part of a gospel, well, put it this way, of a church service. Because it has never happened before, ma'am. I must apologize to you, but the truth
2: yes,
0: is
2: sir.
0: So many persons want to get onto the gospel train. And that's the bottom line of it. People just want to get onto the gospel train to talk to the Most High God openly. God bless you, ma'am. Thank you so much.
2: And Brother VJ.
0: Yes, ma'am.
2: I have an aunt. She will be celebrating her 89th birthday on Saturday, and she's still working in Grong.
0: Oh, you mean she's still plow Grong and plant Grong?
2: Yes, sir.
0: How old is she?
2: 89 Saturday coming, sir.
0: Some people don't understand where it's a plant growing in her sister. We mean some of them dig the ground and plant the food. That's what we call plant ground. We are country people.
2: Yes, sir. Yes, sir.
0: And she's 89 and she's doing that?
2: Yes, sir.
0: Woo! Well, that is her
2: our
0: exercise,
2: children,
0: you know.
2: Our children even tell her so she will stop work from now.
0: Hold them.
2: She says she can't stop.
0: Hold them to stop her. If them stop her, why them? She's going to slow down. Anytime she stop, she's going to slow down, ma'am. She has to continue. That's her exercise. That part of it is helping her to stay alive and to stay active and stay alive. So they...
2: She really blessed by God, sir. Because God give her 12 children. Ooh. And the 12 children give her grandchildren. And she only lose one out of the 12.
0: Ooh, 12. And she's 89. Still going strong.
2: Yes, sir.
0: Oh, my goodness. I don't know about the 89 business. That is 1 year left for to be 90. I am not sure. I'm not sure if I want to live around here so long. This world is trouble. This world is messed up. This world is not what it used to be when I was a child.
2: So true.
0: Yes, ma'am. I'm not sure. It's not like nobody wants to die. I can assure you that. Because even when it was time for Christ to die, he said, Father, if it is possible, let this cup pass me. Nobody no want to die.
2: No.
0: But madam, me not sure about them time there. Because you see, when you reach up there, you know, you have to be like that lady now, that you're still active. But if you're up there and people have to be helping you around, then it just don't make no sense.
2: So true.
0: Thank you.
2: She's living in St. James, sir. Garland.
0: What's her name again?
2: Her name is Ina Stone.
0: Ina Stone.
2: Yes, sir.
0: Thank you so much, Senior Princess. Diana Thompson.
2: God bless you, sir. God keep
0: God
2: you. God strengthen you. Have a safe journey home, sir.
0: Thank you, ma'am. And you have a wonderful day and a great week. Take care now.
2: Yes, sir. You too. Bye-bye.
0: You.
2: Love you.
0: Bye-bye.

0: to hear me cry, oh Lord. Good morning. Good morning.
1: Good morning to the most honorable, the most holy, the most powerful, and the most excellent God. Good morning, Daddy Jesus. Good morning, angel in heaven. Good morning, Pastor James.
0: Good morning.
1: Good morning to every listener. Good morning. Good morning. Good morning.
0: God bless you, ma'am. Thank you so much. Sister Jay, it's all over to you. For you to make your request known to the Most High. Go right ahead, sister.
1: My request this morning to the Most High is for healing for my granddaughter. The doctor said she has pneumonia, but it's not what the doctor says, it's what God says. My request this morning to the Most High is for me to get deeper and closer with God. My request this morning to the Most High that my children will come out of sin and come and serve the Lord. My request this morning to the Most High is for peace and love in the entire world. My request this morning to the Most High for you, Pastor James, that God will grant you the desire of your heart. I seal it and I sign it with the blood of Jesus Christ of Nazareth, and I call it done in Jesus' name.
0: Thank you, ma'am. I just see empty mess, you know, sister. We don't know how it takes so long to carry the truck home. I don't know how
1: it's going to be this one. It's coming.
0: Because maybe maybe no, so me don't need manpower for really. Because I'm going to need a driver. We're going to need some equipment. We're going to need people to do, you know, work around the truck to deal with the people. He knows that Brother VJ alone won't be able to do it. So I know he's finger picking the people to do it with Brother VJ. God bless you, man.
1: God bless you. Have a great day, sir.
0: Right back at you. Be blessed. Man of God, good morning. Man of God, good morning.
2: Good morning, Honorable Most High God. Good morning, King of Kings and Lord of Lords. Angels of the Most High, good morning. Good morning to you, Brother VJ.
0: Morning to you, sir. How you doing, sir? Long time no hear from you, sir. You don't hear me well, brother?
2: I'm not hearing it.
0: You're not hearing me?
2: I'm not hearing it, sir. How are you?
0: I am blessed.
2: Yes, sir. I'm hearing you now.
0: All right. I'm blessed, favored, and flavored by the Most High. And it's good hearing from you after such a long time, sir. What's your request this morning, man of God? What do you want the Most High God to do for you, sir?
2: My request from the Most High God this morning, Brother VJ, is for long life and prosperity. My request this morning from the Most High God, I thank him for saving me. Thank him for keeping me alive. My request this morning from the Most High is for the children who is going to school this morning. I request serious trouble for them. Every teacher, every dean of discipline, I request the devil is a liar from the pit of hell this morning.
0: Yeah, tell it to him, brother. Tell it to him. Yes, tell it to
2: sir.
0: Him.
2: Yes, sir.
0: He's a liar.
2: Yes, sir. From the pit of hell, he's a loser this morning. In the mighty name of Jesus this morning. This is my request, sir.
0: God bless you, my brother. God bless you, man of God. Have a wonderful day, and may the Most High God bless you inside and out. When you're at home and when you're at work, when you're on the street, or you're in a vehicle, God bless you, sir. Be blessed.
2: Yes, Brother VJ. Same to you, sir.
0: Thank you, sir. Let's go. Gospel Train Church on Radio. Good morning. You have to turn the radio down. Remember to turn the radio down, please. If you don't turn the radio down, I can't talk to you. God bless you. Morning. Morning, morning, morning.
3: Good morning.
4: In the late 19th century, Africa became...
0: Go right ahead, sir. The world is listening. Go right ahead. The world.
5: Hello. Good morning.
0: Good morning, sir. Good morning. Good morning. Good morning. Good morning.
5: Good morning.
3: Good morning to the Most High God. Good morning to the angel that brought this message. Good morning to the wider world.
0: Me long here, brother. Good morning to you, sir. How you do? A long time the people them not hear your voice, you know?
3: I tell you, brother, you get most out on. Not even was hearing you neither.
0: Yeah.
3: A weekend me coming back, man. I yesterday morning first me hear you, man.
0: Oh? What, you fly out, brethren?
3: No, we don't fly out, man. We walk out for a little while, you know?
0: Oh, all right. It's good, that is good.
3: Yeah, man, you know me as a traveler. You know me as a traveler, man.
0: Oh, yeah, we know that, brother.
3: But even Saturday, I was in Portmore.
0: Mm-hmm. Well, I don't know.
3: Yeah.
0: I really don't know. A long time, me not even leave Montego Bay. Long time, me not leave Montego Bay. You know?
3: Yes,
0: but I believe that I need to really travel one foreign country. You know, this year, because I years now, me not go pan on plane. Me not even go close to one plane for years now.
3: Okay.
0: So me really need to get back active, you know?
3: Yeah. The message have to spread, brother DJ. That's why I'm saying I was waiting on the choke, man.
0: Oh, boy.
3: The things going on where, let me tell you, man. Well, Saturday I was in Portmore, man, and when I tell you, man, I see the light shining. You understand?
0: Man.
3: I tell you, not much of people, you understand?
0: Mm-hmm.
3: It's just the love of God.
0: Well?
3: Remember me tell you, brother VJ.
0: Yes, sir. I know that his love is never, you know, tell you the truth, you know. Him not slack up on him love, you know. But you see, we, as a people, we hate each other like crazy, man.
3: Yes.
0: Even,
3: yes, brother.
0: Even people who believe me long here, brother, even people who believe they love me. When we check it out, them no love me none at all.
3: Exactly, brother. Exactly, man.
0: Them are the same one that go behind your back and go set up people against you.
3: Exactly.
0: You call those backstabbers. Grave
3: yes,
0: diggers.
3: Sir. Yes, sir.
0: What you want God to do for you along here, brother?
3: I want him to give me more life, man. I to see how, like, 87 and those things like that, man. And keep me strong and healthy and preach the word of God, man. He's worthy to be praised.
0: Mm.
3: He's worthy to be praised. And I'm not telling you, like, God is working in his mysterious way, wonder to perform.
0: Mm-hmm, mm-hmm.
3: And I like to pick up all the listeners, them, and who call and say, boy, I don't miss me. Sometimes I just kick back and relax. That's why I'm glad Aija come on Friday morning, that Saturday morning I can wake up and listen to some of them. But it's just a regular program.
0: Mm.
3: But from 3 o'clock come, I have to wake. You understand? It's just a regular programming.
0: Mm-hmm.
3: So give thanks to life and have a good day, Brother GVJ.
0: All right, boss. Israel, be blessed. Take care, brother.
3: Yes, sir.
0: Take care, brother.

0: Minister Keisha Pear, good morning to you, ma'am. Caller, good morning to you.
1: Good morning, Brother BJ. Good morning to the Most High God.
0: Is that who I think it is?
1: Yes, man.
0: Mr. Anchovy.
1: Yes, man. Zimbabwe, man. I'm not afraid at all.
0: Zimbabwe.
1: No, Brother BJ.
0: Me here. So you tell Isa Semfi ask me questions.
1: No, man, you know, so me know, me already, man. You know, so me no go so far. No go them the kind of distance. When me talk constructiveness and the way forward, me know, go back to them or something, man. I know me that, and you know what, too.
0: Okay.
1: Yeah, man. So, me hear you the talk this morning, not too long, I may say, about the backstabbers them. Let me tell you something, Brother BJ. You can't say it in a better way. Them sit around and talk to you, you talk to them so nice, and by the time you move off, they stab you in the back.
0: Look here, my brethren.
1: Remember.
0: Let me tell you something. Let me tell you, I'm at certain place, my brethren. I'm in the eat. And any form of emergency, when me have to get up and leave my food, when me come back, me throw that in the garbage.
1: Mm-hmm.
0: Me not eating it because me not trust some people. Because even though some people show you them teeth, you don't know that them they show you them teeth, how sharp them teeth be. You may believe that they're laughing with you, but I show them, I show you. See, so like when one dog come to you, and the dog goes, rrr, rrr, and I show him teeth, them, you know.
1: Mm-hmm.
0: But are you for read it to understand? Say, him the show is a back off. Me teeth them sharp.
1: Yes, man. And then, you know what me do? We don't start to God. And when them do it, we say, for me surrender. Me good. You know, watch them. And them is all around us, me tell you. You can't believe sometimes them are stabbing in your back. You will just give them a food.
0: Mm-hmm.
1: You just talk to them nice like your friends. You know what they do with you after you're gone. But me surrender to God and I saw me as tears.
0: Some of them carry the food, come give to you, and them know that they put grandma zone in it.
1: Yeah, man. It's only a matter of time.
0: And them
1: man.
0: Sit down at the table with you and they laugh and talk with you. And them see you they eat the food and them know that grandma zone will cut up your intestines. And them sit down and laugh and talk with you. Those are grave diggers that you must not be merciful unto them. And some people will say, Brother Vijay, how you fi talk like that? Me a human being too. Me a blood they run through my vein. After me no have hot lead, they run through my vein.
1: So man, you know, it's like, I don't know, when you try to serve a God, surrender to God, all of these things just popping up, and that's why I say, if you not got the deservement, you can't continue. But this morning, my request to every single Jamaican, let me tell you something, Brother BJ, the collisions them that is taking place on the road, it is going to brought this country to his knee. Explosion from bike and motor vehicle is going to brought the health system to his knee. When you have a regular, ordinary sickness and go to the hospital, there will be no place for you under this condition. And every single driver in Jamaica supposed to have nightmare over these collisions. It's time for us to stop and start follow the road code and drive properly on the road. Just give two carlings and a man just cut and just come right in and break up on you.
0: Now hold on, sir, hold on. You know, one day I was driving down Barnett Street and there was this bike fella who was just going through the traffic like, just, you know, when I'm a dilly-dally through the vehicle them. And he was going at such a speed. I was driving and I said to myself, but if something should turn on this young man, pan him bike they go at that speed, there is no way that he's going to escape it. I was like at the computer depot driving, you know, but there was traffic. By the time I reached down to J&J Pharmacy, I said, crowd. Just like that, me and Senna Brethren, me not the traffic, but the traffic that move. And by the time we reached down to J&J, a crowd that me see, when me look at the boy, me sleep on the ground, them the lift might be put in a car if he can't go hospital. No, man.
1: I tell you.
0: We need to take care of ourselves on the road, man.
1: Yes, man.
0: If we don't take care of ourselves on the road, nobody now going to take care of ourselves.
1: Exactly. And the signal supposed to send from the police here. Once you go there and you don't comply, you're going to get it blunt from the lawmakers. And that's supposed to be a constant push in Jamaica. Else it's going to brought this country, the health system, to its knee. And that's why my request this morning is for the government to come together with the people in these 19 or 20 communities and start to build back the Rambo Health Center. We want to turn it in a small size, type 5. And I am saying to the people of Porter's Mountain, Haxanadge, Carey Village, Farris, Chigwell, Milestone, Cops, Leete, Cornwall Mountain, Mount Swart, Castle Mountain, Chester Castle, Bethel Town, Rampton, Mafuta, Plum, Warrib, Kappa, let us come together and start to build back this health center by faith. And this is my request this morning, Brother VJ. It rests on me, and we as the community people, we have to reconcile.
0: You know,
1: and without a stitch together, this is not going to work. And I'm saying to the minister, Mr. Christopher Tufton, we want you on board. I know you can't do it by yourself. We want you on board. And let me tell you something. The last calculation we do, if you start to put we at least $4 million, if everybody put $500, and that is just a small amount of people.
0: All right, brother.
1: We have to get the job done. And that is my request this morning, Brother VJ.
0: Thank you, sir. Thank you. But let me ask you a question before you go. Which parliamentarian, who's your representative in your area, sir? I realize that they start fixing the anchovy main road now.
1: Yes, this western area is a lady in charge. You know,
0: mean that young girl there.
1: Right.
0: Okay.
1: They're doing a very good job. I went down there. But the problem I have, I went down to fix those two spots on the bridge, and they wash back out because there was no time for me to use the what you don't call the plastic cement, because the amount of vehicle coming down. And I said to myself, for me to get that job done, I have to do it like about 3 o'clock in the night.
0: Yeah, man.
1: It's gonna take at least half an hour to dry. I believe that the government have to deal with it before it turned pothole, because you know pothole is like a cave underneath, and then the river down there, you can't afford to have those spots and the bridge, because it's about 4 inches deep, you know, sir. Stopped there yesterday and measured it. We have to find a way to deal with this road business.
0: All right, boss.
1: This is a type 5 road, you know.
0: All right. Blessings, my brother.
1: All the best, sir.
0: All right, sir. Have a good day.
1: Right back at you.
0: Zimbabwe in Jamaica. God bless you. Good morning. Good morning, Church on the Radio. Good morning.
2: Good morning, God Jesus. Good morning, Pastor VJ.
0: Good morning to you, ma'am.
2: How are you doing this morning?
0: Listen, I am blessed, always blessed.
2: This is Beverly calling from Marlon.
0: Thank you so much, Beverly. Go right ahead and make it known to the Most High your request. Go right ahead.
2: My request this morning, that God will ever bless us and touch us, Brother VJ. I request this morning for each and everyone this morning. Those who are burdened and troubled this morning, those who are worried, don't know what to do, Brother VJ. And Brother VJ, I just love what you said this morning, because I say you saying some things, you know, Brother Vijay. And I know that God is using you. And I want the nation to know and to listen and put their radio on church and radio Melo and listen to you, Brother Vijay, because I tell us the people are blessed out of why you're going with us. And God, you know, just put yourself there, you know, and God, they use you. And my request this morning that God will touch everyone who are listening this morning. And I ask everyone that they could put their radio on church and radio Melo this morning. And I ask God to touch every driver this morning, every busman, every taxi man, bike man, everyone. And I pray this morning that we touch Patrick this morning when I left out Patrick. Because I say, Patrick, I've been read up on church and radio Melo. I'm a passenger. You know what I love about Patrick? In making passenger and hear what they go on with your brother Vijay.
0: Wait a minute, Patrick,
2: you know,
0: is in.
2: You know, them like what they hear, what they go on, and they take place so that they can't give them life to God, who don't know you yet.
0: Hold on, brother a bit, Vijay. Sister. Patrick, yes. is he runs in Hanover,
2: in,
0: right?
2: Yes, sir. That said one going to Montego Bay.
0: Ah.
2: He's a blessed driving.
0: Okay, Patrick.
2: I want God to cover him. You say, God, cover him. Say, you know, brother Vijay, you know, yes, sir, go on.
0: I know he's listening right now.
2: Yes, he's listening to me, passenger. Them. I'm in love with that brother Vijay. Because anytime you come on, you know, brother Vijay, Patrick, you know, hear the passenger. Them, you know. Patrick, that game, you know what I'm going for you. All right, so Mr. Tangard, that he's putting radio on Melo. And I'm asking him, I tell him which day, you know, they must talk to the co-workers, them, that understand. Tell them, say something good, they go on over the top and bring my listening. I mean, I tell us something, say, which day, you know, brother Vijay? Me dad be, you know, and I expect, you know, I stand up right at the bus stop here. And when I look, I see somebody walk, but I was buying some potatoes. I mean, somebody said to me, say, one more, you see that more you want? And I was laughing, I couldn't believe. And I said, I said, I don't know what he said, because, you know, I said, I didn't take one, 2 more pounds of potato. I mean, they need 2 more pounds, I can buy 2 already, and 2 pounds of carrots. So we take 2 more pounds of carrots. I'm saying, I take disadvantage, you know, so, you know, I take just that alone. I'm saying, God, Patrick, God will ever bless the only to store about with me and never empty. And my request this morning that God will touch the young man, them brother Vijay. Them, they were strong, they plan to commit murder. Mm-hmm. Right now, they plan right, you know, but me ask them to drop their weapon and flee and run to God Almighty. Because the time I wind out, two young people are dead, man. They need to run out and do something for God, man.
0: Bless
2: look
0: you,
2: what God they do for me. God get up and put them in the right mind and they do wicked things. And me have, and my request this morning for my daughter who have lost her father and her rest of siblings them. I put them in the hands of God this morning to blood covering over them and give them strength and that they come together as one and link up like a link of chain that cannot be broken. God bless you, brother BJ.
0: Bless
2: and
0: you
2: God
0: so
2: keep
0: much,
2: you.
0: Beverly.
2: And continue for those who are listening.
0: Bless you, Beverly. Have a wonderful
2: yes,
0: day
2: sir.
0: Now. You're
2: here. Have a wonderful day, sir.
0: Thank you, ma'am. Right back at you. Be blessed. Take care now.
2: Yes, sir.
0: All right.

0: Good morning.
1: Good morning, Father God. Good morning to the Most High. Good morning, Brother Vijay. Sister Angela here from Dundee, Maroon Town. How are you? So was your weekend?
0: My weekend was just a weekend with more blessings from the Most High.
1: Yes, give thanks. We need to give God thanks for life. Yeah. And this morning, that's what I asked him for. I dedicate my life to him. And this morning, I want to just ask him to continue to touch me from the crown of my head to the very sole of my feet. Bless my children. Last night after move, we'd want to take him to the Cornwall Regional Hospital, but thanks be to God, we get you. And I came home to 12:30 last night. Who could it be? It was fast, you know, but I just not giving up. Mm-hmm. I'm asking the Most High God to bless my community. I'm asking the Most High God to bless my Maroon Town drivers, because my road that we are driving on, Brother Vijay, is not easy. So I put every Maroon Town drivers before you. We have a lot of them that pump in mellow heffin. And Father God, I'm asking you, Most High God, to touch my friends, touch even my enemies. Remember those in the hospital. Touch them, Father God, and heal them. Heal everyone's mind this morning, God, because we know sometimes it's not what we do. And sometimes when we hear about backstabbers, it's who hold the knife. So I'm just asking God to cut and clear the way this morning in my going out and my coming in. I tell him thanks in Jesus' name. So have a blessed day and be safe, Brother Vijay, going out.
0: Right back at you, Sister you. Angie. Be blessed now. Take care.
1: Yes, sir.
0: God bless you. Rhoda Isabella.

0: I believe my little princess wants to talk to me. Good morning.
1: Good morning to the mountain. Good morning to the VJ.
0: Good morning to you, my young princess. How are you, Hannah, Princess Anna?
1: I'm good, thank you, and how are you?
0: I am blessed, my child. It's good to hear your voice. Ah, so it's a Monday morning, young Princess Hannah. What do you want to say to the Most High? What do you want him to do for you?
1: But the feature, I can't hear you. You're too low.
0: Oh, you can't hear me? Let me see.
1: Now I can hear you.
0: You can hear me now?
1: Yes, for the reason.
0: All right. All right, so what do you want the Most High God to do for you, young princess?
1: I want the Most High God to do for me. I want you to bless my mom and for her to be a blessing. I want to bless my daddy for his growth pain.

0: as mellow listeners and the bishops and the evangelists and the princess and princess and prince and the queens and the queens and kings. Lord Jesus, I want to bless God the VJ. I want to bless my school and my friends and my teachers, Lord Jesus. And especially me, Lord Jesus. In Jesus' name I pray, amen.
1: My young princess. My young princess, princess of Grand Cayman. It's nice having you this morning, young princess. May God bless you as you go out to school today. May he cover you, may he shelter you, and may he keep you. And wrap his loving arms around you. You hear?
0: All right, Father Peter, but I'm not going to school today.
1: Oh, you're not going to school today?
0: Yes, Brother VJ, it's Emancipation Day.
1: Okay, man. Okay. All right. Well, whatever the case may be, young princess, you enjoy the day. You hear?
0: All right, Brother VJ.
1: Love you so much, my princess. Have a wonderful day now.
0: You too.
1: All right. God bless. That's my little princess from Grand Cayman, ladies and gentlemen. The same one that whenever she prays, she says, Lord Jesus. So after every line, she says, Lord Jesus. I tried to do it, but I just can't do it that way. Let's go to Straight Line now. Church on Radio, coming at you now. Good morning. Good morning, good morning, Straight Line. You're on Church and Radio, Mellow FM. I don't know if you're hearing me. I'm hearing you. I'm hearing sounds in your background, but I'm not hearing your voice.
2: Good morning.
1: Good morning.
2: Good morning, Brother VJ.
1: Good morning.
2: Good morning, Church and Radio. Good morning to every listener. This is Sister Pancita.
1: Hi, Sister Pancita.
2: My request this morning, I'm not here anywhere. My request this morning is for the Lord to heal me, heal my body, heal from my head to my foot this morning.
1: Mm-hmm.
2: I'm asking the good Lord to bless my children, my grandchildren, and my great grandchildren, my community, Claremont children, every one of them, those who are going to school this morning. Oh, God, bless the taxi drivers, the bus driver who take them to school this morning. Bless every sick one. My request this morning, every sick one in my community this morning. Asking them to take the Lord upon them. And my church community, every church this morning, my community, blessing. And we hope we work together in love and peace. The one church is one foundation through Jesus Christ our Lord. I pray this morning, Sister VJ, safe travel home. Amen.
1: All right. Thank you so much, Sister Pancita.
2: Yes,
1: she's
2: sir.
1: From, what's the name of the place again?
2: Claremont Ginger Hill.
1: Claremont Ginger Hill.
2: Claremont.
1: Yeah, thank you, St. Elizabeth. God bless you, ma'am.
2: Yes, sir.
1: You take care now, you hear?
2: And same to you, Brother VJ.
1: Thank you so much.
2: Journey, man. Jesus, journey along with you, sir.
1: God bless you, ma'am. My request is that I want the Most High God to keep me in good health and give me strength and energize me every day to do his work. My request is that whether it be a truck, bus, or trailer, that the Most High God will bring it on and bring the right people in, people who will give their support. We want some people with strong financial background. I don't care what anybody wants, say, but Brother VJ to talk about money. I don't think I want to loan young for use money. Eh? I don't love criticize too much. Money, the Bible says, is the greatest mover. Money, me love money. I don't care anybody who want to come talk about the love of money. Me love money. Money makes me happy. May I tell you, when I have

0: have money in my account, me feel happy. When I don't have no money in my account, me feel sad. Because I can't get to do what I want to do. For instance, if I want to travel overseas, you think that me can't go to the airline and tell them that me want to go overseas and them just write one ticket and give to me? I have to pay for it. You think that when me go supermarket, me can't go pick up the people them things and walk out and not pay for the things? You think when me go gas station, me can't go to them and say, oh, hallelujah, fill me up. And when me finish, me say, praise the Lord, thank you, and drive out, me have to pay for it. And the money me have to use for pay for it. So anybody who won't criticize Brother VJ, say Brother VJ love money, that's all right. I appreciate it. Even if no say it to my face, I tell you no thank you very much. Me glad you know some me love money. I mean now go rob nobody for it. Some people rob people for money. Go up your man for get people money. And Lord Jesus Christ, me to ask God for it. So whenever that you see me have anything, nobody envy me for it. God give me. I have some backstabbers and some grave diggers. Would them come to you act like them love you? Them come to you and them act like, oh boy, Brother VJ, and then tell you, I don't want to hear the lies. So no feel so well, then me want to know if you come tell me some nice things, and that's what me want for you. Me know sometimes you don't tell lie, me just stand up and look around. I don't know some of the sit through, no. No, so you don't tell lies. Sometimes they stand up before me, they tell me lies, and me just sit through and me just smile. Because they don't know, so me know say a lie. And sometimes me see some of them, and the spirits they walk over the next side of the road. Thank you so much, Mr. Toronto. Them are backstabbers and grave diggers. And some of them in a church too. And some people, them lie. Them make Satan want run away. Because then they take away Satan's duty. Them lie. Them lie till all them tongue refuse to tell the lies. Good morning.
1: Glory to the Most High God. I request this morning, I'm asking for healing for my sister in America. And that her sister should get a flat this short. I request this morning to more of God to fill me up with this word. I request this morning that I can receive back my land title and my documents in the name of Jesus. And I also, for my friend, she is blind, I'm asking God to give her back her sight. My request this morning that I must live for him, and I need my husband to be saved in Jesus Christ's name.
0: God bless you. Thank you.
1: And same to you.
0: God bless you so much. You take care.
1: Bye.
0: All right. Roxanne, you and your husband look good. Roxanne Daffarin. Roxanne, if I could have shown a Roxanne picture.
2: Hello, good morning.
0: Good morning.
2: Good morning, Melo FM.
0: Good morning.
2: Good morning to the Most High God.
0: God bless you, Brother Jay.
2: Yeah, and my request to the Most High God this morning is that he would grant me the patience to pray not only for 2 minutes or 5 minutes, but for hour and more, and continue to guide and protect me at all times, and mash up the plan of the enemy, and scatter the adversary objects in all directions, in Jesus' name. Amen.
0: All right.
2: Bless you, Brother BJ.
0: Bless you, Brother Jay. From St. Mary. God bless you, sir.
2: Amen.
0: As I was saying, Roxanne and her husband are foreign. And may I tell you, say Roy, Roxanne look like royalty. May I tell you, no? If I could have shown her, may I tell you? You know that love Roxanne too. And Brother Lindsay, yeah, Missy Brother Lindsay, me realize, yeah, you take good care of Roxy, my sister. That's good, my brethren. Woo! Happy children are singing. Good morning. Good morning, good morning, good morning.
2: Good morning to the Most High God. Good morning to your brother VJ and to all the people listening to Mellow FM Radio.
0: Hey, are you that in a white brethren? Me long here, brother.
2: Yeah, man, I think you see one, brother VJ.
0: Yeah, full white.
2: Yeah, man, definitely.
0: All right, brother. Yeah, you look different from how we picture you doing now.
2: Yeah, man, I saw you always swaggerific, you know?
0: Yeah, swaggerific. Real business, brethren.
2: Yeah. Yeah, all you right, know, man. From day one, brother VJ, you know?
0: Yeah, man, enough respect to you, my long here, brother. Go right ahead, make your request known.
2: Yeah, brother VJ, I always say clean in the brother VJ. We are clean and a project on the outside, see, man. Everything we do, we try to do it clean, you know?
0: Just like that, my brethren. Clean.
2: Yeah.
0: Yeah. Clean hard people. You're like the hypocrites, them at all. And backstabbers and grave diggers. Me not like them. Me like clean hearted people.
2: No, no.
0: Yes, sir. Go ahead, my brother.
2: But guess what, no, brother VJ? You see how kind of people make up the world, brother VJ? And you know what I mean? When them go low, we go high. You know, understand? And we have to just go and live with them. You know what I mean?
0: Me not live,
2: prove them wrong.
0: Me not live with them. Me live away from them. If me know it's them wicked, me avoid them.
2: Yes, brother VJ. But my request is, man, brother VJ, just more love and unity from our own people. You know, I just request that, you know, brothers and sisters and each and every one just come together and live good and, you know, help to build them one another. You know, the people them who live in the inner city, those who, you know, live on the countryside, wherever you are, you know, the mothers and the fathers, them, you know. You know, my request for them to just, you know, come together and live as one and stop killing each other, you know, because of material things and some little stupid argument where it could avoid. You know, we just want each and one to live good and help our one another to build. Because if each and every one, you know, live together and help each and every one, you know, this world would be a better world, you know. If somebody out there this morning, I would request that, you know, if someone build a house or your family, help him to build. And when him build, you know, that person can help you to build and all of us can live happy. That's my request this morning. And brother VJ, to all the drivers them out there, the other morning I hear Ija ask some question about, you know, the road and some road code and, you know, and a lot of people... They said, like, you know, about the how to use the roundabout, you know. But we just want to encourage to the drivers, them, that, you know, always give way to your right at the roundabout. You know what I mean? And other drivers don't know that, brother VJ. You know? Always give way to your right.
0: Yeah, man.
2: Not the person who maybe not the roundabout always give way to the right.
0: Let the person go through. Yeah.
2: They don't know how to use the roundabout, brother VJ.
0: Yeah.
2: Enough of them, brother VJ. Enough of them. Because they buy them license, they don't study the book and all.
0: But
2: these
0: them can't go study.
2: The
0: even if them buy them license, them can still go buy that road code, the book. And read it and learn the signs of the road. I had to drive to get my license in a bus. I had to drive. I didn't get my license in Jamaica. I got my license overseas while I was with the Navy. And I didn't even know that I would get my license. Because I tell you something, I did so very well. All the way, I drove a truck, by the way, to get my license. So, at one stage... Of all the things, brethren, when we were on the final lap, I took a short corner. And let me tell you something, you know, that examiner bum out time seat. Me not tell you no lie. When the truck back drop off of the sidewalk, you know, brethren, the examiner bum out time seat. So when we reach the depot, me just park the truck and just start walking. And I said, wait. White man, you know, he's a white man. He said, wait. Remember, you haven't gotten your license yet. So I said, that's how I feel. He said, you made one mistake? You thought I would fail you for that? He said, come, sit in my office.
2: Brother Vijay, that's true.
0: Yeah, man. You know, so...
2: Because, Brother Vijay, we don't cut you. Because, you see, I used to drive in Jamaica, drive minibus and taxi. You know, the Encarva bus, them I used to drive them. Kingston go Harbourview. You know, back in the 90s and all them things. But Brother VJ, when me come to England, me come here, come learn to drive, you know, Brother VJ.
0: Mm-hmm.
2: Yeah, because you see, when you do your test here, you have to do the theory and the practical, and you have to do it on the computer.
0: Mm-hmm.
2: A computer pass, Brother VJ, with the
0: mm-hmm.
2: theory.
0: Mm-hmm. Mm-hmm.
2: You know?
0: Mm-hmm.
2: And when you do the practical and the theory on the computer, Brother Vijay, they give you like a certificate for like it lasts for 2 years. And when you go to the examiner now for do your test and to do the practical test on the road now, if you don't pass that test, you know, within that certain amount of time and you make that certificate run out, you have to go back and go do the theory again.
0: Mm-hmm.
2: And sometimes when you book the test with the examiner, sometimes 3-4 months before you can get, you know, a mm-hmm. test with the examiner for go on the road forget your license, you know.
0: All right.
2: So we just I encourage the people up on the road for just drive safe. You know, make sure no use up on no indicator. Cause I was in Jamaica the other day and people, drivers don't even use the indicator driver.
0: Gotta run on my brethren. We reach
2: all right, Brother BJ.
0: Yeah, man.
2: Big up yourself. Stay blessed.
0: It's
2: over and out.
0: Yeah, God bless you, sir. It's altar call time, right, ladies and gentlemen. And the minister's been holding. I deliberately put her on hold because I wanted her to actually come in and do this part. God bless you, ma'am. Good morning.
3: Bless the name of Almighty God this morning. Bless morning to our Father who art in heaven this morning, to the anointed Son, the Christ of Nazareth, to the wider world, to you, my brother and bestowed this morning, to my immediate family, the community of Dardistan, men, women, boys, girls, children, and saved. A blessed morning this morning. It's not my morning to do the prayer, Brother VJ.
0: Oh,
3: but
0: yeah.
3: I just want to give up a man this morning.
0: Yes.
3: Belated birthday greetings to our dear brother Lasco, who had his birthday yesterday.
0: Oh.
3: Belated birthday greetings to you, my brother.
0: Oh.
3: Open that and enjoy yourself. And the greetings is coming from the gospel trainers right across the globe to you, my brother. God bless you. Hope you had a great one.
0: God bless you, man.
3: You take it away now, my brother. Giving God thanks for strength, health, power. Hallelujah. That I'm alive and well and still basking in God's glory. I give God thanks, hallelujah, for strength, my life and your life to see even a morning like this. It's worthy to be prayed. Make we big him up now, man. Make we big him up. Taxi drivers in Dardistan, big up on yourself this morning. Love and all.
0: God bless you,
3: God,
0: ma'am.
3: Bless my brother.
0: God
3: thank
0: bless
3: you,
0: the minister.
3: Brother.
0: Thank you, ma'am.
3: God
0: take
3: bless
0: care. Bless you.
3: Peace about.
0: All right. I didn't remember that her time Thursday and Friday, but we still have the other minister online. Minister Velma Robinson is from Big Wood, same place in Dardistan, Westmoreland, Jamaica. And she's online ready to pray.

0: Brother Lasker, your gospel trainer, sir. God bless you. Hope you had a splash. And I hope that your life, another milestone will take you further in life, sir. And that life will be better. God bless you. Minister Velma Robinson, good morning to you, ma'am.
1: Good morning to the Most High God. Good morning, Brother VJ. Good morning, Hanan Church and Radio.
0: God bless you. God bless you. Good to have you, ma'am. It's altar call time. Altar call time, and it's time, ladies and gentlemen, that we actually just get ourselves ready, for the Most High God is really, really ready to bless somebody this morning. It's over to
1: Hallelujah.
0: You, Minister. God bless
1: Hallelujah.
0: You, man.
1: Glory to God. Upon this rock, I will build my church, and the gates of hell shall not prevail. Hallelujah. Glory to God, our Father in heaven. I put my trust in you, Almighty God, with these people who are bowing at the altar.
0: Yes.
1: Father God. They say, all to Jesus I surrender. All to him I freely give. Not to the world, but to the Almighty God who saved us from us. Lord, when we were yet sinners, Jesus died for us, Father God. And 19 to everyone this morning.
0: Yes,
1: turn it around for them, Almighty God, in the hospital room. Behind the prison bar at the workplace, Father God. Even those in their taxi driving this morning, Father God, visit them. Draw them to your bleeding side. Do for them today what they can't do for themselves. Open the windows of heaven, oh God, and send on some blessing today upon their life, Father God. Lord, remember those who are going to school this morning, the teachers and the students, Father God. Take them in charge. Let it be a sudden shift, a sudden turnaround, and you have the plan of the enemy, Lord. Let no weapon come against your people prosper. In the mighty name of Jesus Christ, I give you thanks, Lord, for Brother VJ and Melo FM. Continue to bless him and give him a heart desire while we look to you. From whence coming to our help, Almighty God, our help coming from you who make heaven and earth. Do for us today, God, what we can't do for ourselves. And come and favor your divine intervention. In Jesus' mighty name I pray. Amen and amen.
0: Oh, yeah. Thank you, Minister.
1: Hallelujah. Glory to God.
0: Thank you so much.
1: Thank you, Jesus.
0: Minister Velma Robinson, Big Woods, Darlestown, Westmoreland, Jamaica. Thank you so much, ma'am.
1: God bless. I want to say happy birthday to my grandniece, Obrea Daly. I just wish you happy birthday, Obrea, and pray you live to see many more. And we'll have the Springfield Food that will be having their convention on the 17th of May. And starting at 11 a.m. Springfield Food Gospel in St. Elizabeth. God bless you, Brother VJ. Keep up your good work, and we love you, Lord.
0: Love you. Tons. Yes. God bless you, man.
1: Bless you.
0: All right, and hug your granddaughter for me.
1: Yes,
0: Kylie.
1: Sir.
0: Yeah.
1: Yes.
0: God bless you, man. Take care now. Oh, yeah. Well, what do you know, people of planet Earth? That's just about it for Gospel Train Church on Radio for this year. Fourth day of May 2026. May the Most High God ever bless somebody. May the Most High God set somebody free this morning. May the Most High God bring some things to fusion. Lord, you know some me want that truck there. Whether it be the truck, the bus, the trailer. You know what, God? I just need something with some big speakers on them, on it. I need something with some big speakers. That when we go to God, no sound boy can come in at them. Vehicle with them heavy duty sound come shut we down. When we go to God, we must be echoing. Lord God, when we're coming down the road, them stay far and hear gospel train coming.

Bring me children them out for me, God. Miguel James, Shannon James, and Chanel James. Amir, Rajani, and Sashoya. And all of them princes and princesses that you put on board gospel train, church and radio, bring them out. Bring them in, God. Even those who don't come yet, bring them in. Make them parents see the need for their children to be a part of something that is positive. Something that will instill some values in them, Pinckney. In Jesus Christ's name, and gospel train to do it. In Jesus Christ's name. Love you so much, people. We need your support. If you know, so you're the person God to talk to, say, get that truck, get that bus, get that trailer for Brother VJ. No matter, sit down, pan it. You know, say, God bless you sufficiently and abundantly. And you can do it. Don't sit down and make God have to come create no earthquake in your house.

up your right hand. Matthew 18 verse 18 says, whatsoever that I bind on earth be bound in heaven, and whatsoever that I loose on earth be loosed in heaven. Keep your right hand up. Keep it up and say these words with me now. Lord, let the words of my mouth and the meditation of my heart be acceptable in thy sight. Oh Lord, my strength and my redeemer, Jesus Christ, our Lord and Savior. Amen. Write down 10 things for tomorrow. If the Most High God is willing, we'll be back with you to do another gospel train, church and radio. Write down 10 things, people. Make we all write down 10 things and carry them and put them before the Most High God. And every time that is one of them come through, put a tick to it. In Jesus Christ's name. Like Sister Job, Nurse Cardner in Manchester. God bless you, ma'am. Patrice, good morning to you. Brother Parker, good morning, sir. Mrs. Parker, good morning.

God, arise. 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It's 100% respect to you. Whether you're born this morning or you're 101, still going strong, 100% respect to you. Two thumbs up. Now it comes to this point. Angels, continue bowing before the Most High. Keep on telling the Most High God how him great, how him powerful, how excellent he is, how phenomenal he is. Go ahead and tell him all the good things. Them angels continue bowing. Make Satan jealous.

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One, two, three. I, Vincent James, salute you, Most High. If the Most High God is willing, I'll be back with you tomorrow morning with another gospel train, church and radio. Until then, keep on loving each other. We love you so much, but remember that the Most High God, He loves you even better. God bless you. 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

0: up to them. Hey, good morning, Jazzy children. How are you all doing? I hope that you slept well and that you're ready for whatever this year week might throw at you.
1: It will get better.
0: And if you're feeling like, oh gosh, I can't bother with this.
1: Thank you for joining.
0: Can't bother, got the people them all walk. Yeah, that's how we talk. We're here to make sure that we get that step in your pep and get you going.
1: Please don't
0: run to the bathroom and then chuku chuku chuku chuku and two in the... You know what I'm talking about? Making sure that the breath is fresh. Get rid of the morning breath. You know the breath test? Oh, I used to do the breath test a lot when I used to read. I used to take my toothbrush with me and I used to brush right there. But you too can do that breath test, especially if you're going to be traveling with the public. And you might turn around and say something to someone. So you hold your hand in a cup-like position like this and you go... And you test it. Come on, test with me, come.
1: It's a beautiful.
0: Make sure you've got a mint or something. Because you don't want nobody to try to pull away from you. You know what I'm talking about? Anyway, me near my job.
1: Be the way I want it to be.
0: And between you and I and all of us, we're going to have ourselves a real good time. Straight through from now until 10. Here we go with the words of inspiration, words of motivation, and words of encouragement. Youngie says that I ask God, why are you taking me through trouble, the water? And he replied, because your enemies can't swim. So you're going through your troubles right now?
1: Thank you for sunshine.
0: He's taking you through because, guess what?
1: Thank you for joy. Thank you.
0: The enemies, the ones that wish you bad, try to cast spell on you and all those things, right? They can't swim, so he's got a plan for them. Just trust him. Hey, Kevin from where now? Let me see with Kevin from out of New York. What is Kevin from New York saying? Even though life is never going to be perfect, be thankful for your journey. No one is promised tomorrow, so live each day to the fullest. Yeah. Who's this one from? You must always have your name there, right? It says, seek not to outshine others, but to outgrow who you were yesterday. Can you imagine that?

Joanne says, value the people who are honest with you, even when it's hard to hear, rather than those who comfort you with pretty lies. Yeah. Yeah. People will throw your name in everything except prayer. Can you imagine that? It's a beautiful day. Can I squeeze one last one? Pinky out of the UK says, God's peace surround you like a cool shady tree, and may his love protect you from every storm today. Everything in life happens. Pimpy says that sometimes the best way to start your week is with a grateful heart. Take a moment to appreciate the simple things in life. Can I squeeze just one last one? Let me see if you can find this. Is from Rambo Mango. Let me see what he's saying. It's a beautiful day. Oh, no, not.

0: Put that feet to work. 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All right now, ready, ready now. Jeez. So we are kick it off. Where the most listen today? Yeah.
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say good morning to those of you already on the roads. All the taxi drivers who are going through right about now. Clean car, nice smelling vehicle. Seats well taken care of. Old dirty nurse's wife uniform. All those white blouses that the kids wear to school, right? In a demand, that a go on. What a debate? What a debate be coming to you? What a debate be coming to you?

0: finally said yes to onion rings. Now it's your turn to say yes to the Onion Ring Zinger from KFC. 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
2: 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Everything a melody, some melody that. And everything a melody, some melody that. And everything a melody, some melody that. And we no chatty mouth and we no flap flap, because we hot like when a volcano erupts 88.1 decibels. That's how these machines are when they're ready to do their own thing, Khadija. Because why? I miss a day break out and something. I said the Kyle it tick like dumpling. Me say with day we are run things. I me say even if a joke or a fun thing. Is every fish like a harmony beat. So we just get a call. So they play just beach. And we the pet. And we the powder. Because you know, see it don't carry bad odor. Ow. Alright, so let's go. Let's. It's now time for work. This one says, blessed good morning. Aisha, please send a happy belated birthday greetings to my godson. His name is Tajay. Taja, who is in Portmore, as he celebrates his birthday. He celebrated his birthday yesterday, rather. We wish him long life, good health, and happiness, and more years in return. Greetings coming from your mom, Marie, and his three brothers, and his entire family. Everything a melody is a melody. And everything a melody. Top of the morning to you too, Kevin. Let's go over this side. Just up picking the buckles, everything all right? How is Jardine doing and Febe? Hey, this one says, scroll all the way down. Congratulations going out to Bianca Robinson. She graduated with her master's degree from the State University. It's coming from your mom, Honey, and Auntie Debbie. Next one says, happy birthday to Delma Thomas, who is in the US of A. Shout out is coming from your daughters, Lydia, Cece, and Brown Baby. Hey, good morning, Mr. Bing. Happy Monday. You have yourself a productive day today, alrighty? Jaguide. Thanks, Sean, for that one. And the sentiments is mutual. You know what I mean? Everything I'm a load is I'm a load. Everything. And everything. Ow. Everything I'm a load is I'm a load. Everything I'm a load is I'm a load. Happy birthday. Greetings going out to one and only son, Giovanni Thompson, rather. Big nine today. Says who? You've left off with sending the special shout outs. Everything I'm a load is I'm a load that. Everything, she's back. Everything I'm a load is I'm a load that. You know, chatty motor with a fly fly. Guess it's back like a volcano erupting. Went not. Turn it up. She's. Hey, pleasant good morning, Mr. Bing, and of course, Kells. It is a great blessing to be alive. We are in the month of May. We're celebrating Child's Month. Let us all celebrate our child, our children. Let's all pray with them, listen to them, and as their voice, their opinions, and encourage them, right? Enough love and blessings to all children as we celebrate Child's Month from Spoogie. Mr. Bling, have yourself a blessed day. You too, Spoogie. Mommy Spoogie. And that's it for your special shout-outs. We will do this again in exactly 51 and a half minutes time. And your special shout outs that were just brought to you by the National Health Fund. 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
2: From the Mela FM News Center, good morning. I'm Whitney Leve, and here are the headlines. Police from the Specialized Operations Branch are reporting the seizure of several rounds of ammunition following a targeted operation in the St. Andrew South on Tuesday, April 28. They say between 6 and 8 p.m., the team carried out a coordinated search of a premises along Ebony Road in Tower Hill, Kingston 11. During the search of the premises, a total of 122 assorted rounds of ammunition were discovered and seized. No one was taken into custody in connection with the find. Investigations are ongoing. The governing Jamaica Labour Party is mourning the passing of former Senator and Member of Parliament Leslie Campbell. According to General Secretary of the JLP, Dr. Horace Chang, Campbell died on Sunday morning after battling an illness. Dr. Chang expressed condolences to his family, friends and colleagues in the various areas of national life where he served, while thanking his family for allowing him to give service to his party and country. Dr. Chang pointed out that above all, Campbell was a decent human being who was always willing to lend assistance to a fellow Jamaican. Since news of his passing, several government MPs have joined in giving their condolences to Campbell's family. Government Senator Kamina Johnson-Smith is praising the Andrew Holness-led administration for work it has done connecting various sectors of the country to broadband internet. She was speaking in the Senate on Friday as she opened the Cybercrimes Amendment Act of 2026. In light of the growth of digital technologies, the government has identified that there are cybercrime risks associated with these developments. Consequently, the leader of government business in the Senate pointed out that a strong protective cybercrime network must be provided to treat these risks. Domestic disputes and interpersonal conflicts have emerged as the leading causes of murders in Westmoreland. This has prompted the Jamaica Constabulary Force to intensify conflict resolution interventions across the parish. Operations Officer for the Division, Deputy Superintendent of Police, Jordan Allen, said the shift marks a notable change in serious crimes. He noted that the Division is strengthening collaboration with the stakeholders to promote mediation and reduce tensions before they escalate. Member of Parliament for Central Westmoreland, Duane Vaz, has accused the Minister of Works, Robert Nesta Morgan, of deflecting from what he claims is the underfunded Spark program. This comes as a tussle now surrounds the cave to Kentucky Road, which is shared by both Eastern and Central Westmoreland. Opposition MPs are demanding that the road be fixed, as it was one of 10 submitted for rehabilitation under the Spark program. But Works Minister Robert Morgan says the cave to Kentucky roadway in Westmoreland was submitted as a priority project for rehabilitation under the Spark program. Chief Justice Brian Sykes is hailing Jamaica's electoral system as one of the most orderly, credible, and reliable in the world. He noted that the statement was not a casual one, but a conclusion supported by observation, experience, and international recognition. He pointed to research he conducted. Justice Sykes informed of literature from the EOJ, which noted that the Carter Center declined an invitation to observe Jamaican elections, highlighting that the country had achieved such maturity and trust in its electoral processes that their involvement was not necessary. That's the news making headlines from the Mela FM News Center. I'm Whitney Levy. Good morning.

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0: Yeah, yeah. It's so hard to get over. You not being here last week, but I got over. Kelsey, good morning to you. How you doing?
1: Good morning. I am doing as best as I can. How are you?
0: I am so happy that you're back. It's like one half of my heart never functioned good. You know, when they put the stethoscope over there, so
1: yeah,
0: it's boom, boom, boom, boom, boom, boom, and it shifted to the cycle. Boom, boom, boom, boom. I was like, what's going on with
1: the side? I lift up this morning.
0: It's back up there.
1: Okay.
0: And you are how much percent back?
1: I told you earlier, I'm about 80% there.
0: I just want you to tell them.
1: Yes, I'm about 80% there. And I suspect that, you know, with the days, I should be getting back to my full 100.
0: But yes,
1: I'm happy I'm here. I'm happy I'm able to, you know, do what I love to do every morning.
0: And we are happy that you are back, but me say you're wicked, is it, girls?
1: How me wicked, no?
0: Me say you left me a pre-read news.
1: you sounds as though I'm the news director.
0: Me say, you first hear me now. You have to pick up back for me, put your whole out.
1: Oh, boy.
0: And, you know, I was trying to make sure that the news voice is there and how much o'clock. Okay, so what the cup of them hat, them just abon me.
1: I'm sure you survive well.
0: Tell me what hot copy is, the girls.
1: Listen, hot copy is when you don't get a chance to read over this script and you're reading it for the first time on air. So what you are hearing when it's being read is what you are also
0: reading for the first time.
1: First time.
0: Mrs. Somebody almost burned me up like a porridge.
1: You did not try the speed trick. When it's so hot and it's about to burn, you just speed over
0: I couldn't speed over nothing. I survived it.
1: I know you did. I'm certain you did.
0: Man.
1: And thanks for keeping me updated too.
0: I
1: people, every day I get my debriefing.
0: But don't I check up on you like I'm a doctor and you're the patient.
1: So you start off with the checkup and then you get into it. And I certainly do appreciate both.
0: And when I hear you laughing, I say, all right then.
1: Oh gosh, it's a new month actually.
0: Very much.
1: I'm here in a new, it's almost like 1 month and then you just jump into a new month.
0: Yeah.
1: But you know, this month is really one of the... what would I call it? No, it's a very busy month. It's one of the busiest months ever.
0: This is also the next busy month that we have. Oh, it's February.
1: February
0: is the Black History and everything.
1: Reggae month.
0: Reggae month and everything.
1: And you also have Bob Marley's birthday Dennis Brown's birthday there.
0: February, very busy. So you're saying May
1: is also a very busy month. Alrighty, it's a child's month. We have other things too. I think we have a new... thing that we're observing for the Ministry of Health. I want to remember the correct term.
0: Oh, yes.
1: It's about moving.
0: Yes.
1: It's about moving,
0: and
1: about getting active.
0: Ads. Yes, I hear the ads.
1: It is also Teacher's Day, falls on Wednesday of this week. Mother's Day is also in this month as well. So we have a lot of buying to do and pampering to do, a lot of, you know, acts of service that needs to be done. But, you know, in the midst of all that, you know, we're just happy that we are alive and we're well.
0: Absolutely. And what's new? Anything else on the outside apart from what's happening on the regular throughout the month?
1: Well.
0: Anything? Oh, I mean, our mixed relays at the gates.
1: Oh, boy. You watch it live?
0: I didn't get to watch it. No, I did. But, I have to go to YouTube.
1: It was such a beautiful watch. And I suspected a world record. You know why? Because they broke the record in the heat.
0: Yeah.
1: And I said, they are blazing.
0: But I didn't believe you. Honestly, I thought they were just going to win. But me never think they were going to broke it again.
1: I don't know. Me feel world record in my spirit. Because of the fact that they broke the heat. The record for the heat.
0: Yes.
1: I said, hold on. This is a thing.
0: Hey,
1: break records.
0: You go to YouTube, different analysts are breaking down, you know, how each athlete transitioned and the position of how they put their foot down into the heel and all these things. This is really scientific.
1: Listen, and I was hoping you were taking notes because remember, say you're a proper commentator, you know. And when we have our little commentary here, you have
0: to
1: add in all of those sports jargon.
0: Hey, the Clinton twins are really awesome in the case.
1: They are. I said to myself, mommy must be super proud.
0: Miss,
1: imagine you have twins and they're both
0: just awesome.
1: Like, the athletic prowess is unbelievable.
0: Man, me tell
1: and I'm happy to see both of them actually performing on the same stage now. Because
0: yes.
1: I know usually you have one out injured and the other one doing well. So it's good to see them both healthy. But me not tell no lie, Aisha. You know who I was so happy to see?
0: Who?
1: Elaine.
0: Oh, I have not seen her race yet.
1: I was so happy to see Elaine because a lot of people counted her out.
0: You know, that she's a tough cookie, though.
1: Yeah. A lot of people counted her out. They believe that her career is almost done.
0: Yes, I was
1: they
0: like...
1: They wrote her off and they said, oh, Elaine ain't got nothing in the bag left. But she came out. She anchored us to a gold. I want to tell you, oh, it's nice to watch. Me say, one of the time, me hear my voice, I crackle. Me say, so you cannot ball.
0: Yeah.
1: You're too bally, man. You know, Queenie said, Queenie, stop ball. There's a ball too much, man.
0: I have not seen that race yet.
1: That is a
0: can
1: lovely one to
0: send
1: watch.
0: Can someone send it to me, please?
1: It is awesome,
0: well,
1: Aisha.
0: Of course, you can type it in. And,
1: yeah,
0: and
1: so it was a women's one, well, 4x1 women. Mm-hmm. Three Williams in that race, actually. Brianna,
0: really?
1: Yes. Brianna started, and she just got off, man.
0: From the lineup of the team, I just felt they were going to do well.
1: There's two of the other Williams, I'm not so familiar with them. My bad, because I should be keeping up to date with our athletes.
0: Yes,
1: I'm but Minaj, tell her, like, when she passed it back, give Elaine and she hold that baton, man.
0: Yeah.
1: She passed it into the other hand. I said, that is art.
0: Yes.
1: Can me to all me clubs, I mean, no, me that dropping. Aisha, just imagine, watch this. Me passing it to you, and you grab it in your left hand, and you have to pass it into the right.
0: Yes.
1: To your heart, I beat fast, adrenaline.
0: You
1: have to be certain it's going to...
0: I'm telling you, what they do is, I'm not saying it's similar to what we do here, but you have to be able to do more than one thing at the same time and still be focused.
1: Oh, yeah.
0: You're taking that baton.
1: Mm-hmm.
0: You're judging the speed that they're coming off. You have to run off at the right speed that by the time you hit momentum, they hit you.
1: Mm-hmm.
0: You grab that baton and it's the angle that is most comfortable for you to take that baton, you know.
1: Yeah.
0: So, because maybe if you take it in your right, you won't move off with the proper stride.
1: Right. And I think, I suppose because she is probably, you know, right-handed, why she passed it to the other hand? Because it's, you know, it's a firmer grip for her in the other hand. Because she grabbed it in one, passed it to the other, and she ran straight home with it in that hand. I said, oh, Lord.
0: Because
1: for me, I left your other hand there, you know. Me grab it, me leave it in there. Because I'm so fearful that if I put it over the other one, it just
0: arm that button feels safest in, that's the one you got to put it in.
1: Oh, boy.
0: And you have to know who is in front of you.
1: Yeah.
0: And you have to cut them down.
1: Listen, man, Mr. Ilian, take off like a baby kite, Aisha. And she just start go up. And so she reach and she say, all right, I'm my time now. And I say, she pass. I said, go on, girl. The only thing I was a little surprised by is that she kind of slowed down at the end. I said, no.
0: You didn't want her to run through it like
1: speed up, man.
0: Finish line down there.
1: Yes, man. And carried home in a record time.
0: Yeah.
1: But they did it well. We ended at top of the table too.
0: You know what is amazing?
1: Ahead of the United States of America.
0: Did you know, right, that our prep school youngsters are nurtured in the similar way that these professional athletes are being nurtured?
1: So they're learning the correct passing of the baton and all of that.
0: Ma'am, I'm familiar with recipe from a different part.
1: Aisha is trying to secure his pension. So Aisha is going to be an athlete.
0: I want him so badly. Anyhow, you tell me say no, I want to do this, I'm going to disappoint
1: you. I'm not lying, I would do the same thing too.
0: Ms. Kells, the program at the school is amazing. They talk about, they have a porridge program now.
1: Oh yeah.
0: Yeah, and it's for the athletes.
1: A special type of porridge?
0: Whatever they have in that else. They go to training.
1: Yeah.
0: They are encouraged.
1: So this is not just like a dibby-dibby extracurricular activity. It's properly structured.
0: And parents,
1: well organized.
0: Parents are sent videos of training.
1: Wow. Oh, wow.
0: I'm telling you how serious we take track and field here in Jamaica.
1: We do. And I'm happy that we are starting at the early, you know, stage because... I saw last night too, there is this competition for basic school students, kindergarten students we're talking about, you know, this is the fourth year, it's the first time learning of it. I was so shocked.
0: Kindergarten
1: so they have, they have a kindergarten, it's for basic school students.
0: Mm-hmm.
1: Those who are at the kindergarten level.
0: Yeah.
1: They have what you consider like a champs.
0: Yes.
1: So you have 16 schools now who will be participating. You have the defending champion who is lining up to defend their title. Aja, little baby pickinies.
0: Look here.
1: Little kids. I mean, they're not more than maybe 5, 6. They can't be 6 because they would be at the primary school level.
0: What I found interesting, right, was the prep ones are running with like some of the high school ones.
1: Oh, yeah?
0: Yes, because they're training.
1: Oh.
0: And
1: I thought they would keep them in the same age.
0: No, because remember, you're building whatever they're building. Mm-hmm. And I could hear, like, because there's a track and field manager, you know.
1: Oh. Because
0: I am like, so this has been going on and I did not know.
1: And this is happening across schools that are not necessarily track focused or, you know.
0: Right across. One, because there's a prep school championships that's going to be held next month.
1: Yeah.
0: In at the National Stadium. And these youngsters usually light up the place when they run.
1: Trust me.
0: We love
1: this. We're really good. And I'm happy that they're learning the proper technique from early. Because when we were running in primary school, we never really have time. The change of the bat. We never mastered that.
0: Joke,
1: we just passed it at your goal.
0: So I said, Aja, are you, since training, do you believe you have gotten faster? Yes, I have. Coach said I did 35.75.
1: Oh.
0: You didn't learn the proper term. I don't know which way you. So I said, you mean 35.75 seconds?
1: It must be 35 over 75.
0: It was the temperature. But I have said amazing. And you know what is also exciting too? Prep school football competition.
1: Mm-hmm.
0: Those youngsters play football, you'd be surprised.
1: And you see, in Child's Month too, one of the things that as parents you have to also realize is that not all children will do well academically.
0: True.
1: And that is why you have to, you know, expose them to other things and
0: other
1: find out where their strengths are and hone that, because we cannot all be doctors and lawyers and teachers.
0: No, because who would fix our cars?
1: Exactly. And who is going to go on the TV and run and have me almost ready for ball? We need our athletes, you know. There's a sense of pride that you get when you watch your Jamaicans, you know, on the world stage.
0: It is absolutely amazing.
1: It's something, man, that you can't even describe, you know, inexplicable. But we're just so happy. And I'm happy we're having this discussion because that's what Child's Month is about.
0: Aye.
1: You know, it's about, you know, trying to encourage others to give children more opportunities.
0: Yeah.
1: Yeah.
0: And parents, expose as much as you can.
1: Yes.
0: Your child to different things. Mm-hmm. If you stay in love water like you did.
1: And Jace is a water baby.
0: Yes. Encourage him.
1: Except that I just sometimes, me not tell no lie, I'll 10 o'clock at night.
0: You want in water?
1: Water. Mommy, water. Mm-hmm. And I'm like, it's time for bed. Now it moved from just water to hungry.
0: What?
1: 10 o'clock.
0: Yeah. Please, Kels, for a long time, you know, saying he has a hefty diet. So if you continue at this rate, he might have to do shot put. Ruby's put my cars where it's now.
1: You don't see water, but it's okay.
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1: All right, and there we go with the local things, and we start with today's date, things that you need to know before you leave home, your local highlights. Today is the 4th day of May, so it is the 4th, 5th, 26th, that is the date. All right, what is today being observed as? Nothing special. They say it is also what they call May Day Monday in some countries. We don't observe that here. But yeah, today is the 18th Monday of the year. We have 241 days left in this year because today is the 124th day of the year. It's the 46th day of spring, and summer is only 48 days away. Yeah.
0: Okay.
1: Yeah. All right, moving right along now, let's move into the list of things that we need to know. And the first on the list is not even a local story, but I suspect we all need to know about it. So if you have a thermos, you know what a thermos is, right? Yes, if you have a thermos, they are now recalling 8.2 million stainless steel King Food jars and Sportsman bottles. The models are SK3000, SK3020, and SK3010. So if you have those, they say you should no longer be using them, first of all.
0: Wow.
1: Because there are reported cases, at least three reported cases of permanent vision loss.
0: What?
1: Yes. So there is a defect where the topper or the stopper can eject forcefully when open, causing injury, including the three that I mentioned. So when you try to open it, the stopper, it, you know, ejects so forcefully that it will hit you.
0: In the eye?
1: Right.
0: Really?
1: And three people lost their vision.
0: No, that's serious.
1: So they are recalling those. So the thermos stainless King Food jars, models SK3000 and SK320, they say those were manufactured in July of 2023. And then the SK Sportsman food and beverage bottles, model SK3010. All units are being recalled now. They say it's a safety hazard. The stopper lacks a proper pressure relief mechanism, allowing pressure to build up and cause a stopper to eject suddenly, posing a risk of impact and laceration injuries.
0: Mm-hmm.
1: All right. So it's a voluntary recall to people. This was issued on May 1. And they say it doesn't matter where you purchase them. As long as you have these models, you should try to return them. And you can request a replacement. You get a free replacement, they say, if you go on their website. Yeah. All right. Where are we now? The local stores now. So the discussion surrounding the Firearms Act, you know, we're talking about making some amendments again. One such is looking at imitation firearms. Remember, they were treated the same as real guns.
0: Mm-hmm.
1: If you were caught with an imitation firearm, you would face a mandatory minimum of 15 years behind bars because they were treated all the same. Well, I think both prosecutors and defense attorneys have agreed on that those should not be treated the same. There should be a difference when it comes to imitation firearms. Because if you have, for instance, like a water play gun, that maybe looks like a real gun and you're caught with that, should you be looking at 15 years behind bars similarly to somebody with a real gun?
0: I don't think so.
1: But what if you're using it to commit an offense?
0: Well, I mean, it is just not a firearm.
1: And it cannot be considered a firearm?
0: It cannot be.
1: Okay. Well, they have both agreed on that. Prosecution and defense attorneys have agreed that, you know, that should be looked at.
0: Yeah.
1: There should be some amendments there. But also what is being asked for now is for the minimum mandatory to be removed. What do you make of that? They want the 15 years mandatory that you know, you can't get less than 15 years if you are convicted of an illegal firearm possession offense.
0: They want that removed.
1: Yeah, they're suggesting that not prosecutors and defense attorneys now, but this is from the AAJ, which is the Advocate Association of Jamaica. It says the reforms should go further by eliminating the controversial 15-year mandatory minimum sentence altogether, according to its president, Tamika Harris, who welcomed the proposed changes, particularly those, you know, that will revise or ease a rigid sentencing requirement. She still argued, though, that true reform must restore full discretion to judges. According to her, she said, quote, "The AAJ has long advocated for greater judicial discretion in sentencing, as mandatory minimums can lead to disproportionately harsh outcomes that do not adequately reflect the specific circumstances of each case."
0: All right, put it this way. For me, I think it should remain, because if you have a gun that you're not licensed to carry, you must have, and I would say, don't tell me, sir, because you want to protect yourself. You could use it, you could even lose it and cause serious harm. If you're not permitted to have a weapon, like a firearm, a gun, I think if we all know that if you they hold you with it, you're not getting less than 15 years,
1: it will serve as a deterrent.
0: I think it should.
1: Mm-hmm.
0: I think it will serve as a deterrent. is carrying this without
1: what, what she's suggesting though is that you must look at the specific circumstances, you know, I guess in, you know, cases where maybe somebody left it in your car, you're pulled over and it's there.
0: Well, that's I can understand.
1: You still will face a mandatory minimum.
0: But if you can prove, you see, if you can prove that you really had, because if someone plants a gun on you, for example, and you know that planting a gun does not have to necessarily be by someone who, you know, I don't want to say that.
1: Yeah,
0: because they have been accused of doing that. All the time.
1: But that's a different ball game. No,
0: you understand. So they come to search your place, and then next thing you know, they say a .38 semi-automatic pistol was discovered.
1: Yeah,
0: when you know you never have none there,
1: but you can't properly explain,
0: and you can't the onus is now left.
1: You cannot give a good enough explanation. Yeah, you face that man. I guess that's what she's also suggesting, that, well, you know, these cases should be looked at differently. But if you have a mandatory minimum, Aija, you will, in all situations, it has to be a minimum of 15. Can be more, but it has to be a minimum of 15.
0: If there was not such a high level of mistrust.
1: But you know why I think the mandatory minimum is there? When they look at the statistics, the number of people killed.
0: Yeah, that's what I think those are the things that will help to influence some of these stringent laws.
1: Of course, the statistics is what they use, or the data is what they use to guide, you know, these legislations. Mm-hmm. And I think that's why it's there. But let's see what happens, because they're now reviewing that piece of legislation. So I don't know if they're going to remove that. That is being asked for. But will that request be granted? Not sure. And you can probably say how you feel about it too. Mm-hmm. All right, moving along. We're now at number three actually on the list of things we need to know. Boy, when I saw this headline, I don't know, I got so wary, like a burden on my shoulder. And I don't know why. Back to online school ? Administrators brace for internet learning if fuel crisis worsens. I don't know, the whole idea of going back to virtual learning, it's
0: some of the times I wonder if as journalists we sit down and say this would be a good thing to write about.
1: So you're blaming the messenger?
0: I just think because where you reach, we are there so far. And we know that went through a warm
1: because
0: time.
1: Because at least one school, which is interesting. I didn't know this was happening. So if it weren't for this journalist who went out to get the information, we would know. But last month, they say one school in the corporate area, Woolman's Boys School, issued a questionnaire to parents and students to assess their readiness. A move Principal Dwight Pennycook said follows. Recent government signals, the survey examined access to devices, type and age, and how many people share them and whether they are equipped with cameras and microphones. It also assessed internet access reliability and speed, as well as home study conditions and academic support. And the principal's position is one of being proactive. Mm-hmm. They want to make sure that the students are ready in case they may have to resort to virtual learning.
0: All right, so look at it this way. Who would it really benefit? For example, what's the school name?
1: Woolman's Boys.
0: Woolman's Boys, all right. Who would it benefit in the long run if that school is equipped
1: with all the things?
0: And everybody else not equipped. They still have to go wait for everybody else later down the road.
1: Oh, yeah, because if you have to start like the external exams, it will be for everyone.
0: You understand?
1: But I think for them, they're probably looking at from COVID and what they've learned from COVID, that, you know, a state of readiness is very important when the crisis, you know, is upon us. You can't be shuffling at that time. So they want to know from now how many students may need support to provide that in case they have to resort to virtual learning. I don't know. I think virtual learning in other jurisdictions work. I don't see it working here. I'm sorry.
0: But why? Because the issues we have with internet, connectivity.
1: Yes, connectivity. I think, you know, we have to also look at the disparity between people, the haves and the haves not. The have not.
0: Exactly so. And I would say to myself,
1: a very wide gap of those who have and those who really don't.
0: If we should ever have another Melissa, whatever the case may be, these tools, I think, will have to serve as a refresher until we get back up and running. True. I don't think you can use it as a continuation of the process because mm-hmm. too many are going to be left behind.
1: But you see, they say this is where the world is going, though. Like a hybrid, you know, teaching structure. Some online, some, you know, face-to-face.
0: All right, let me ask a question. Where the world is going and where some other parts in the world have actually reached, we are not there and we have found ways to keep going. We don't have trains. You just jump on a train and get to work from Montego Bay to Kingston in 45 minutes or 30 minutes.
1: Because if we had a better transportation system, even though oil crisis would not be such a major, it would be a concern, but wouldn't be looking at virtual learning, for instance, because, you know, we have a safe way of children getting to school that is cost effective.
0: So we are still, although we are behind, we are still functioning.
1: We are. I don't have much faith in the virtual learning for our children. I don't know.
0: I can't blame you. Because we too here have our challenges.
1: I don't have much faith. I think, you know, based on how we were socialized, is that we know that we go to school and, you know, teach and you see the teacher right in front of you. We're so distracted when it's online.
0: Very. And a lot of people were embarrassed. Because they forget that they shouldn't just get up from the camera.
1: Listen, you know how many students even tricked their parents? They had the online school on one section of the computer and they were playing Free Fire.
0: All right.
1: On another section. Trust me. It takes a lot. I mean, I know we have to adapt, but I don't know. It is really a case of, are we ready?
0: Just 30 more seconds. The Minister of Security has shifted the goalposts, moved the goalposts another further down the road.
1: Yeah.
0: He says that the uniforms the police are wearing are not designed for cameras.
1: So why we buy them?
0: That's why we now get the...
1: Why did we bother to buy any?
0: They did not know.
1: Before? But so were wearing their uniforms at that time?
0: Kels, let me tell you something. I had to ask... Which uniform you know we can alter? School pants, khaki alter?
1: Mm-hmm. I think I have a solution.
0: What?
1: I think we should all start wearing body-worn cameras.
0: How?
1: As civilians.
0: If we start wearing them when we are accosted?
1: Yes. Every one of us out in with camera.
0: Can you imagine? You know, that wouldn't be a bad idea. to catch footage.
1: Officer, you're being recorded. That's all we have for local highlights for this morning.
0: Yeah, guys. And that's where we're headed, like right about now, to hear what's happening from the man, Sir Bailey. The road conditions are actually improving. I traveled up Long Hill and I'm seeing some improvement there. Good morning to you, Sir Bailey.
3: Good morning, Benjamin. Good morning, family. You know, Long Hill only gets longer. Yes, because when you have to drive Long Hill at a certain time of the day, Anchovy, Mount Carey, Chester Castle, all of that here coming into Montego Bay, of course, it only gets longer. But what to do? That's what the system is. You know, that's how they set us. You were just talking about body-worn camera. You know, interestingly, some years ago, I invested in a camera, a very small one, and that I pinned out on my shirt. And I, you know, I used it a few times. But, you know, it's interesting. But, you know, you have so many things. Do you know that you have sunshades that can record, gases that can record, the while you have it on, you can record activities and conversation that you have with people?
0: Well, so I'm not surprised about that. I'm not surprised, yes.
3: Yeah, they do. I've seen it before where they have the sunshade glass that it has a recording in it. So whilst I'm standing up talking to you, it's recording every movement. It records everything that you do. Excellent. And matter of fact, they even have some pocket pens that you stick on your pocket.
0: Yes.
3: And also that do record. Technology is going a far way. So I heard you were saying, encouraging, you know, persons the other day that they need to wear, you know, prepare for any eventuality. You know, so it's a good thing. And that will also help. And I see where dash cam become a very important part of our Yes, sir.
0: It picked up the shooting at the intersection of Mandela turning off to what they call it, Aki Village in Portmore.
3: You think that was a dash cam? I thought that probably was an overhead cam. I don't know. That looks like an overhead.
0: Well, it depends. Like a camera. There were several videos actually. So I saw two.
3: Okay. All right. So the dash cam does help, you know, and it helps in a lot of accidents too. So talking about dash cam, we're talking about persons, you know, and see persons. So when persons are driving recklessly on our road, remember you have been watched and you have been seen at in and out on the dilly dolly and all of that. You know, I've seen a few of that yesterday coming in from the country, and the roads are all main road. Boy, I got people don't learn. I don't know when people are going to learn. I saw a guy doing some kind of reckless overtaking. And another thing that I wanted to mention from Friday, especially persons that drive company vehicles. I will not call the company that you're driving for this morning, but you work with one of those utility companies, and you've been making some really, really reckless and careless driving last week in the Friendship area. That's dangerous. If a truck was coming, then you know the end will not be the same as what it is. So you definitely, you know yourself, and I know you're probably listening to Mello, you need it. You can't be driving that kind of driver that I see you driving. You know, take it easy on the road. Remember, other persons are on the road, and of course, you can't be exposing yourself and other people like that. So be responsible, of course. And I've been saying that, of course, the Barnett Street really needs some attention in the vicinity of the Jersey Pharmacy going down to Barnett Street. And I also saw where they did some work. I think they repaired the thing right at Barrack Road, but the pothole is still there. So we're asking the authorities to come and finish cleaning up what they have started. May the grace of God and goodwill go and stays with your brother. I have more to say, but on another day, God go with it, because definitely I won't be talking.
0: Thank you so very much. That's the man, Sir Bailey, on the streets of the Second City, telling us exactly as it is.
4: Jamaica, food, yeah. I make we enjoy life.
5: 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Just live good now.
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0: Alrighty, you want to kick things off?
1: All right, let me see if I can go all the way down to the earliest messages. And the first one here, this one says, good morning, King Aijah. And the two queen ladies beside you, that's from Mitzi, the Flowers Queen.
0: Okay.
1: What you got over there?
0: I'm still searching, actually. People, I asked for the video and they must send them to me.
1: I see one from Bam. Good morning, Bam, saying welcome forward, Queen Kells. Good morning, Bam. This one says, good morning, guys. May 5 is also midwife for day. All right. And I bet that is our favorite midwife sending that one. No, it's not her.
0: It's not her.
1: No. All right. Where we go again?
0: Oh, okay. You're actually waiting on me to find something. And I don't know what is going on with my instrument over this side. It is. Let me take this one again. I think I did this one earlier, but they might have missed it. Now, this is a brand new one. Happy birthday to Delma Thomas, who is in the U.S. of A. The shout out is coming, Delma, from your daughters, Lydia and Cece. All right. Don't present All Island Catering.
1: Catering. Today is what, the 4th? So it's tomorrow. Midwifery Day is tomorrow. Okay, all right. Where we go now? Kells and Aijah, me say, when me done ball out, me eye them dark. Okay, so I wasn't alone. We get some, you got one more video over here, Aijah. So you have enough
0: I've
1: to watch.
0: I've got two, plus the, I think it's the position.
1: You asked for them, you know.
0: Yeah, I didn't see the
1: And
0: race.
1: They delivered. Aijah, they start training from infant basic school. Lift up your knees high, they say.
0: Yes, all of that was going on. All of that.
1: Okay, all right. Up here, let me see if I can find an actual birthday message now. Good morning, Aijah and Kells. This is Kezi Ann. Can you send a shout out to JUTC premium driver, Mr. Grant? He drives the first 314 premium JUTC bus. Very handsome guy. I really do admire him. You know, some months I send a message here for Mr. Grant.
0: Are you serious?
1: Yes.
0: You know the one that
1: As I'm looking up the top up here, so the wife, all the way from up in February.
0: How long should someone be a wife to be?
1: A wife to be?
0: Yeah.
1: I'd say a year.
0: A year?
1: Mm-hmm. Oh. A year max.
0: What about two? So it can be two wives to be a year for like 2 years, within 2 years' time, you're going to be a wife?
1: Well, it depends on you still and your budget. But personally, I would say a year. A year being engaged and, you know.
0: What about just simply wife for life?
1: Wife? What you mean? Wife for life, like forever?
0: Yes. Some folks already commit that they're going to be together forever. They say wife forever.
1: Oh, okay. Well, that works for you, then it works. What do you say? How long should you be wife to be?
0: As soon as possible.
1: So like you will change your mind if it's not soon as possible. All right, this one says, happy birthday to my one and only son, Giovanni Thompson. Big 9th today. Birthday greetings coming from mom, sisters, and aunt in Schoolfield St. Bess. That's a community.
0: Yes.
1: You know that one, Aijah?
0: Yes, yes,
1: Schoolfield
0: yes.
1: District. Okay.
0: Yeah.
1: Awesome. All right, this one says, good morning, Mella family. Welcome back, Auntie Kells. I hope you're feeling much better from Jelani and Chantel in St. Catherine. Thank you both. Yes, I'm feeling a lot better. Jamaica should pass a law for all Jamaican cars have a dash cam. Okay. This one says, May is also Cinco de Mayo. Welcome back, Kells. Thank you all so much. And that is where we're going to leave you now, because we are out of time.
0: And of course, the special shout-outs that were just brought to you by the National Health Fund. 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
1: All right, bright and early Monday morning, we have our children this morning ready to answer the question of the day. And the question is, if you could speak to all adults, What is one message you would share with them?
3: Good morning, everyone. My name is Kaylee Rattray. If I could say one thing to all adults, it would be, children are watching you more than they are listening to you. The way you speak, handle stress, treat others, and respond to challenges quietly teaches them what life looks like. Respect, patience, honesty, and kindness aren't just lessons you tell them every day. They are lessons you show them. So before correcting a child, take a moment to model what you want them to become. The example you set today shapes the adult they will be tomorrow. Goodbye. Have a blessed day.
4: Good morning, everyone. My name is Liam Wilson. One message I would share with adults is to respect and listen to their children. Sometimes I see children get quiet because adults don't hear or treat us fairly. Our voices matter too, and we deserve the same respect. Bye, have a great day.
5: Good morning, Auntie Kels and Uncle Aja. Good morning, Jamaica. My name is Onika Hilton. If I could speak to all adults, one message I would share with them is to stop assaulting children. Children are the future of tomorrow, so we should care for them and protect them. Bye! Have a great day!
6: Good morning, everyone. My name is Ariana Lovelace. If I could share one message with every adult, it would be never stop being curious. Why? It's because in the rush of responsibilities, it is easy to lose sense of wonder they had as children. Bye. Have a wonderful day.
7: 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My name is Jackson Gunn. If you could speak to all adults, what is one message you will share with them? One message I will share with them is, please do not say unkind words and disrespectful words to your children. Bye. Have a great day.
8: 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This is a good person. I want to tell adults to love their children every day. 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Have a good day.
9: 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This is Zane Gregory reporting. If I could speak to all adults, I would ask them to share with me advice they would give themselves when they were my age. I believe that is the best way to learn. If they already went to the bottom of the sea and saw a shark, there is no reason for me to not listen to them as to why I should not go. I do believe they want the best for me. Bye. Have a marvelous Monday, everyone.
10: 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This is your boy, Jardine Clark. If I could speak to all adults, what is one message I would share with them? Adults can listen to us as well. Even though we are children, what we have to say can be very important because adults need to be patient with us because we are learning as we grow and can make mistakes. Bye! Have a great day!
11: Good morning, Mela FM family. I am Dijne Gibson. If I could speak to all adults, especially the leaders of the world, I will tell them that they need to make better choices because whatever they do will affect us, the younger generation, and our future. Thank you and have a wonderful day.
1: All right. Thank you all so much for responding to the question this morning. And I hope that we all as adults listened keenly and took notes because they gave us some lessons. That's all we have for what the kids say this morning. Happy to hear from our children. We'll hear from them again tomorrow morning for another exciting episode of What the Kids Say.
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1: From the Mela FM News Centre, good morning. I'm Whitney Levy, and here are the headlines. Police seize more than 100 rounds of ammunition in targeted operation. Jamaica Labour Party mourns passing of former government senator and MP, and government and opposition dispute continues over cave to Kentucky Main Road rehabilitation. And now we have the news in details. Police from the Specialized Operations Branch are reporting the seizure of several rounds of ammunition following a targeted operation in the St. Andrew South on Tuesday, April 28. They say between 6 and 8 p.m., the team carried out a coordinated search of a premises along Ebony Road in Tower Hill, Kingston 11. During the search of the premises, a total of 122 assorted rounds of ammunition were discovered and seized. No one was taken into custody in connection with the find. Investigations are ongoing. The governing Jamaica Labour Party is mourning the passing of former Senator and Member of Parliament Leslie Campbell. According to General Secretary of the GLP, Dr. Horace Chang, Campbell died on Sunday morning after battling an illness. Dr. Chang expressed condolences to his family, friends and colleagues in the various areas of national life where he served, while thanking his family for allowing him to give service to his party and country. Dr. Chang says Leslie Campbell was an accomplished Jamaican who performed the tasks he dedicated himself to with distinction, including serving the GLP as Deputy Treasurer and MP for North East St. Catherine. He also served as Cabinet Minister, State Minister, and was an attorney at law. Dr. Chang pointed out that, above all, Campbell was a decent human being who was always willing to lend assistance to a fellow Jamaican. Since news of his passing, several government MPs have joined in giving their condolences to Campbell's family. Government Senator Kamina Johnson-Smith is praising the Andrew Holness-led administration for work it has done connecting various sectors of the country to broadband internet. She was speaking in the Senate on Friday as she opened the Cybercrimes Amendment Act of 2026.
2: Mr. President, here in Jamaica, we don't have the 2025 data yet, but the ITU estimates that in 2024, 90.1% of Jamaicans were using the internet, well above the global mark. In this context, Mr. President,

0: constituencies were outfitted with public Wi-Fi hotspots, serving 235,000 active users under the community Wi-Fi program. Senator Johnson Smith informed that following the passage of Hurricane Melissa, much damage was done to these Wi-Fi hotspots. However, she noted that all community Wi-Fi spots were restored in the five hardest hit parishes as at March 31, 2026.
1: I understand that Hurricane Melissa affected many of those hotspots. In fact, 90% of the 415 sites island-wide were affected by Melissa. So even though we speak actively about the fact that there were five most affected parishes, we just remind ourselves that Melissa affected Jamaica as a whole. But 70%, Mr. President, 290 sites were restored as at the end of March, and all of the community hotspots have been restored in Hanover, St. Elizabeth, St. James, Trelawney, and Westmoreland, Mr. President. I think this is something that we should commend everyone who has had a hand in restoring connectivity.
0: In light of the growth of digital technologies, the government has identified that there are cybercrime risks associated with these developments. Consequently, the leader of government business in the Senate pointed out that a strong protective cybercrime network must be provided to treat these risks.
1: Fraud and scamming, identity theft, cyber-enabled deception, and the non-consensual sharing of intimate images, which damage lives, they impact families, impact businesses, and impact confidence in a digital economy. And these are things which are met across the world. But the world is advancing, notwithstanding, and expanding use, notwithstanding. So we really have to be careful not to fearmonger around the issue, but to ensure that we're providing the legislative framework and the educational framework to ensure that not only are citizens empowered to understand their rights and how they are protected and how they can use legislation, but we have to make sure that the legislation is, of course, keeping pace with the risks that exist.
0: Kamina Johnson-Smith, Government Senator. Domestic disputes and interpersonal conflicts have emerged as the leading causes of murders in Westmoreland. This has prompted the Jamaica Constabulary Force to intensify conflict resolution interventions across the parish. Operations Officer for the Division, Deputy Superintendent of Police Jordine Allen, said the shift marks a notable change in serious crimes. He noted that the division is strengthening collaboration with stakeholders to promote mediation and reduce tensions before they escalate. DSP Allen was speaking during the recent monthly meeting of the Westmoreland Municipal Corporation in Savannah-Lamar. He also pointed to available support services as critical to the intervention strategy, including the Domestic Violence Center. Allen urged citizens to make use of the resource where necessary. The operations officer also highlighted ongoing efforts to shape behavior from an early age through targeted school interventions. He highlighted that trained police officers are sent to interact with the deans of discipline and children in schools under the School Resource Officer Program. DSP Allen informed that the initiative is aimed at preventing future criminal behavior by engaging young people early. Member of Parliament for Central Westmoreland Duane Vaz has accused Minister of Works Robert Nesta Morgan of deflecting from what he claims is the underfunded Spark program. This comes as a tussle now surrounds the caved Kentucky Road, which is shared by both Eastern and Central Westmoreland. Opposition MPs are demanding that the road be fixed, as it was one of 10 submitted for rehabilitation on the Spark program.
2: You're promised 10 roads. Your budget forced some MPs to choose between what road could get done and what road couldn't. And now you want to blame members of parliament for the consequences of your own failure. The Cave to Kentucky Road, which my constituency of Central Westmoreland shares with Dr. Dayton Campbell's Eastern Westmoreland, is estimated at $175 million. Not one meter has been repaired since Hurricane Melissa tore through this corridor. Communities are cut off. Residents are protesting. And then all of a sudden today, you claim all 10 roads will be fixed. Then fix it. Minister, fix it now.
0: SPARC is the abbreviation for Shared Prosperity Through Accelerated Improvement to Our Road Network program. The opposition MPs went on to chastise Minister Morgan for what they say has been a failure in leadership.
2: Make the proper allocation and every road gets fixed. It is that simple. My colleague Richard Azan, opposition spokesman for Road and Works, is absolutely correct. Your tenure in this role is an

0: abject failure. Your own CEO admitted at PAC that roads were selected before estimates were calculated. That is not program management. That is a broken promise dressed in a press release. Minister Morgan, you own this failure entirely, and the people of Westmoreland will not forget it.
1: Dwayne Vaz, Member of Parliament for Central Westmoreland. Meanwhile, Works Minister Robert Morgan has dismissed claims that the Cave to Kentucky roadway in Westmoreland was submitted as a priority project for rehabilitation under the SPARK program. He was pushing back against assertions made by East Westmoreland MP Dr. Dayton Campbell that the roadway remains unrepaired despite being approved. The minister's comments come amid ongoing debate over the implementation and scope of the government's road rehabilitation program.
2: Just to be clear, I have proof that the road submitted by the Member of Parliament as his priority under SPARK program does not include the road that the persons are now protesting for, that he is saying he is in solidarity with them. So it's a bit interesting and intriguing that on one hand, he will seek to get roads repaired out of the 10 that is not this road, but then when pressure comes, he seeks to say that I as minister must fix the road when this road was never his priority in the first place.
1: Robert Morgan, Works Minister. Chief Justice Brian Sykes is hailing Jamaica's electoral system as one of the most orderly, credible and reliable in the world. He noted that the statement was not a casual one, but a conclusion supported by observation, experience and international recognition. He pointed to research he conducted. Justice Sykes informed of literature from the EOJ, which noted that the Carter Center declined an invitation to observe Jamaican elections, highlighting that the country had achieved such maturity and trust in its electoral process that their involvement was not necessary. The Chief Justice was addressing the Electoral Commission of Jamaica Long Service Awards ceremony at the Terra Nova All Suite Hotel in St. Andrew last week. It was held to recognize more than 90 employees and commissioners who have demonstrated excellence in service to the organization for more than 10 years. Mr. Sykes said the trust has been built through careful design, disciplined execution, professionalism, and integrity. He added that the Commission has demonstrated that efficiency and integrity can coexist, noting that Jamaica has consistently demonstrated the capacity to produce clear and credible outcomes on election day. Further, he raised that in many parts of the world, elections take days or sometimes longer to produce definitive results. Meanwhile, he posited that the electoral process must continue to evolve, not simply to keep pace, but to lead. These include exploring how technology can expand access carefully, responsibly, and securely, and developing strategies to re-engage citizens, particularly the youth, while continuing to strengthen transparency, efficiency, and resilience. He challenged the Electoral Commission to not be satisfied with preservation, but instead to commit to evolution, as democracy is not static. That's the news making headlines. We now join the Weather Center.
3: Thank you and good morning, Whitney. We continue to see high pressure predominating the weather over the western half of the Caribbean. A little bit of high cloudiness drifting from west to east over the island. And we've got a little bit of low level cloudiness creeping into the eastern part of the island off the Caribbean. All in all, it looks like we're in for a partly to mostly sunny start to the work week. It'll be breezy today. Temperatures are 30 to 32. Eastern areas are at risk for an isolated shower as the day goes on. Tonight's sky should be clear to partly cloudy with 23 to 25. Any isolated showers should diminish in the east during the evening. For tomorrow, it's back to a fair amount of sunshine with a chance of isolated showers in the east with some moisture coming in off the Caribbean. Temperatures tomorrow between 30 and 32. Tomorrow night, skies are clear to partly cloudy. There may be an evening shower in the east, lows 23 to 25. Then sunshine, some passing cloudiness in the east and northeast on Wednesday. Watch for a shower in those locations, 30 to 32. In the Mellow FM Weather Center, I'm meteorologist Rob Carroll.
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4: Live from NPR News in Washington, I'm Corva Coleman. The Pentagon is denying Iranian reports that Iran struck a U.S. warship in the Strait of Hormuz. This news comes as President Trump says the U.S. will help guide ships through the strait. The strait is also blockaded by Iran. Pakistan's foreign ministry, meanwhile, says the U.S. has flown 22 crew members of a seized Iranian container ship to Pakistan. NPR's Dia Hadid reports U.S. forces seized the ship in April, citing a violation of the U.S. blockade of the strait.
5: Pakistan's foreign ministry spokesman Tahir Andrabi says the 22 crew members will be handed over to Iranian authorities. He says their container will be backloaded to Pakistani waters and returned to its owners. Andrabi says this is being coordinated, quote, in tandem with the support of Iranian-American officials. The U.S. and Iran have both been trying to assert control over the strait, a key shipping route for oil, gas and fertilizer. Dia Hadid, NPR News.
4: Hamas will be holding leadership elections in the coming weeks. That's according to an official with the militant group who spoke to NPR. Abu Bakr Bashir prepared this report.
6: Hamas will hold a secret vote within the next 10 days to elect a new leader of its political wing. A Hamas official told NPR he spoke on the condition of anonymity because he was not authorized to speak to media. Israel killed the two previous leaders of Hamas during the Gaza war. Naming a new leader is seen as a sign of political recovery for the group. In Gaza, there are more signs of recovery. The court system says it is resuming work for the first time since the beginning of the war. And in one town in Gaza, a new mayor and municipal council are taking over from the previous Hamas-appointed council. It is the first time Hamas is handing over any kind of power since taking control of Gaza nearly 20 years ago. For NPR News, I am Abu Bakr Bashir.
4: In the U.S., Republican-led states are moving very quickly to redraw congressional maps in time for this year's midterm elections. This comes after the U.S. Supreme Court ruling last week gutting the Voting Rights Act. The act was passed to end Jim Crow policies that kept black and brown voters from casting ballots, especially in the South. Dominic Whitehead is with the civil rights group, the NAACP.
7: Not even 24 hours after the Supreme Court decision was made, the governor of Mississippi announced immediately that he would have a special session to begin to redraw lines for Supreme Court seats there. We saw it in Alabama, who started their special sessions. We see it in Tennessee, who started their special session on Tuesday.
4: And Louisiana's governor has suspended U.S. House races in that state so the legislature can draw a new map. That's even though Louisiana voters have already started casting ballots in early voting. This is NPR.
8: When Congress eliminated funding for public media last year, we saw a...
9: From the Mellow FM Sports Center, good morning. I'm Evan Hewitt. Jamaica struck gold in the mixed 4x100-meter relay at the Debswana World Athletics Relays in Gaborone, Botswana on Sunday, lowering their own world record set a day earlier with 39.62 seconds. The same team of Akeem Blake, Tina Clayton, Kajun Ghost, and Tia Clayton, who had run 39.99 seconds in the first qualifying round, breaking Canada's previous record, produced a powerful display on Sunday to win the event and confirm their place in the World Athletics Ultimate Championships later this year. The top six in the final qualified for the first ever Ultimate Championships set for Budapest, Hungary, which will assemble the best in each event at the end of the season. Meanwhile, a brilliant anchor leg from fit again Elaine Thompson-Hira took Jamaica to gold in the women's 4x100-meter relay on Sunday's final day of the Debswana World Athletics Relays in Botswana. This in a time of 42 seconds flat. Brianna Williams replaced Sharika Jackson on the second leg leadoff team that had run 41.96 seconds in Saturday's first round qualifying, handed over to Jadine Williams while Lavanya Williams ran the third leg. Tom Sahira got the baton in second place behind Canada, but caught and passed anchor leg runner Donna Tambue and appeared to ease up as she crossed the finish line. Canada ran a national record 42.17 seconds for the silver medal, with Spain taking the bronze in 42.31 seconds. World Athletics President Sebastian Coe has told AFP he will remain tough on the issue of athletes switching nationality after his federation blocked a bid by top Jamaicans and Kenyans to move to Turkey. The 2024 Olympic men's discus champion Roger Stoner from Jamaica and a quintet of Kenyans, including former women's marathon world record holder Bridget Kosgei, were among the 11 targeted by lucrative offers from Turkey. The concept is very simple. There should be a very clear understanding and philosophy that the country and athlete starts their career in the country that they finish their career in, Coe said in an interview on Friday ahead of the World Athletics Relays event in Botswana. Coe said a World Athletics panel examined every request to switch nationality and that he accepted in some cases there would be circumstances in which it was acceptable, such as marriage or political intolerance. But he said Turkey's bid to recruit elite athletes from other countries by offering them financial packages in a bid to boost its medal count at the 2028 Los Angeles Olympics was the kind of move that would always be rejected. Letsile Tebogo, the 2024 Olympic 200-meter champion and the leading light of a talented crop of Botswanan sprinters, revealed in December that he has rebuffed offers to switch to Qatar, the United Arab Emirates, and Tunisia. Jamaican high schools swept the 100-meter titles at the fifth staging of the Puma East Coast International Showcase on Saturday, with High Del High and Jamaica College underlining their sprint dominance at Hughes Memorial Stadium at Morgan State University. High Del's Sashana Johnson captured the girls' 100-meter title in 11.72 seconds, capitalizing on the absence of pre-race favorite Shanoia Douglas of Holland High School from the final. Johnson, a member of High Del's Penn Relays winning high school girls 4x400-meter Championship of America team in Philadelphia last weekend, had earlier posted 11.92 in the preliminary round. Bullis School's Ida Joseph finished second in 11.85, while Aubrey Lilly of Towson High School was third in 11.95. Douglas, the world under 20 leader in both the women's 100 and 200 meters this season, competed only in the heats, where she clocked 11.28 to record the fastest qualifying time. Jamaica College then asserted their authority in the boys' 100 meters, claiming the top two places through Nathaniel Martin and McLean Wood. Martin won in 10.8, edging Wood, who crossed in 10.53. Both were part of JC's Victorious High School Boys 4x100-meter Championship of America team at the Penn Relays. Mickey Prather of Westlake High School was third in 10.58, just ahead of Excelsior High's Malik Nugent, 10.59. JC's 15-year-old Kai Kelly was fifth in 10.62, with Excelsior's Detarje Morgan 16.10.70. In the field events, Heidel's Xavier Bernard produced another standout performance, completing a double with victors in the girls' triple jump 11.74 meters and long jump 5.88 meters. The wins added to Bernard's triple jump title at the Penn Relays, her double gold medal haul at the Issa Grace Kennedy Boys and Girls Championships, and her high jump gold at the Karifta Games. The East Coast International Showcase, founded by Jamaican Olympian Sanjay Eyre, brought together more than 1,200 elite high school athletes from across the United States and the Caribbean. Kimar Leslie of Rainforest Caribbean and Dandy Williams of Pacers Running Club emerged the toast of Sunday's 2026 Jill Stewart Mobay City Run, running away with the coveted male and female 10K titles before the largest number of contestants in the 10-year history of the event. The 38-year-old Leslie, who finished second behind Kamar Thomas in last year's staging, turned the tables on Thomas this time around, running away with the event in 34 minutes and 5 seconds. Thomas was second in 36 minutes 04. Winston Dehaney took third place in 36 minutes and 34 seconds. 32-year-old Williams was quite impressive in taking the female title, clocking 45.05, which was a fraction slower than the time Tonya Boussier ran when she took the title last year. Tanya Fraser ran a distant 54 minutes and 39 seconds to take second place, while Yana Novikova was a mere footstep behind Fraser, taking third place in 54.40. In the 5K run for men, Garfield Gordon of UCT Steppers successfully defended the title he won last year, albeit his time of 15 minutes and 59 seconds was slower than the 15 minutes and 34 seconds he ran then. From the Malo FM Sports Center, I'm Evelyn Hewitt.
1: Thank you, Evan. Now to end the newscast, here are the headlines. Police seize more than 100 rounds of ammunition in targeted operation. Jamaica Labour Party mourns passing of former government senator and MP, and government and opposition dispute continues over cave to Kentucky Main Road rehabilitation. That's the news making headlines. From the Mellow FM News Centre, I'm Whitney Lee.

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0: want to say a special good morning to Nicole Buchanan from our CPFSA, St. James office, actually. Met her on Saturday by Toyota Jamaica. But then you wake up for the sunrise. So if you see her cruising around in a brand new vehicle, there she got it. Also, I want to bless up Mark Wilson from California. You know that we have a little bit of foreign in Manchester, right? California, yeah. California and Manchester. While in this world, I think I'll take my
1: black and my bed at 3.
0: I think you have moved from the 80% that you got here, and you're getting to
1: I'm singing cause that, you know.
0: Yeah, are you singing?
1: I'm singing cause that.
0: It's therapy.
1: Yeah.
0: All right.
1: Why couldn't you just say, Kels, you're sounding so good this morning with that singing voice?
0: So, wait, you know, because you said that you're 80% back. Mm-hmm. And me, I said this singing shows that you are getting better.
1: No, you said I sound like I'm getting better, but you never talked about me singing.
0: Well, it wasn't the singing I'm talking about. Because the singing is right up there. It's the part
1: you
0: where
1: say,
0: you
1: say that again, we never hear it.
0: The singing is right up there. Yeah.
1: Yeah. You see, so when the coach agrees, you have to just, you know, move with ease.
0: What do you have planned now?
1: What do I have planned this morning? Should I tell you what cap you should be wearing, or should I just jump straight into it?
0: Jump right into it.
1: Okay, jump right into it. So, this one is about a woman and her husband. So the woman shares that she and her husband have been married for nearly 9 years and have a 6-year-old child. Before marriage, they both agreed on having 2 children. However, she said after experiencing a traumatic childbirth, it was just too hard to even describe, and struggling with severe postpartum depression for almost 4 years, she no longer has any desire to have another child.
0: Right.
1: Her husband, on the other hand, is still emotionally invested in the idea of expanding their family. This difference in desires is beginning to strain their relationship, and she's now worried that it could negatively impact their marriage. While she believes counseling could help, her husband is reluctant to spend money on counseling. So, before marriage, they had an agreement. They say, we want 2 children. Mm-hmm. Both agreed that they would want 2 children. They had their first, and she said, after a horrific birthing experience, after going through postpartum depression for almost 4 years, she has no desire at all to have another child. But the agreement is that they would have 2. Husband is still saying, I want my 2 children. That's what we agreed to. That's how we planned it. And that's what ought to happen. So the question is, who should compromise? Should the wife agree to another child despite her past trauma? Or should the husband accept her decision and let go of having more children, even though they agreed to having 2?
0: Well, agreement is agreement.
1: Mm-hmm.
0: So you cannot renege on an agreement. Have the next one.
1: No matter what her experience was.
0: Have the next one. I'm joking. I'm joking.
1: That is, you know what is funny? It was posted on Instagram on a local blog page here.
0: Yeah.
1: And I want to tell you that majority of the comments said exactly what you just said.
0: Really?
1: Yes, sir.
0: Whoa. And I thought I was joking?
1: No, you're not joking, actually. You are actually saying what a lot of people believe, that an agreement is an agreement. And you should just have the other one because that's what you both agreed to.
0: Aren't there some scientific experience where men can get pregnant, carry the baby?
1: Can carry the child and
0: yeah,
1: can go.
0: Yeah, make the man carry it.
1: Wish there were, but there, no, we don't have any. We have not touched that yet. That is too godlike.
0: Well, all right, I agree with you. Mm-hmm. Well, maybe they could be a surrogate mother, and the other lady just carried the picnic fee.
1: And that's easier said than done, too. That is also very expensive, I must add. Maybe that's not, I don't know, because the post did not say they have explored, you know, the other options, or they've talked about what the possibility
0: How expensive is that, though?
1: Quite expensive. It ain't cheap. even IVF, when you're going through fertility issues and you want to do that, it's very expensive. I think locally it can cost you up to $1 million, and it is not guaranteed that you will have a successful pregnancy.
0: All right, so I think it would be worth paying $1 million for a lady to carry your child.
1: Yeah.
0: How many ladies would carry a child for
1: somebody for $1 million?
0: $1 million.
1: But it depends on what you go through and how recent that experience is.
0: Because I mean, like 50% don't know.
1: Because I feel me very recent. So
0: that's the question I would have loved to hear answered, because that would be one way, could be one way out.
1: So they could think about a surrogate,
0: and
1: look at somebody else, as you said, you know, carrying that child. And then we're now seeing how many people would be willing to be surrogates.
0: Yes. For $1 million, would you perhaps carry a child?
1: $1 million? No.
0: More?
1: Yeah, man. Only more.
0: Remember, I know that, if I'm the man...
1: You're doing this as a favor to a family.
0: If I am the man, I'm not going to have to pay for you to eat right,
1: all my doctor's visit.
0: Yes, and you'll be taken to the doctor. The quarterly something, what you call it again? When they go to do the checkup, as for the trimesters or something like that.
1: Your doctor's visit is not done per trimester.
0: What? When do you check how well the baby's doing? There's a schedule.
1: There is a schedule, but it is dependent on your journey. Everyone's different. You're high risk, you probably will have to go in more often than a mother who is
0: no,
1: man,
0: you have to go check them out.
1: Check them out first, high risk
0: and all of that. So you just send an ad out for,
1: for a surrogate
0: mother, yes, between the ages of so and so.
1: Let me do a quick search to see what the average cost is.
0: And then, you know that, ladies, whoever that lucky person is, you'd have your 3 proper meals in the mornings, lunch, and your dinner. You'd get your regular doctor's visit. You'll get proper in-between meals, your fruits, and all of that.
1: All right, so my source, unconfirmed, is suggesting that the average cost is typically around $2.5 to $3.1 million.
0: Yeah, but then,
1: This usually covers IVF, medical procedures, clinic fees, basic support services, additional cost to expect, legal fees, because it's a contract.
0: Yes.
1: A lawyer will have to be paid to draft that contract for you.
0: Yes.
1: Surrogate compensation, that's an additional cost there.
0: Yeah. Medication. Additional, that is inclusive.
1: Well, it's saying additional cost to expect.
0: Okay.
1: Medication and screenings, prenatal care and delivery, possible travel and accommodation if needed. Now remember, so prenatal delivery can be $1 million by itself.
0: Oh.
1: Remember, that can be $1 million.
0: I would pay up to 2.5 for another child.
1: Yeah.
0: And I'll work out the payment.
1: Nice. I know Dr. Tufton listening right now, smiling. You are doing a big one for Jamaica.
0: Yes, and that would save the marriage, and the child would be just that is not the female's biological, and she, and her husband.
1: So, if you
0: would be
1: were
0: happy
1: to answer the question directly, who should compromise? Because that's what it requires. No, a compromise. Have an agreement before that you're going to both have 2 children. This man, in his head, he has planned this life.
0: Yes,
1: around 2 children.
0: Yes.
1: And, so happy with the first one. It brings more joy to him knowing that there will be a second baby coming on board.
0: Yes, yes.
1: But mommy's saying, I've been through such a horrific birth, giving delivery and birth. I don't want to go through that again. Plus, postpartum depression was 4 years long.
0: Yes. If I were the husband, I would encourage my wife to allow me to get someone pregnant or whatever. But it can be artificial insemination and all of that. Mm-hmm.
1: So men don't need no encouragement from their wives to do that. I'm happy you said that.
0: You think I wouldn't need encouragement? I think that's what you're saying. You don't want to say it. She would not have to encourage me. I would tell her that's the route I'd go.
1: I don't think you need an encouragement at all. But that is up to her to now accept those terms.
0: Of course, she would be happy, her husband would be happy, and they live a happy life together.
1: So he gets another child outside of the marriage.
0: Yes. And she takes care of the child from birth or whatever it is, from baby stage.
1: You're talking about a legal, like a surrogacy now, or you're talking about just getting someone else?
0: Yeah, getting the surrogacy, but then after the child is born and so on and so forth,
1: come
0: back to the family.
1: Oh, I thought you meant just going outside to do it.
0: No.
1: You had me confused for a minute.
0: Absolutely not. I wouldn't suggest
1: that. All right. Who should compromise is the question we're asking this morning. Should the wife, because there was an agreement, put aside her past trauma and, you know, continue on their promise to have two children? Should the husband compromise, taking into consideration, you know, the wife's experience? 593-8622.
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0: them house and run them block. All right, we're starting with this one. It says, good morning to you, Aija and Kels and the Mellow team. I want to big up my wife, Jodianne. We celebrated our one-year anniversary on Saturday. Want to let the world know how much I love her, coming from her husband, Andrew. All right, this one says, good morning, Daybreak Trio. Queen Kels, King Aija, Princess Khadija. Happy birthday greetings belatedly to the following persons. To my cousin, Elandre Pollock of Harkers Hall. To my godmother, Paulette Edwards of Brooklyn, New York. My goddaughter, Nazreen Harrison, a.k.a. Sana, of Jack's Hill, St. Andrew. To my friend, Lorna Dyer in London. I want to say that's London, England. There is one here, belated birthday greetings again for who? Oh, no, this is a happy birthday now. To my aunt, Barbara, Daya Samud of Lower Wilshire Industry Village, St. Andrew. Country singer, Randy Travis. And NSYNC lead singer, Lance Bass. There is also one here for Erin Jill Andrews. Sportscast and TV personality, and all greetings coming from Dexter.
1: Right, so matter of fact, I just blessed up a while ago. Let me see, I'm going to do it again. So Nicole Buchanan from our CPFSA, that's like a tongue twister, CPFSA, the St. James office, just want to bless her up. Have yourself a great day, madam. And then to Mark Wilson of our California in Mandeville, Manchester. Thanks for listening every time.
0: All right, this one says, good day, this is for you. Okay, send happy birthday to love. Okay, send birthday love to Mrs. Smith of Tucker. And this is coming from her children and grandchildren and rest of the family. All right, so Mrs. Tucker, enjoy your birthday today. Happy birthday to you. So you got more.
1: I'll do a repeat. No, I don't have any more. But
0: good morning, Aija and Kels. I think both should sit and discuss with a gynecologist before making alternative decisions or counseling. Not making it a compromise without information. Every pregnancy is different. Opal Import More, saying that one. This one says, good morning, team. I went through that with my husband. I die and come back. He decided that that was it. After a few years, he needed another child. Not my life and my health. We are divorced.
1: Oh. She threw in the towel.
0: Yeah.
1: Blessed good morning, Aija. Please send happy belated birthday greetings to my godson. His name is Teja, who is in Portmore. As he celebrated his birthday yesterday, actually. We wish for him long life, good health and happiness, and more years in return. Greetings coming from his mom, Marie, and his three brothers, along with his entire family. And that's it.
0: All right, let me see here. This one says, okay, I know I had a birthday greetings up top. Good morning, team. Please help me wish my dark chocolate husband, Mr. Garth Carty, birthday greetings belatedly. He celebrated his birthday on Saturday. Mr. Carty, I just want to remind you that you are my shining armor. Love you to the moon and back from your wife, Mrs. J. Carty, and the rest of the family. Cheers to another wonderful year from Mandeville in Manchester.
1: So we know a very popular name here, One Blood Carl. He has something to do with the grooming of horses and jockeys over there at the Kimanis Park. It's his birthday today, and they actually did this. Oh, it's going to be tomorrow. When is the 4th? Today's the 4th. Today. So
0: that's
1: it's actually
0: lovely.
1: A flyer. Very nicely done. And it says, happy birthday. May your special day be filled with love, laughter, good health, and more blessings. Wishing you a year ahead that's bright, beautiful, and overflowing with joy. Success and wonderful memories. May your dreams take flight. And your heart stay full of hope and happiness. Cheers to another amazing year.
0: Aww.
1: What a proper flyer done up for this.
0: Yeah, I love that. This one, final one over this side says, good morning, team. Please bless up. Junior Hooper of Spanish Town Road. He's celebrating his Earth Strong today. Big up yourself, youth man. Keep fresh, young always, from Mona Mark and the rest of the family.
1: And that's it for your special shout-outs for this Monday morning. All being well, we start as early as 6:15 tomorrow. However, it was brought to you by the National Health Fund. Women over 40, admit that women 40 years and older get $3,000 off one mammogram each year with your NHF card. 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
4: From the Mela FM News Center, good morning. I'm Whitney Leve, and here are the headlines. Police from the Specialized Operations Branch are reporting the seizure of several rounds of ammunition following a targeted operation in the St. Andrew South on Tuesday, April 28. They say between 6 and 8 p.m., the team carried out a coordinated search of a premises along Ebony Road in Tower Hill, Kingston 11. During the search of the premises, a total of 122 assorted rounds of ammunition were discovered and seized. No one was taken into custody in connection with the find. Investigations are ongoing. The governing Jamaica Labour Party is mourning the passing of former Senator and Member of Parliament Leslie Campbell. According to General Secretary of the JLP, Dr. Horace Chang, Campbell died on Sunday morning after battling an illness. Dr. Chang expressed condolences to his family, friends and colleagues in the various areas of national life where he served, while thanking his family for allowing him to give service to his party and country. Dr. Chang pointed out that above all, Campbell was a decent human being who was always willing to lend assistance to a fellow Jamaican. Since news of his passing, several government MPs have joined in giving their condolences to Campbell's family. Government Senator Kamina Johnson-Smith is praising the Andrew Holness-led administration for work it has done connecting various sectors of the country to broadband internet. She was speaking in the Senate on Friday as she opened the Cybercrimes Amendment Act of 2026. In light of the growth of digital technologies, the government has identified that there are cybercrime risks associated with these developments. Consequently, the leader of government business in the Senate pointed out that a strong protective cybercrime network must be provided to treat these risks. Domestic disputes and interpersonal conflicts have emerged as the leading causes of murders in Westmoreland. This has prompted the Jamaica Constabulary Force to intensify conflict resolution interventions across the parish. Operations Officer for the Division, Deputy Superintendent of Police, Jordan Allen, said the shift marks a notable change in serious crimes. He noted that the Division is strengthening collaboration with the stakeholders to promote mediation and reduce tensions before they escalate. Member of Parliament for Central Westmoreland, Duane Vaz, has accused the Minister of Works, Robert Nesta Morgan, of deflecting from what he claims is the underfunded Spark program. This comes as a tussle now surrounds the cave to Kentucky Road, which is shared by both Eastern and Central Westmoreland. Opposition MPs are demanding that the road be fixed, as it was one of 10 submitted for rehabilitation under the Spark program. But Works Minister Robert Morgan says the cave to Kentucky roadway in Westmoreland was submitted as a priority project for rehabilitation under the Spark program. Chief Justice Brian Sykes is hailing Jamaica's electoral system as one of the most orderly, credible, and reliable in the world. He noted that the statement was not a casual one, but a conclusion supported by observation, experience, and international recognition. He pointed to research he conducted. Justice Sykes informed of literature from the EOJ, which noted that the Carter Center declined an invitation to observe Jamaican elections, highlighting that the country had achieved such maturity and trust in its electoral processes that their involvement was not necessary. That's the news making headlines from the Mela FM News Center. I'm Whitney Levy. Good morning.

0: finally said yes to onion rings. Now it's your turn to say yes to the Onion Ring Zinger from KFC. A delicious hot and spicy zinger with crispy onion rings, creamy KFC signature sauce, lettuce, and mayo in a toasted brioche bun. The new KFC Onion Ring Zinger is finger-licking good.
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finally said yes to onion rings. 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Let's go.

0: from April 11 to May 2, you can collect your minister's marriage licenses and expungement letters on Saturdays from 9 a.m. to 3 p.m. The Ministry of Justice and Constitutional Affairs. Justice at your convenience. The time by the ministry is
1: 15 minutes now before we get to 9 o'clock.

finally said yes to onion rings. Now it's your turn to say yes to the Onion Rings Zinger from KFC. A delicious hot and spicy zinger with crispy onion rings, creamy KFC signature sauce, lettuce, and mayo in a toasted brioche bun. The new KFC Onion Rings Zinger. It's finger licking good.

Right, so what we're talking about this morning, a woman shares that she and her husband have been married for nearly 9 years and have a six-year-old child. Before marriage, they both agreed on having two children. However, after experiencing a traumatic childbirth and struggling with severe postpartum depression for almost 4 years, she no longer has any desire to have another child. Her husband, on the other hand, is still emotionally invested in the idea of expanding their family. The man wants him two children. This difference in desires is beginning to strain their relationship, and she worries it could negatively impact their marriage. While she believes counseling could help, her husband is reluctant to spend money on it. So, we are asking the question this morning, in this situation, who should compromise? Should the wife agree to another child despite her past trauma, or should the husband accept her decision and let go of having more children? 5938622.

0: the blessings.
1: Morning, Miller family. Simple, simple. Get a surrogate. Yeah, man, that's it. First thing came to my mind.
2: Morning, Kels and Aija. Listen, Aija can't say anything. Aija can't give birth. You understand? Some birth you got through like a trauma. You don't even want to think of having a next one. My sister says she used to cover up every mirror in the house to how she look. And then giving birth sometimes, the pain, it horribly have pain for how much hours. And tell Aija, I don't know if Aija ever have a toothache. Tell him, say, considering having a toothache for all 10 hours. Some people birth is like that. And then when the lady says she have postpartum depression. You understand? That make it worse. For 4 years, she must have a fear of having a next child. Every birth is different, you know. But the problem is that you don't know. You don't know if you're going to go through the same experience. So if the husband was there with her and see what she got through, you understand? Him can't understand with her. Him can't understand with her. I can't blame a woman that got through a lot and figure out to ourselves and all that. Now I go through this again. It's terrible, man. Childbearing and childbirth is terrible.
3: More medical blessings. Big up Aija, Kels and Khadija. Hey man, welcome back, Kels. The situation, you know, trust me, it's life, you know, because life always throws you some things where you know expect and you can't even know how to manage, you know, because recently I was in a similar situation where I have three daughters one baby mother before and then the other baby mother two daughters. And then I am actually married now and I have one son when she's six. And my wife now says she wants another child because she wants two children. You know, and it's the case where I actually have four children. But I reach a point now where I said, boy, I don't see where we financially can manage right now. You know? But she's a boy, she need a child and God will provide. So I said, okay, remember your words. I mean, financially, I can't manage. So whenever anything happens, you know, more than likely, you would have to financially see what you can work out if I can do it, you know? That's the whole point. And at this moment, she's pregnant, you know? But, you know, I see where she, even from now, she starts assisting the financial way. I can't really feel. But we have to compromise. But it's a case where with either that female and the man before marriage and the bench and they want two children. I mean, the husband have to face the fact, man. The lady went through a trauma. She might go through this again and she might murder. She might be affected. She can't even die during childbirth. You understand? But he's just said that he wants another child. So, only thing I can suggest him try and adopt a child. Alright? That's what I really see right now.
4: When you going to-
5: Good morning and welcome back, Kelsey. Aija, I agree with you, she should have the child. No, it's complicated, Aija. There are many factors. Now, if it's the life and death situation where if she attempts to have a child, it's going to cost her life, well, that have to go out the window. On the other end, as I just said and I was thinking about it, let someone else carry the child and work it out somehow, some compromise. Again, or if not, if you don't want someone to carry the child and the husband want to go outside and having a child, then she might have just compromise with that. Or on the other hand, they come to some agreement and adopt another child. But something has to be done because the husband needs comfort along that line too. Worse if the first child is a girl and he really wants a boy for the second one. So I think the wife has to play a greater role in this factor, because more than likely, you can say that the marriage, a part of the decision was that they're going to have children, and that was a major factor into the decision that was made for them to get married other than love. So again, I think some compromise has to go on. Either they adopt one or a surrogate mother. And the only thing I would go against is if she is a life and death situation for her to have another child. But if not, she got to have that baby. Rainford in Atlanta. Welcome again back, Kelsey Wellesley and Mella Sherry and Mrs. Clark. Big up.
2: Good morning, Aja and Kels. Good morning, Mella family. Well, I have three kids. Let's start. I have three kids, and the last one was not a very good experience. And I've been saying that if I had had this experience in the first two was okay, but this last one, I had to get an emergency C-section, and it was not a good, and it was traumatizing. And I'm saying that if she was the first child that I had, I wouldn't have any more. An agreement is an agreement, and that's okay. But based on experience, I would prefer to end that marriage than to have another child. If I had postpartum, I didn't even have postpartum depression for 4 years. No. I only had an emergency C-section, and I was so traumatized, much less having a baby's life or death. There is no way I'm going to choose to do that because of some agreement that we made before marriage to say, okay, we would have two kids. He can go and get his second kid, or we can adopt one. There would have to be other options, because I wouldn't do it. No, that marriage would end.

0: attention.
1: Morning time, Melody Brew Crew. In regards to wife and husband and yes agreement, as you clearly said there, Kels, Mellow Wider listeners and all in studio there, Kels and I, you said there, Kels, that she's going through the postmortal syndrome for 4 years. No question. Some questions need to be raised. How integral the father is in helping her when that child cry, when the baby's supposed to be fed and, you know, all of that. And maybe it's a case wherein it's she alone that is burdened. She's burdened. Because sometimes, you know, how some of these relationships going on. You see, from the baby born, the father don't even want to hear the baby cry. Yes, him love the fact that, yes, I have a child and all of that, especially if it's a boy or his wish for a girl. Now, in regards to surrogate mothers, Kels and Aija, now the surrogate mother, you know, remember that mother is just there to give birth to that child. After a time, you know, that child is going to be fully turned over to the mother. She's going to go to through an exposed mortal syndrome there. So she's, I think they need to get some good counseling where she's concerned and allow her to change her mind to have that next child. Because Kels and Aija is the next child that's coming in the play, coming in the picture, coming in the family. She's going to have to do everything all over again for that child. And right now she's in a frame of mind wherein she says she cannot go through that. Now, these things also, a situation like this, can cause mental breakdown. Now, that husband prefer to see his wife having some mental challenges, doing stupid things and, you know, not functioning properly. There's a lot of questions here in regards to this case. People can say what they want to say, Kels and Aija. We can be on the outside here saying all that we want to say. Maybe not everything is posted as what she's going through. It's not as easy as how some people just look at it, say it's an agreement, so she must go and have the next child for the man. What if as she have that child for arguments, the man don't like her? Because you know, some of these men, after the woman have a second child, them say she don't have the shape that she had before she have it. Kels and Aija, it's a lot of questions surrounding this scenario. Ricky out.
2: Yeah, greetings, my FM. You know, morning, Brother Aija, morning, Sister Kels, morning, Sister Khadija. You know, you see, this is why I know that the birth rate soon come down to, you know, nothing at all. You know, because when you compare women back then and women now, when you look at mothers back then, mark you, they never have contraceptive, they never have certain things. But the fact is, a lot of them have multiple children, right? 5, 6, 7, 8, 9 children, up to 10, 12 children, right? And, you know, they find ways to adjust, to heal, and to, you know, make life work, right? But what I find now is that the newer generation of women, you know, have become so fragile. I'm not downplaying postpartum depression anymore. But they have become so fragile that best believe we're not going to have any children at all in this generation. What may happen is that, you know, we have to just know that you're going to reach down to China and they're having all the children. Right? Because our generation now have become so fragile. Right? That, you know, the word depression, postpartum, all these terminologies now are becoming so more impactful in terms of pregnancy, you know, that women know not even want to have children. Right? On this topic, all I would say to the man, you know, yes, both of you had a promise to have 2 children. She said she don't want any. It's up to you whether or not you are going to, you know, if you want that other child. More likely, you might have to, you know, go and get that child elsewhere.
1: That's it.
2: Right? Because this, I'm seeing a new generation of women now from that of in the past.
0: Hey, the Mega Vault, no stop fly. Sincere 53, Money Time winners bust the Mega Vault. 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So guess what? Mega your Money Time bet with $20 or more now. I'm not the sort of
3: person. Went for my mammogram.
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0: finally said yes to onion rings. Now it's your turn to say yes to the Onion Ring Zinger from KFC. 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

0: said yes to onion rings. 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
1: Good morning, Mela team. For this morning's question, you know, it's her body, and you can never tell. The next pregnancy can be worse than the first. They can always use a surrogate, or they can adopt. There are so many other options in these modern days. Considering the trauma she went through with the first pregnancy, just imagine if he forces her to have a second one, and God forbids she dies in childbirth. He's not going to be able to live with himself for the rest of his life. They can do a surrogate.
2: Good morning, Mellow FM family. All right, my two cents real quick on this. You know, all pregnancies are not the same. So the fact that she had a difficulty, didn't say a difficult pregnancy, she had a difficult delivery. So there are ways around it. One, she can look at doing a C-section. It is planned, you won't have to go through the pain and all of that. You just do a C-section. So that's an option. And for postpartum, go to a counselor. There are medications that are safe that can be taken. But if, because she didn't say she didn't want another child, she just didn't want to experience that very difficult delivery. So I think she can just say, all right, let me just try it again, and it can be different. So I think that is where she should go. But speaking about the counseling and postpartum medication, I don't know if he's gonna want to pay for it, just like him no one pay for counseling. I don't know, but I think she can give it a go.
3: Good morning, Kurt, Khadija, Aja, being middle listeners. Happy Monday to you. Welcome back, Kelsey. Welcome back. Kelsey lady said she got two trauma with the first child. Although she been promised then we have two children, but unfortunately she can't manage the second one. Sometimes the man, hey, Kels, sometimes I sit and I feel ignorant, you know, Kels. Imagine a lady, I go through certain things, you know. The man be understandable too. Although a promise is a promise, but sometimes you have a broke some promise, you know, Kels. A certain thing said, Kels, Mrs. Clark in Iron Shore. Best upon yourself, Kels. Enough love.
4: Here's my take. Good morning, Kels and Aija. This is Mr. Proper. Here's my take. Not because the first child was difficult doesn't mean that the second child will be difficult. So the correct thing to do is seek professional medical advice and ensure to check what went wrong in the first instance, how can that situation be corrected, but then we move from there to think about surrogacy and all of that, because with surrogacy comes with major complications, because the child will definitely be having some amount of the other person's DNA, and in for future reference that can become a problem if the child should be ill or is in need of whatever the blood type, if the child gets the father's blood type or gets the mother's blood type. So that I guess it comes with a host of complications in terms of biological what's the word, well, you know what I'm saying.
5: All right, so we've been getting a lot of responses on this topic this morning, and we're still getting more. Hopefully we can play them all, but I want to zoom in on two of the responses, which is very different from what majority of the folks, you know, have been saying. One, a gentleman pointed out that he believes strongly that women are built more fragile now. That our parents or mothers were stronger because they were able to give birth to 10.
6: I get what he's going.
5: Children. And he also said that there weren't much, complaints probably about postpartum depression and all of that. But you see, the thing is, though, in my opinion, Aisha, is that women back then was so different. Like, culturally, it was different. You saw it as your core purpose, which is to, you know, multiply and to replenish the earth. You saw that as your core function because you were a stay-at-home mom. You were there to nurture and to take care of the family. And that was a duty that you had. What I will also say is that research wasn't as prevalent as it is now to describe or to properly explain what we are going, what women go through after. So even like postpartum depression, I wouldn't say that women weren't going through it back then. It probably was a case that you call it something else.
6: But Kels,
5: she
6: you
5: just
6: know,
5: miserable before she have the baby.
6: Yes, but
5: she just not herself anymore.
6: If we read, no, but you know, he said something that just for a second now has just it hit me because women really used to have more children.
5: But women having more children back then wasn't simply because they were stronger.
6: Then I did what then?
5: Aisha, I don't want to say what.
6: No,
5: I
6: no, no, no, no, because no, because guess what? No, nowadays ladies take so many different things into consideration, and
5: yes,
6: I think it plays more emotionally.
5: It weren't on
6: your mind.
5: Weren't considered back then. One, the financial aspect of it wasn't considered as much as it is considered now.
6: That is what I'm saying, and maybe that's our cause.
5: Because all of it would go primary school and basic school and the community school, but now you're thinking about prep school fees and you're thinking about university and you're thinking about all of that. So the financial consideration is more, you know, highlighted now. It's a big part of the decision making now than it was back then. I also strongly believe that we never had enough to keep us busy. Because we were home all the time.
6: But, and the man, they trying to kind of go
5: and
6: work and
5: go
6: come back home.
5: And come home, and you were
6: home.
5: There and available.
6: And available.
5: I'm just saying. You were always
6: wow.
5: there. Just ready. I think no, because, you know, it's a shift in terms of, you know, the family structure. Women are busy working, so they're tired all the while. And there's a lot more that, you know, they consider now than they did back then. But yeah, he believes that women were built stronger. So what? We're more emotionally fragile now?
6: That could also be something that you need to study, no Kels.
5: Mm. And people think it is true even for children too, that children now are more fragile.
6: It is. When you really think about it, it might very well be true. Because guess what? We don't want Jace, put on his shoes before you go outside. Mind you get a cut and these things. And take off your church shoes. Where you are going at? You understand what I'm saying? I guess what? 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

0: King.
1: Yes, girls, as you were saying, I don't know.
2: I'm saying, I don't know if it goes down to genetics that we're just made different. No, I think the factors... You think we're made different?
1: I think we are being...
2: I think we're raised different.
1: We're raised differently,
2: no.
1: Because I think I'm thinking about it, right? I used to have to carry water. 12 bucket full the drum.
2: Mm-hmm.
1: 4 for the first rim, 4 for the second rim, 4 for the last one. I'll never forget
2: that. Yeah, so it's a matter of not how you're made up, but it's how you're raised, brought up.
1: So we are bringing some little safi pick. Now when me tell you, say, AJ, if you go look wood, I go tired goat, you say, AJ, you're too wicked. Because guess what? Now, when I used to carry water till my neck feel like it got hung in there, so I'm afraid to do so for a long time.
2: But there are other ways that now, you can build strength.
1: AJ's going to say, my neck hurts.
2: Yeah, kind of hurts for true.
1: Then my neck never used to hurt me too.
2: So he's there are other ways. So you want to give him a pan to carry on his head? No. And water is in the house at the point when candles go full water and it doesn't even need to full anything.
1: No, guess what we're going to do?
2: What?
1: We're going to make sure we have a hose that goes all the way
2: around.
1: Man.
2: So you're going to create
1: around.
2: The difficulty so he can
1: it's
2: go
1: not
2: to
1: the difficulty.
2: That's what you're doing.
1: No, we're going to have to buy a length of hose.
2: I think there are new ways that you can, build.
1: But look at the expenses. Look at the expense. Now, I need some water at the back of the house. Because he's going to say my arm hurts, I go to Rapichu Valley and I buy a
2: but
1: long
2: you can,
1: hose.
2: If you want him to be strong, get him into... He's already into sports.
1: No, make him carry the water.
2: Why am I have to carry water?
1: Because that will cost me if we go get
2: but
1: a
2: you
1: hose.
2: Can, as I'm saying, there are other ways that you can build strength if that's what you want to build.
1: I'm not strength, man. You want to carry the water.
2: You just want him to go to rough life.
1: No,
2: that's what you want. You want him to experience rough life.
1: No, safi. Kid that, no, come on.
2: I don't think all the children know are as soft as they say because they have, the things to their convenience. I think it all depends on how they're raised. But, just to look at the whole postpartum depression, because that's what it boils down to, right? Globally, they say postpartum depression has consistently affected about 10 to 20% of mothers for years.
1: Yeah.
2: In some places, they say it's about 1 in 7 and 1 in 8. But there is nothing to suggest that, there is an increase now than before. They don't have that data, that comparative data to say more women are presenting with postpartum depression now than years ago. Why is that though? Maybe because we just call it something else back then.
1: We used to call a lot of things different names back
2: then. Yeah, because even autism, we call it something different.
1: Yeah.
2: We gave it a different name.
1: We just used to say that name... the person who want to eat that bikini. Just like that.
2: That's true. And sometimes you just say them slow.
1: Are them slow?
2: Depending on what, where on the spectrum you are, they will just call it a name.
1: Yeah.
2: But with information now, we know how to properly identify certain things. And that is why you sometimes think that there is a rise or there is a significant increase.
1: True. And we have now been able to put them in the categories that they belong.
2: Right.
1: And
2: give them the support that they need.
1: And for them to function.
2: Yes. Because when you have a classroom with children learning at different levels, children with who are neurodivergent and children who are, they don't have any sort of, challenge in that regard. It is not fair to them.
1: And it's amazing because you have
2: it's
1: schools
2: not fair
1: now
2: to those children.
1: Where they put them in different classes and they go to school with other kids normally. But they call them
2: special education classes. And you have special ed teachers now, too.
1: Right.
2: Yeah, so, a lot of things we find that, we say, boy, it never happened back then, it used to happen really, but we just never pay any attention to it.
1: Yeah.
2: Because we didn't know what it was back then.
1: Yeah.
2: But yeah, this man said we used to have our 10, 15 children. Mothers did that quite frequently. Is it that we're more fragile now? We're more susceptible to these external factors.
1: I think it's perhaps just evolution and the kids are not brought up the same way.
2: Yeah.
1: And
2: I think the stress factors are greater now though,
1: You think so?
2: Yes, man. We think we have
1: more
2: to worry about and what we're not doing right.
1: And that also bring on
2: emotional burden. Yes, because I think now, you know, the standards have changed. The bar is higher, and you keep trying to meet the bar. And when it's not happening, not everyone can, you know, emotionally regulate and say, all right, today, not today for me, tomorrow is my day. Not everyone, you know, is able to do that. So I think the stress factors are greater now. You put a lot more pressure on yourself now than you did a few years ago.
1: Yes.
2: Wanting to reach to a goal, wanting to get to a certain point.
1: And you have time limits.
2: Yes.
1: This by
2: one
1: when
2: time
1: that
2: we are free, you know.
1: And me if you tell you
2: free, so.
1: And people weren't stressing themselves about house. Mm-mm. People just used to walk around and try to find somewhere to rent.
2: In some communities you just want to see your floor shine and your genie polish glistening.
1: But what is it now? What kind of tiles are they?
2: No, you want porcelain tiles.
1: You better believe it.
2: And you don't want the grout lines to be wide and
1: no.
2: And you want the continuous backsplash.
1: And there's a special type of grout to be used, actually. The ones that does not require as much cleaning.
2: Oh, yeah. And now you want brass, call them again? The faucets and those things.
1: Oh, geez, and please.
2: Yeah. You want all these things, so the pressures are much greater now.
1: And you want, you don't want shower curtain anymore.
2: No, you want, show enclosures.
1: Shower enclosures?
2: I think that's why they say when you're ambitious, you have more to deal with.
1: They say what? The more money you have, the more expenses.
2: Yeah.
1: My goodness.
2: And ambition will drive you nuts sometimes.
1: It will.
2: All right, we're taking your responses to the question. Who should compromise? Should it be the woman or the man?
0: If the husband remains committed to the wife in sickness and in health, as he had promised, he would understand that she has a situation, because anybody who goes through postpartum depression for 4 years has a serious case, and in my opinion should not repeat that situation. So it is just his time to be considerate to his wife. There are some persons who get married and then to find out that the wife cannot have a child, or the wife might have developed some sort of complication, might have had a situation that she was not aware of initially, and this just might very much be the case. These things usually sometimes lead to breakup in marriages and stuff like that, but it's his time. He's come to the test.

0: All right, so here we go, Kels. This one says, Kels and Aisha, I had postpartum depression after I had both my children. Didn't know that was the name. I was just depressed. But I promised myself if I had another child for my then husband, I would jump off a building. Oh, my goodness. Can you imagine?
1: Yeah. So she didn't know what it was then. She just know that she was going through something like depression.
0: Mm-hmm.
1: So I guess now with more information, she's able to identify and to put a name on it. And that is, and then because you don't know what it is, you couldn't even report it properly either. So the documentation too of many of the things that we believe are, you know, prevalent now, we weren't documenting them back then. We weren't reporting them. We weren't asking to go see a therapist or to go see a counselor to tell them what we're going through now, sir.

0: Good morning, Melody Beer Crew. Aja being on the lovely Kels. You know that this is really a no-brainer though. Because it is foolish to talk about agreement is an agreement. After what the wife would have gone through, it would be so insensitive of the man to want to insist that an agreement is an agreement. Because I remember me and my wife decided to have kids. My wife went through two 5-month and 3-week lose the baby. One miscarriage. We still pursued, and after that, when that one child comes, she have to put in stitches, she have to stop work, she have to do all of that. And that child came. I couldn't ask my wife, say, boy, remember, say, two we did agree for half. No, I left it like that. 5 years after, she chose to say she wanted to have the other one. And I was saying, really? After what you go through with the first one? That decision was hers to make. It is not mine. I don't know if I could be a baby pain and with a big tummy in front of me and my foot swell up and all. But I couldn't manage that. So therefore, I don't think that I would be in the position to be saying to my wife that an agreement is an agreement and you still have to go and have the other child. I think that is very insensitive on us men if we would want to go that route.
1: Man in Aja and Kels. Yeah, you know, the Bible says children are an heritage unto the Lord, you know. And if it is the Lord's will, it will happen. And it will work out. But I think initially, if you're a man and you get a girl first and you want a boy next, not going to change the fact that you want a boy, you know? You know, we as men, as a boy, we want a son to carry on the name, but in truth and in fact, you have to be considerate about what a woman goes through during pregnancy. And sometimes even the hospital staff, some of them, make it a very difficult situation for some mothers, right? Regardless of whether it is because you don't have the money or not. Because for some mothers, they might be Irish and they have to go to the public hospital. And otherwise, but it is not an easy ordeal for a woman to go through that 9 months of pregnancy, and sometimes there are complications, etc. A lot of issues might pop up, you know. But as a man, you have to just be supportive and respect what a woman body goes through during that time, you know. And if it is to be, God will work it out.
2: Good morning, Melody Break, Aja, Kels, good to hear your voice again this morning. Madam Producer, Mr. Al Robinson and the entire Meloland. You see, this is something I have to deal with on a daily basis in my duty. I don't think the men understand when a woman is shying away from having children because of a traumatic birth. Whatever it may be, traumatic birth could have gone so extreme. The woman is still being troubled by post-traumatic stress disorder, right? So for me, while I believe I would love to hear from her personally, what was the issue, what was the trauma, and stuff like that. I think the man is going about it wrongly.
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finally said yes to onion rings. 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

0: finally said yes to onion rings. 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

0: I think the approach that he took or is taking is what is causing the problem, right? Because the fact that she had a child for him, there's no doubt that she loves him and wants and did agree. It's very rare that you find that both the couple actually agrees on the same amount of children. So she was not opposed to that in the beginning. Now, something has happened. That means the script has been changed because of a situation. What do you do instead of coming on aggressively? You take the route of somebody who understands that somebody must have been through something. I doubt that he was in that labor room. I doubt that he was in that operating theater if it is what that she had to go to the operating theater for a cesarean section. He was not there, right? So instead of coming on aggressively, find a way to work on her emotions in terms of, you know, I think I deserve another child. And remember, we had planned this and whatever. And try to see if he could appeal to her side, that side of her that initially agreed to wanting that second child.
1: Morning, Kels. Morning, Aja. Morning, Meloku. Big up on yourself. Yeah, man. Yeah, man. So now. All of us go on. The better relationship does end because, watch, you know, the man decide already. And the man go out there go look the one. May I tell her this? The man go out there go look the one. So, watch, you know, he prefer he doesn't just break off the relationship and make him go somewhere else or so. But the man go out there, may I tell her this? The man go out there go look the next one. It's a big deal for man to picnic carry on him name, you know. What's the picnic and get, you know, is maybe a girl again and he maybe want all one boy. You man go out there, may I tell her? So, me know the woman, they go want say, boy, the woman for this woman. But watch, you know, fear is fear. The man want two picnic. Man, go out to go get the next one. May I tell you this? Yeah, man, that's how my look of views.
2: Manikels, Aija, Kadisha, Miller, listener, Mrs. Clark, Moisha in Kingston. Look up on the cell. Well, Kels, for me, I know no more for no one else. I mean, the man have get children already and the lady have. I mean, if a lady go through that trauma, why put your life at risk to sue someone, no matter say your husband? I mean, one just have to do it, have to do so your husband need to compromise. Either accept that, or if you not accept that, the lady file a divorce or him file a divorce. If you want one ex youth, if you want one ex youth, you can in your marriage and go get one ex youth. That would be presumptuous, you know. You know, say. You go get to an ex out of the road like that because your wife can't ever be never put her life at stake this out known to bring forth an ex child. So if you go get to an out of the road, I presume to seen that, you know. And I mean, so what you do? Bridging go file a divorce. Make the law know say you are the fault. So you want an ex child, you go file a divorce and go marry to somebody else. Who knows, you're gonna book up on the same person too. So never can tell you, go to book up on the same person where you try to go look on the next child from. So please yourself, compromise. No lady, don't put a life at risk. You mad? Big up yourself again, Kels.
3: I think in this situation, mental and physical well-being should take precedence over personal choices. So they have one already. In any situation you will have, will circumstances change as you go along. So if there is the reason for you to adjust whatever agreement you had, and it is going to play on somebody's mental well-being or physical health, then, you know, I think that should take precedence over anything. So the husband should just, you know, just satisfy with the one and then let the wife, him and his wife, enjoy the rest of their life together.
4: Morning, Mellow Firm. So, me, I wonder, see, if she did get diagnosed from a professional with trauma or she just say a trauma. And 4 years sound really long for postpartum depression. That sound like whether or not them are gonna have another picnic, she need to go to therapy. And if him want another picnic,

0: topic not cheap. Him need to just make sure that the woman go through therapy, especially since she said that therapy might help. Yeah. Go through it. Yeah. And maybe him never as present as him believe with the first one. You know? Because him really should have been there, so to the point that you feel all right and comfortable, go for therapy, and that should have. Remember, you know, pick me another tie, you can't just say, I want another one, just so. I mean, like, and come with the expenses, and this would have been the first expense therapy. I mean, and if he can't pay for therapy, then he wants somebody to believe in can pay for surrogate, or him can pay for anything else. No, sir. That don't make no sense. If I may she, me would not know more picnic, because if he can't pay for therapy, he can't buy a diaper. So me, sir.
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2: 8 minutes time, 14 minutes now before we get to 10 o'clock.

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0: Good morning, Kills and Eyes. I just imagine what that lady is going through. I remember when I go to have my son, his shoulders were so broad. When the head came out, one of the shoulder got stuck. And that Nigerian nurse, she has to flip me and pull his shoulder out. When he came out, he has blood clotting her, his eyes, his whole body turned blue. They has to put him in the incubator immediately. And I remember they told me when he came out, I have to keep the olive oil night in his shoulder, exercising his little arm. Even when the time for me to go home, his arm would not lift up by itself. I have to keep lifting it up. And they told me after I reach home, if it's by a week and it don't start lifting by himself, I have to take him back. But it was okay. I keep anointing with the olive oil. And he's okay now. He's 21 now. So I just imagine what that lady go through. It's scary. It's very scary. Thank God this was my last child.
1: Good morning, Mellow family. The thing is, there's so much at risk here. It's really at risk. Going through such a traumatic experience that she did, all of these triggers will come back at pregnancy. It's unavoidable. He's going through emotional problems wanting to have this child. She's going to go through some emotional problems to getting pregnant. And so many complications can come of this. So I really think he should reconsider. The mention of a surrogate could be, you know, the something that they do, but he's going to expose her to some real traumatic experiences again, and pregnancy in and of itself, even the thought of getting pregnant again and recalling all of these things can send her back into a tailspin. So I really think he should reconsider and compromise.
2: A family, welcome back, Kels. Aija, Kels, if it was me, I have 3 kids, but the last one that I have, if he was the first one, I would be tied up, locked up, put up, because I have a rough pregnancy with that one. From start to finish, it almost took my life. So if he was the first one, I would not consider having no more children. So every pregnancy is different.
3: Good morning, Mellow team. Just my 2 cents on this. Men, boy, men are so inconsiderate these days. I don't know why. Men don't think about for what women go through, and women suffer daily because of some of these selfish men. I'm telling you, you say to a man, say, boy, babe, my head a hurt you. I'm gonna tell you, say, FEMA hurt him too. My back a hurt me, FEMA hurt him too. The inconsideration, so that's why you see now ladies are getting wiser. They don't want to be having kids for anybody. Or you see they're more reluctant in having kids. And you have to ask yourself why, because what? They don't want to end up in this. Have you ever seen when a man go through depression or him down and out? Have you ever seen when a man get sick with the flu or him down and out? And a woman with gonna work up and down every day? But men don't think about that. They don't think about that. So, no. Women suffer too much under some of these men. So she don't, if the man want to end the relationship, make him end it. Make him end it. Have a blessed day.
4: 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Listeners, Aisha Bing, Kelsey, welcome back. Bienvenida, Melo FM. All right, here I'm another one here, listen. And it's not no sticky situation. So puzzle. Hear up now. In the way the word, remember it say, in sickness and in health, in that those part. Husband, remember this. Wife is the weaker vessel. Remember this. You're supposed to compromise, understanding the wife. She's a part of you. She's the next half of you. Come on now, man. Hear me saying, Father God, help us. Jesus, come to the rescue. Father, in the name of Jesus, I pray for this man, whoever it is, that him will just come to some understanding and have some heart and compassion towards his wife. And know, say, it's rough. Until man can go through the same thing, bear the pain and everything, the agony and them thing, and come back, and then can come say, she needs to have an next child. Then him can talk. But if you've never been through it, never bear a pain like that. No, not talk, brother. Because our rough, rough times the woman them go through. When a woman carry a baby and deliver the baby safe, the man me say, I bet for them go and come back. Not for the man them, oh gosh, man, we need to understand, we need to compromise, where we heart then. Where we heart then. A death road woman them go and come back, you know, man. How much like, some of the man mean for the delivery woman when baby are born and say what the woman got through.
5: Hey, the mega vault no stop fly. Sincere 53 money time winners, the boss, the mega vault. That's nearly $70 million in winnings from January 1 through to March 31. 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And do so now.

0: Mellow Team, Mellow Family, the passionate one. I would say to this lady, your husband is selfish. But as you said, the postmortem and stuff that you had gone through and stuff, where was he? Was he there? Was he supporting you in every way? And you know, as you said, this can lead to a lot of stuff. Every pregnancy is different. Yes, you make a promise. Promises are made to be broken at times. Some of them you haven't broken them. You didn't want to, but you know, it do happen. And it's a 50-50. Your marriage is in trouble right now. I will say that. Because sometimes life and death situation and the facts of life and how people behave in regards to violence. Is he financially capable to go through all the treatment that you need to do and stuff? I would say give it a try, but your marriage is in trouble. If he doesn't want to even pay for counseling, is it that he can't afford counseling? Or, you know, what is it exactly? And why at this very moment he's just sticking out, yes, he needs you to have that child, but you made promise on your wedding vow, so I'd say go for it. That's my two cents. I know it can be a life and a death, but it's not, as I said, not every pregnancy is the same. So you yourself get some counseling on it and make your decision, you know, without him. You know, you made it up already, but as you say, you choose someone who would have your best interest at heart in every situation, life and death situation. But just make some decision, but you gotta be realistic right now. He maybe don't want you to adopt, he wants you to carry that child, so that is the next thing, you know. So people can say just about everything, but as I said, financially, I hope he's capable of doing just about everything for you going back through this. All right, and that's my two cents. Passionate one.
1: Kids and Niger, good morning, kids. Good morning, Niger. The lady in a difficult fear of one more child. All the man, you know, go to go get one more. That's all. Miss Clark from Iron Show, Jonah said to Big Up. Jelly Man, Big Up Jelly Man. Big Up Nariella, Big Up the Flower Queen, Mitzi.
2: 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To the first pregnancy and checking up and going by the doctor and everything, they couldn't have, they never find nothing. They could have tell her, say, she was going to experience what she experienced. So going to know a medical doctor now, going back to a doctor now or a professional, whatever, now they can't tell her, say, it's not going to happen again. That is her life, her body, she are going to go through the pain, not the man. Leave the woman alone. Fear a decision that unfortunately just can't happen again. And unfortunately, she said she don't want to go through that again. So that's it. Say it, Gabu. Say it, my boss.
3: So I guess it's fair to say that Kells, most of folks are saying that the gentleman is unreasonable. He is as if he does not understand what women go through,
4: yeah,
3: and all of that. Some folks are saying that, you know, they need to come to an agreement. And I am saying that if you really badly need a child, go surrogate.
4: Yeah, that's an option. And maybe, you know, adoption could be an option too.
3: Yeah,
4: but I know a lot of people don't necessarily see adoption as, you know, the same as having a birth child. You know, even though you should treat it as such. But yes, it's not the same for a lot of folks.
3: Yeah.
4: But there are options that you can consider. But you also have to be mindful that even with an agreement, Aisha, the person's, you know, health and just ability to do what was agreed, is important to consider.
3: The fact that you go through postpartum depression for four years,
4: that's a long journey with postpartum depression.
3: Yeah. But of course, we already know what ladies go through when they go through that one. Mm-hmm. Well, all right. And then what was good to tell is that a lot of person expressed what they.
4: Mm-hmm. And I think even two said that, you know, had their last child been the first, yes, they wouldn't have any more.
3: They would never ever think of going back. All right, folks, guess what? That's it for this year, Monday. You know, my favorite day of the week. And of course, I hope you enjoyed our company as much as we certainly did enjoy yours. As per usual, no matter what the pressing button, draw your altar, beat you up, neither. Watch out for Satan and the angel, because you don't know, same have him scattered everywhere, all over the place. Wolf in a sheep's clothing. You know, the green lizard, the crooked lizard, and the one them there, yeah, you know. 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

0: finally said yes to onion rings. 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

0: finally said yes to onion rings. Now it's your turn to say yes to the Onion Rings Zinger from KFC, a delicious hot and spicy zinger with crispy onion rings, creamy KFC signature sauce, lettuce, and mayo in a toasted brioche bun. The new KFC Onion Rings Zinger is finger-licking good.
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It's just calling, you know. 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

0: finally said yes to onion rings. 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

0: from the Mellow FM News Center. Good afternoon. I'm Killeen May. First, here are the headlines. Senate begins debate on a NARA bill following passage in the lower house. Petrojam dismisses fuel shortage hoax while encouraging motorists to use corrective fuel grade amid rising fuel costs. NWA CEO defends government's move to spend on water infrastructure. And a two-year-old dies after being run over by vehicle driven by grandmother. And now the news in detail. The Island Traffic Authority ITA is advising the public that the Fitness Management System, FMS, is currently experiencing technical difficulties. This disruption has temporarily affected the processing of e-fitness at all ITA service hubs, as well as the retrieval of certificates of fitness on the certificate generation and distribution system. The ITA says it regrets any inconvenience caused and assures the public that its service provider is working diligently to resolve the issue in the shortest possible time. The ITA says it appreciates the patience and understanding of the public as they work diligently to fully restore service. Updates will be provided once the system is back online. For further information, emails can be sent to info@its.gov.jm or visit their official social media pages. The Senate on Friday began the debate on the proposed National Reconstruction and Resilience Authority NARA bill as lawmakers consider legislation aimed at strengthening Jamaica's disaster recovery framework. The bill, which seeks to establish the National Reconstruction and Resilience Authority, has already passed in the House of Representatives along party lines following tense debate. Opening the discussion in the Upper House, Education Minister Senator Dr. Dina Morris-Dixon defended the legislation, pushing back against concerns raised about governance and oversight. The government argues that the authority is critical to coordinating reconstruction efforts in the aftermath of Hurricane Melissa and reducing bureaucratic delays that have historically slowed recovery.
1: Now, Mr. President, if the existing machinery cannot consistently spend its annual capital allocation, then the question answers itself. Why do we need a NARA? That's the reason. A framework that cannot reliably deliver what is budgeted in normal times cannot be expected to coordinate and execute the post-Melissa reconstruction and resilience building program.
0: However, opposition senators maintain that the bill concentrates too much power in a single entity and raises questions about accountability, particularly given the scale of funding it is expected to manage. In response, Morris-Dixon said multiple layers of oversight are built into the framework, including parliamentary scrutiny and monitoring by the Jamaica Reconstruction and Resilience Oversight Committee, JAMROC.
1: You have Cabinet, you have Auditor General, yeah. You have Parliament, you have PAC, you have PAC, you have Integrity Commission, you have JAMROC. I don't know what more we need.
2: That's many
1: layers of oversight. NARA CEO also will be held strictly accountable. Performance evaluation of the CEO will be conducted by the Cabinet Office with structured input from JAMROC as well as other stakeholders. Performance evaluation

0: organizations will be grounded in the achievement of clearly defined targets and measurable outcomes, not merely process compliance. The people of Jamaica will be able to judge through Jamrock's public reporting. Jamrock will be reporting to the people.
1: With the government holding the majority, the legislation is widely expected to pass in the Senate as debate continues over its implications for transparency and national recovery efforts.
0: Let us not lose sight of what this debate is ultimately about. It is not about institutional design. It is not about governance theory. It is about the people of St. Elizabeth, Westmoreland, Hanover, every other parish that Melissa devastated. People who may not be following this Senate debate, but who are waiting for this country's institutions to match the resilience they themselves have already shown. This Senate has a responsibility to these people.
1: Education Minister Senator Dr. Dana Morris Dixon. Petrojam is dismissing a message circulating via WhatsApp and social media warning of a fuel shortage. They say the claim is false and unfounded. The company asserted that it continues to maintain a steady, reliable supply of all fuels to customers and marketing companies from its loading racks in Kingston and Montego Bay. Petrojam noted that as the country's primary fuel source, it has nurtured excellent supply relations, underpinned by consistent communications and dependable service. The state-owned oil refinery is urging the public and customers to rely on official Petrojam communications for credible information via their website, social media pages, customer relations, or communications team. In the meantime, Petrojam is encouraging motorists to use the correct fuel grade in an attempt to save money at the pumps. The organization says about 70% of gas vehicle owners would save by switching to 87-octane fuel. They inform that while 87-octane is suitable for most vehicles, drivers opt for the more expensive 90-octane, which leads to unnecessary costs. Petrojam insists that this change could lead to saving up to $15 per liter at the pump. Petrojam is urging motorists to use or check their vehicle owner's manual for or manufacturer's recommendation for the correct octane grade. Chief Executive Officer, CEO of the National Works Agency, NWA, Everton G. Hunter, is defending the scope of works that has been outlined by the government as part of the road rehabilitation efforts under the SPARC program. SPARC refers to Shared Prosperity Through Accelerated Improvement to our road network program and is the government's $45 billion project to rehabilitate roads across the country. During the most recent sitting of the Public Administration and Appropriations Committee, PAAC, Hunter informed that due to the aged water infrastructure that now exists, several efforts to fix roads have been compromised because of a lack of structural integrity.
2: There's an anecdotal reference to the fact that shortly after the road people make a road, the water supply people come and dig up the newly constructed road. And I've often said I doubt whether the persons in the water industry get up in the morning, put on their clothes to go to work to say, which new road should I go and dig today? No, it doesn't work like that. Generally, what happens, Chairman, members, the water supply infrastructure that we have is very old. The pipes have been lying in sweet repose for 60, 70 years. Generally, they are asbestos cement pipes, which experience cracks from earth tremors. During the construction process, the heavy equipment stresses the pipe.
3: You put a vibrating roller on top of a 50-year concrete asbestos pipes, and you're bound to get...
1: This reality, he says, underscores the need to spend on replacing water infrastructure in addition to fixing the roads.
2: Now, if you're lucky, the leak will manifest during construction and you can fix it. But generally, leaks start small and then they get bigger as the pressure increases. The first amount of water that escaped from a leak will go down because of gravity. Sooner or later, the soil becomes saturated and then it moves up and manifests itself. So it's not by magic, it's by engineering and physics why that happens. So that even underscores the need to replace the old pipes as part of the road construction project.
1: National Works Agency Chief Executive Officer Everton G. Hunter. And finally, police are investigating a tragic incident in Rules Pen, Clarendon, where a 2-year-old girl was fatally struck by a motor vehicle on Saturday night.

0: about 30 to 32 this afternoon. Most of the moisture we're seeing moving across the island is coming in from the east. The winds now have turned more towards the east-southeast, so the eastern and even the southeastern coast south of Kingston has the chance of a little bit of cloudiness through the rest of the day, and those areas may squeeze out an isolated shower. Now, tonight, we're clear to partly cloudy. We may see some low cloudiness develop over the interior of the island after midnight. Lows will fall back to about 23 to 25. Tomorrow, we're back underneath the partly to mostly sunny sky. Could see a stray shower in the east tomorrow afternoon. Highs are 30 to 32. Tomorrow night becoming clear to partly cloudy with lows of anywhere from 23 to 25. Looks like high pressure will linger across the western Caribbean through the day on Wednesday. More sunshine, a few clouds in the east, and maybe a shower as well. Highs on Wednesday, 30 to 32. In the Mellow FM Weather Center, I'm meteorologist Rob Carolyn.
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2: Live from NPR News, I'm Lakshmi Singh. The U.S. military says the Navy helped two U.S. flagged commercial ships pass through the Strait of Hormuz. NPR's Greg Myrie reports this comes as President Trump announced he has a plan to assist vessels attempting to get past the Iranian blockade.
3: The U.S. military's Central Command said Navy destroyers transited the Strait of Hormuz and are actively assisting an effort to restore commercial shipping. As a first step, the U.S. forces helped two U.S.-flagged merchant ships make it through the strait. President Trump said Sunday the U.S. would support ships trapped in the Gulf, but did not specify what action the U.S. would take. However, the Iranian state media quoted a top military official as saying that Iran would target oil tankers and other commercial ships that do not coordinate with Iran before passing through the strait. The dueling U.S. and Iranian blockades have effectively shut down the strait. Greg Myrie, NPR News, Washington.
2: The Supreme Court has paved the way for people to access the abortion medication mifepristone by mail for now. NPR's Kerry Johnson reports a lower court restricted access to the pills nationwide last week.
4: That ruling Friday from the Fifth Circuit Court of Appeals required patients to obtain mifepristone in person, prompting confusion and lawsuits. Makers of the drug filed emergency petitions asking the Supreme Court to step in. Justice Sam Alito, acting for the High Court, has now restored access to mifepristone by mail, at least for another week while the justices consider the issue. Medication abortions account for nearly two-thirds of such procedures in the U.S. Doctors who prescribe the pills by mail have been sending them to people in rural areas and states where the procedure has been banned. Nearly 4 years ago, the Supreme Court took away the nationwide right to abortion in a decision written by Justice Alito. Kerry Johnson, NPR News, Washington.
2: The outcome of Indiana's primaries tomorrow will reveal if President Trump makes good on his threat to derail the campaigns of seven incumbent Republican state senators who voted against his mid-decade redistricting push in the state. The primaries being held tomorrow in Indiana and Ohio will also test how the GOP fares against Democrats, with the economy and the fallout from the Iran war top of mind for many voters. NPR's Domenico Montanaro has a new analysis.
5: But Republicans maintain that at the end of the day, they will retain control, even if it's narrowly, and they point out that they're on offense in some places, too. But at the top of their list is Michigan. A win there would throw a serious monkey wrench into Democrats' takeover plans, but they think that places like Georgia and New Hampshire could also be very close in the end for Republicans.
2: That's NPR's Domenico Montanaro reporting. From Washington, this is NPR News.
6: From the Mellow FM Sports Center, good afternoon. I'm Evan Hewitt. Jamaica won two gold medals and a silver, topped the medal table, and broke a world record twice at the World Athletics Relays in Botswana. A performance technical leader Maurice Wilson describes as above expectations for most people. Double Olympic sprint champion Elaine Thompson-Hira turned back the clock with a scintillating anchor as Jamaica won two gold and a silver at the World Athletics Relays, including a world record run as Jamaica topped the medal table in Botswana on Sunday. Jamaica walked away with at least US $150,000. in prize monies for the two gold medals and the silver, which will be shared amongst the athletes. Jamaica's 4x100 meters mixed relay team got one payment of $50,000 for the world record, despite making it twice, and $40,000 for gold. The women

and 4x100 meter team collected $40,000, and the 4x400 meter mixed relay team got $20,000 for silver. Jamaica also topped the medals table with 3 medals, the same as the United States of America. But Jamaica's 2 gold and silver compared to the USA's 2 gold and a bronze pushed them into first place. Botswana and Norway were tied for third with a gold each. World Athletics President Sebastian Coe has said he will remain tough on the issue of athletes switching nationality after his federation blocked a bid by top Jamaicans and Kenyans to move to Turkey. The 2024 Olympic men's discus champion Roger Stoner from Jamaica and a quintet of Kenyans, including former women's marathon world record holder Bridget Kosgei, were among the 11 targeted by lucrative offers from Turkey. The concept is very simple. There should be a very clear understanding and philosophy that the country an athlete starts their career in is the country that they finish their career in, Coe said in an interview on Friday ahead of the World Athletics Relays event in Botswana. Coe said a World Athletics panel examined every request to switch nationality and that he accepted in some cases there would be circumstances in which it was acceptable, such as marriage or political intolerance. But he said Turkey's bid to recruit elite athletes from other countries by offering them financial packages in a bid to boost its medal count to the 2028 Los Angeles Olympics was the kind of move that would always be rejected. Letsile Tebogo, the 2024 Olympic 200-meter champion and the leading light of a talented crop of Botswanan sprinters, revealed in December that he has rebuffed offers to switch to Qatar, the United Arab Emirates, and Tunisia. Jamaican high schools swept the 100-meter titles at the fifth staging of the Puma East Coast International Showcase on Saturday, with Hydel High and Jamaica College underlining their sprint dominance at Hughes Memorial Stadium at Morgan State University. Hydel's Sashana Johnson captured the girls' 100-meter title in 11.72 seconds, capitalizing on the absence of pre-race favorite Shanoya Douglas of Holland High from the final. Johnston, a member of Hydel's Penn Relays, winning high school girls 4x400-meter championship of America in Philadelphia last weekend, had earlier posted 11.92 in the preliminary round. Bullis School's Ida Joseph finished second in 11.85, while Aubrey Lilly of Towson High was third in 11.95. Douglas, the world under 20 leader in both the women's 100 and 200 meters this season, competed only in the heats, where she clocked 11.28 to record the fastest qualifying time. JC then asserted their authority in the boys' 100 meters, claiming the top 2 places through Nathaniel Martin and Michaelan Wood. Martin won in 10.48, edging Wood, who crossed in 10.53. Both were part of JC's victorious high school boys 4x100-meter championship of America team at the Penn Relays. Mickey Prather of Westlake High School was third in 10.58, just ahead of Excelsior High's Malik Nugent, 10.59. JC's 15-year-old Kai Kelly was fifth in 10.62, with Excelsior Detarje Morgan 16:10.70. In the field events, Hydel's Xavier Bernard produced another standout performance, completing a double with victors in the girls' triple jump 12.74 meters and long jump 5.88 meters. The wins added to Bernard's triple jump title at the Penn Relays, her double gold medal haul at the Issa Grace Kennedy Boys and Girls Athletics Championships, and her high jump gold at the Karifta Games. The East Coast International Showcase, founded by Jamaican Olympian Sanjay Eyre, brought together more than 1,200 elite high school athletes from across the United States and the Caribbean. Kemar Leslie of Rainforest Caribbean and Dandy Williams of Pacers Running Club emerged the toast of Sunday's 2026 Jill Stewart Montego Bay City Run, running away with the coveted male and female 10K titles before the largest number of contestants in the 10-year history of the event. The 38-year-old Leslie, who finished second behind Kemar Thomas in last year's staging, turned the tables on Thomas this time around, running away with the event in 34 minutes and 5 seconds. Thomas was second in 36 minutes and 4 seconds. Winston Dehaney took third place in 36 minutes, 34 seconds. 32-year-old Williams was quite impressive in taking the female title, clocking 45 minutes and 5 seconds, which was a fraction slower than the time Tonya Boussey ran when she took the title last year. Shania Fraser ran a distant 54 minutes and 39 seconds to take second place, while Yana
Novikova was a mere footstep behind Fraser, taking third place in 54 minutes and 40 seconds. In the 5K run for men, Garfield Gordon of UCT Steppers successfully defended the title he won last year, albeit this time of 15 minutes and 59 seconds was slower than the 15 minutes 34 seconds he ran then. Royal Gordon, also of UC Steppers, finished second in 16 minutes 34 seconds, while Javon Williams was third in 16 minutes 44 seconds. In the 5K female, Malden High School student Tracy Ann Vernon, who represented Barrett Immigration, outlasted her teammate Nisha Geddes, winning the event in 23 minutes and 9 seconds. Geddes took second place ahead of Jamelia Allen in 24 minutes 37 seconds. Allen clocked

Thanks, Evan. And now to end this newscast, here again are the main points. Senate begins debate on Naira bill following passage in the lower house. Petrojam dismisses fuel shortage hoax while encouraging motorists to use correct fuel grade amid rising fuel costs. NWA CEO defends government's move to spend on water infrastructure. And a two-year-old dies after being run over by a vehicle driven by grandmother. From the Mellow FM News Center, I'm Killeen May. Good afternoon.

placidly amid the noise and haste, and remember what peace there may be in silence. As far as possible without surrender, be on good terms with all persons. Speak your truth quietly and clearly, and listen to others, even the dull and ignorant. They too have their story. Avoid loud and aggressive persons. They are vexations to the spirit. If you compare yourself with others, you may become vain and bitter, for always there will be greater and lesser persons than you.

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However humble, it is a real possession in the changing fortunes of time. Exercise caution in your business affairs, for the world is full of trickery. But let this not blind you to what virtue there is. Many persons strive for high ideals, and everywhere life is full of heroism. Be yourself. 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Neither be cynical about love. 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Take kindly the counsel of the years, gracefully surrendering the things of youth. Nurture strength of spirit to shield you in sudden misfortune. But do not distress yourself with imaginings. 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

0: you. Good afternoon, good afternoon, good afternoon. It is now time for us to jump along and jump into this new week as well. Good afternoon to you. Good afternoon to yours. Good afternoon to whether you are on the rock, whether you are listening on the app, the Mellow FM app. It's great to be with you for another week in a brand new month of May. Indeed it is. So we say good afternoon to you from Mellow Mix as we kick it off. Who do we have in the studio? We have right beside me, Chappy T. How you doing?
1: I'm doing good. Good afternoon to you.
0: Thank you very much. Good afternoon to me. You're saying good afternoon to everyone.
1: Every single one. All the Mellorific listeners.
0: All right, so let me pause and put my ears on cock now and listen. As we say good afternoon to you, you're saying good afternoon to the radio too.
1: Mm-hmm.
0: Oh, yes. We love that. We love that. We love that. Also is Shakira, our producer, a part of our Mellow Mix team. I'm Dion Mattis. And along with you, we'll be going through until 5 o'clock this afternoon. Got a whole lot of Monday mixes coming up for this Monday. And I guess all of us should be pleased when we hear the word mix, because it was a good mix happening on the weekend. Let me hope that you were a part of all of the good mixes happening on the weekend, that you enjoyed everything that was in your mix for the weekend. And you enjoyed the mixed relays. Did you enjoy the mixed relays as well, Shabby G?
1: I saw it after the fact. I didn't get to see it live. But yeah, congrats, man.
0: But you enjoyed it.
1: Yeah.
0: Yeah, we enjoyed it. And, you know, I just have one regret. I have one regret. And that is the fact that we didn't have more than one pair of twin running. Or that the Clayton family... Come on, Clayton family. We're going to have to ask you, is there anywhere, anyhow, we can have some more? Boy, let me tell you something. That Clayton magic was fabulous to watch and enjoy. Thank you so very much to all of the teams helping us to place quite highly on the chart, Shabby. 2 golds and the silver put us at the top of the charts there. So, Kadrian Goldson, Tia Clayton, Tina Clayton, and Akeem Blake. We all celebrate with them with the 4x100-meter relay finals for the World Athletics Relays at the National Stadium. This happened in Botswana on Sunday, and boy, we all were there in Mama Africa as well, too. I don't know if Shakira was there, but she come in looking at that color there look like, you know, the black and white stripes and everything, like you were ready, coming with the colors as well. But did you watch and enjoy all of the activities happening on the weekend as well?
2: Then all the naysayers. All the naysayers.
0: Mm-hmm.
2: We're saying that. What's her name again?
0: Oh, well, we're coming to that. Yes.
2: Oh,
0: yeah. Oh, yes. Yeah, but yes, you definitely watch then.
2: Yes.
0: And I guess she just proved all of us. She just proved all. And I told her she's one of my mother's favorite runners. She loves Shelley Ann and she. One or dead, no dash it where. But you know, congrats to all of the team members. Congrats to all of the team. And it's a little drop in the bucket that they come home with, but it just goes to show everyone how important it is, whatever we do, to try and get to that top stream, you know? Because you're doing it for the fame and doing it for the glory, but of recent times, the cash remuneration has been on the lips of some people. So we want to make sure that people like Elaine Thompson hear up, after putting in all of this effort, that she does have something to come home with. And we're happy for the team that they have achieved, you know. So, World Athletic Relays at the National Stadium in Botswana wrapped up for this weekend. And we have people like Elaine, we have people like Brianna Williams as well. That gold medal win for the women's 4x100 relay. And remember, there are a lot of... I don't know, people looking and who are thinking maybe they can't get there and we want to get there before them and just show. But they broke the record twice, don't forget, you know. The mixed team broke the record, the world record twice. So they broke a record and then broke it again. It was, I guess, 3 times it was broken, because was it Canada that broke the record for a little while, and then Jamaica came and broke it, and then in the mixed relays again, Jamaica came and broke their own record. So, you know, we just feel really, really happy for this weekend. It's given us an injection that I think we all needed to start off May. And it goes to show that it doesn't matter what you're doing, as long as you try to do it to the best of your ability and try to measure up, you know, and measure on, then it's always a great, great feeling when we all win. You know who's trying to win? Jamaican American, looking good in third bid to become U.S. congressman, but faces the most formidable foe yet. We have a Jamaican American, Dale Honus, trying to get on in his bid as a United States congressman from Florida. So we're wishing you all the best, sir. And I tell you who we have to shout out as well too. Coming up through this week, as we go through, you know, a lot of persons who have taught us to all be the best that we can be. Thank you very much, in various forms. You have persons who were in the classroom, persons who join us and try to help us to be at our best physical self, physically. So I see a fabulous article here on page 5 of the Observer for today. After seeing major growth in the Jill Stewart Mobe City Run, founder and chairman Janet Silvera believes the long-term impact will significantly change the lives of youth in Western Jamaica. It was a 10th staging of the event, and this is an event that was there before but renamed to honor the executive chairman of Sandals Resorts International, Adam Stewart's late wife, Jill. It took place on Sunday in Montego Bay, St. James. Over 10,000 people at the Howard Cook Boulevard, with Garfield Gordon winning the men's 5K. He did that in under 16 minutes, while Tracy Ann Vernon took the women's equivalent in just under 24 minutes. Now, I don't know how many times you've done a 5K walk or run, but 16 minutes is a good trot there going on. And I've done a few 5K myself as well, so happy for you. But my 5K now is walk and leisurely. Even if it's a couple of hours, I don't care. Just watching and enjoying the view. But watching and enjoying the pictures here. Page 5 of The Observer, if you care to look at it. Danielle Blake giving us a fantastic article. Thank you so very much for that. And, you know, it's just a wonderful thing to see hearts and minds coming together and raising funds. So we look forward to the next run. And you know what? Don't be surprised, you know, you may be seeing some more people. We've got a year to train. So the next Mobe City Run, we may be able to train up and go for that as well, too. Because we've got time to train. Not true, not Shavi?
1: Mm-hmm.
0: We have time to train.
1: Most definitely.
0: We, you, and the little ones as well, too. Because it doesn't have to be a mature person like myself going in. The young ones can join us as well, too. So we may do a trip and do a Mobe Run. Why not? Why not indeed? Congrats again to the teams. And I mean, you've all made us feel so good with those gold medals and the silver as well, coming on top of the world where relays are concerned. So, you know, just thank you so very much. And we're looking forward to running some more with you. We'll be there at the next track as well. Everyone's talking about the fact that we made the back-to-back track records, but there are some persons, and you made mention of Elaine, and a lot of us are looking and saying, thank you so much, Elaine, because yourself and one of the Clayton twins, I don't remember which one it was, had a bit of an injury and showed what it is to work hard, to put yourself together and come on out and give it your best shot. And a lot of persons have been looking at Elaine and thinking, well, she can do it, and she had the support, and you went out and you showed us what anchoring and giving your best to the team is. So we just say thank you so very much. I love that, love that, love it so much. Just want to make a quick mention of the Michael Jackson movie again. Not because I'm a Michael Jackson fan, but because it topped the world income for, and its debut weekend for this type of biopic movie, $200+ million. So of course, the family is feeling fabulous. And they are feeling wonderful about it and hoping that the message that we can get from this movie is one of goodwill and his spirit of goodwill that he loved so much. I have a nephew who's a filmmaker, and he called me and said, Auntie, what do you think? Go and watch it. I said, I would say not only to go and watch it, but make sure you watch it on a big screen, because some things you just have to watch big. You know, I know you went to watch it as well, Shakira. Do you agree, like, the big screen is a bit... Oh, no, you didn't watch it on big screen. I watched it big screen. You watched it small screen. I would say definitely watch it big screen. and then, if anything, take it out of that and watch again. But I watch it on big screen, and I want to go watch again for different reasons. You know, the acting was absolutely fabulous. We've got a week coming up of the start of May. So many things happening for May. And we're going to kick off our month of May with you and yours, giving you the fantastic fact that as time moves on, we're going to move on with you and have you enjoying the time as well, too, for today. So it's 15 minutes past 1 o'clock if you're setting your watch, setting your clock. 15 minutes past the hour. It's a time travel Monday. Shavi, you've got the double up that we have coming up. So how are we time traveling with the double up for today? What's the inspiration?
1: A double play right now. The first cut is The Deepest from the Studio One Soul, talking about Norma Fraser. On the flip side, Kashif Lindo.
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4: An award-winning combination of mellow.

Oh, oh, oh. Thank you so very much, Kashif, wrapping up our double play for you right here on Metal Mix. It is the 4th of May. I tell you. So what they say, may the 4th be with you. You have to say that if you love all of our Star Wars movies and everything. So, you know, we all grow up loving different things. Some of us are athletic, as we have evidence of, where Jamaica is being lauded for being a factory of hit makers on the track. We're also lauded as a factory of hit makers in music and creativity. We do lead the world. It is Child Month now, and the theme for Child Month is prioritize our children's mental health, strong minds, safer future. And we love that. We love that. So it's our Child Month of May. So, you know, a lot of what we'll be doing for this month will cover the month of May for children. And there are a lot of days being celebrated in May. So we're going to jump right into our first question for you for today. And we ask you, because we're all children once, what is one thing you are most grateful for regarding your teachers from long ago? All right. I'm not going to say whether it's the teachers in the classroom or the teachers in the community or the teachers around, because coming up, we're going to have Teachers Day will be coming up. But for today, who was that person? Was it someone in the community? Was it the parent? What is the one thing you're most grateful for regarding your teachers from long ago? Who was that person? 876-396-7707. And we still have children who are children today. So, of course, encourage them to respond as well, too. And you can send a voice note to us at the WhatsApp line, 876-396-7707. As we kick off this month of May, it's our first Monday Together Time Travel Monday. What is one thing you are most grateful for regarding your teachers from long ago? Oh, I'm looking forward to hearing these responses today. Mixing up the old and the new today. First cut from Kashif, where we're going after this, Shavite.

us, Mr. Barrington Levy, giving it to us to experience. How experienced are you with having relationship with the teachers, whoever that teacher was? You know, we've had an announcement recently that going forward in the very near future, from July of this year, we'll get up to level 5 HEART certification free. And that's a bachelor's degree, you know. That's a great one to go through. So shout out to everyone who'll be taking up that opportunity. Shout out to everyone at NHT, college, university, primary school, basic school. I was speaking with a lady this weekend, and she told me that she can remember her first school when she had to write on the slate with the chalk, and she kept on crying because she couldn't write so well. Her handwriting wasn't so pretty, so she would break the slate. Oh, boy. All right, what is that one thing you're most grateful for regarding your teachers from long ago? We'll take your responses at 876-396-7707. It's a time travel mama mix. 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

0: 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Grace has been there. 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

We finally said yes to onion rings. 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

0: words, great words coming from Garnet Silk. It's called Passing Judgment. We don't want you to pass judgment at all, but share your memories today for our Time Travel Monday. What is one thing you are most grateful for regarding your teachers from long ago? 876-396-7707. Let's take some of your responses.
1: Hey, good afternoon, Dion, WT, Shakira, listeners. My mother, you know, she told us from small, we must respect everyone, bar none. That means, you know, don't interpret people, call them out of their names, respect their boundaries, always care for others. What you don't like for yourself, don't give it to others. Yeah, man. So with that, I'm sure that I grew by learning to respect everyone. And if by any chance they were offended by something, I wouldn't be, you know, afraid to apologize. Yeah, man. Have a great afternoon.
2: Legacy. I am most grateful that I had teachers from my early years who had, you know, faith and confidence in me. They saw something that was worth working on, and they didn't give up on me. They were very, very much encouraging. I can remember from I entered grade 2, you know, I had teachers who were telling me how good I was. I was able to write well. I could read well. And all of that. I definitely wasn't the most brilliant child in school. But I didn't go through a lot that others went through in terms of getting into trouble and being schooled and being punished at school, because I was focused on getting the work done. And the teachers helped me right through, you know, high school. I had those form teachers who supported me along the way. So I am most confident for that, that they were confident in me and helped me to cross over some early hurdles. Today I'm grateful for that.
0: Getting your responses. What is one thing you're most grateful for regarding your teachers from long ago? Who was that teacher? What was the subject? And what is that one thing you're most grateful for regarding them and their input in your lives from long ago? 876-396-7707. It is our Middle Mix Monday play that we have for you for today.
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0: 1:45. Good afternoon to you and yours as we get ready to take you on a trip. And it really is a serious trip we have to start off with as we break out around the world.
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0: you're getting ready to go to the mechanic, whatever it is you're doing, you're going to want to listen to this story. It really is a breakout story talking about the hantavirus infections. That's right, the hantavirus infections. There are several persons ill on a cruise ship in the Atlantic, and three persons have died. It's a suspected hantavirus outbreak aboard the MV Hondius cruise ship in the Atlantic, leaving three people dead, several others ill. The World Health Organization confirmed this on Sunday. The ship was traveling from Ushuaia, Argentina, to Cape Verde with around 150 passengers when the illness emerged about 3 weeks into the voyage. One case has been laboratory confirmed, five additional suspected cases, and of the six people affected, three have died. One remains in intensive care in Johannesburg in South Africa. What is hantavirus? Hantavirus is a rare illness which is spread through the urine or feces of infected rodents and can cause several respiratory illnesses and hemorrhagic fever. So there's no specific treatment or cure, and mortality rates can reach 30 to 40%. The first victim was a 70-year-old man who died on board, and his 69-year-old wife was airlifted to South Africa, where she later died in hospital. Then a 69-year-old British national is currently in intensive care. The WHO is coordinating medical evacuations and running additional lab tests and epidemiological studies to trace the source. We've given you the backstory. Now let's take it up as we take a moment and listen to this.
1: The organization says six suspected cases of hantavirus have been reported on board a cruise ship in the Atlantic. At least three people have died. The virus, usually spread by rodents, can lead to severe respiratory illness and hemorrhagic fever. The operator said two symptomatic individuals are on board, with efforts to repatriate them ongoing. Sean Dilley reports.
2: The Hondius started its voyage from Argentina 2 weeks ago. The first passenger to fall ill was a 70-year-old Dutch man. He died on board and his body was taken to St. Helena. Authorities say his 69-year-old wife fell ill at the airport on her way home and later died in hospital. And a 69-year-old British citizen was taken to hospital for treatment in South Africa. The Dutch-registered ship left Ushuaia on the 20th of March. It was scheduled to finish its voyage here in Cape Verde today. Confirming all three deaths, the World Health Organization told the BBC, to date one case of hantavirus has been laboratory confirmed and there are five additional suspected cases. Of the six affected individuals, three have died and one is currently in intensive care in South Africa. Hantavirus infections typically result from contact with rodents. In rare cases, it can be transmitted from person to person. The Hondius can carry up to 170 passengers and it has 80 cabins on board. The World Health Organization says it's investigating and coordinating an international public health response. Sean Dilley, BBC News.
1: Is the Chief of Special Pathogens at the Public Health Agency of Canada. He told us more about the virus at the centre of this outbreak.
3: I mean, hantaviruses date back decades, really. First discovered, really, during the Korean conflict. The disease back then, primarily referred to as hemorrhagic fever with renal syndrome. Wide distribution across Europe and large parts of Asia. Hantaviruses really gained a lot more attention, at least in the Western Hemisphere, in 1993, when there was an outbreak in the Four Corners region in the United States. That was the first time we had seen something called hantavirus pulmonary syndrome, which is the respiratory version of hantaviral diseases. And we now know it's common with these viruses circulating all over North and South America that are capable of causing this disease in humans. So it's been around for quite some time. It generates more attention when certain individuals become infected. Things like this occur. We hear about it a lot more in the media, but it really is constantly present globally, really. Unfortunately, there are no specific vaccines for hantaviral diseases. There are no specific antivirals to treat the disease in humans with. Treatment primarily is supportive care, so early identification of cases, seeking medical attention, and getting into facilities that are capable of assisting, for example, in this case, with the respiratory distress portion of the disease. That's really critical. But specific medical interventions, just nothing exists at this time.
0: Oh, dear. Oh, dear. All right. So Oceanwide Expeditions is the Dutch operator of the MV Hondius. They've confirmed a serious medical situation on board. The ship has since docked in Praia in Cape Verde. South Africa's health ministry initially reported the cases as severe acute respiratory illness before hantavirus was confirmed. Two crew members also need urgent medical care. The WHO said through investigations are underway, rather thorough investigations are now underway, and it is facilitating coordination among nations to evacuate remaining symptomatic passengers. Person-to-person spread of hantavirus is rare, with outbreaks typically linked to rodent exposure. Some of the things that you might see persons manifesting as fever, muscle pain, discomfort, they'll be dizzy, some vomiting, abdominal pain, shortness of breath, kidney failure, chills, diarrhea, cough, nausea, headache, a persistent pain, shock, excess body fluid will be seen coming from all parts of the body. There'll be vascular leakage then, the fluid vessel escape. So we certainly hope that, you know, if you're not feeling well at all, not that there's any chance of that here at this point in time from that incident, but it is something, as you heard, that can occur anytime, any place, anywhere. So if you have the flu-like respiratory symptoms and then you have some renal complications, make sure you go and get it checked. Sad one to have to start off with there with Around the World.
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0: Oh, thank you, Richie. Thank you, Richie. He's telling us how we're trying to get to us, and we're trying to get to you as well, too. Lots has happened on the weekend. We've had persons we've had to say goodbye to suddenly, surprisingly. Persons who excelled. We want to shout out and say thank you to them and the family. We'll do all the shout outs coming up right after this message block, and you can take 30 seconds. Send us a voice note at 876-396-7707. Happy birthday, happy anniversary, get well soon. Let's do it all together right after this message block coming up on Mellow Mix. First of all, we started like this. The Megavolt, not stop fly. Since year 53, Money Time winners bust the Megavolt. That's nearly $17 million in winnings from January 1 to March 31 in Money Time Megavolt. So, mega your Money Time bet with $20 or more now.
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0: Oh, shout out time indeed it is. So we're very happy to give you a shout outs right here for this Time Travel Monday. And here's the one that I want to make mention of. I think it's Naquan Brown. He has won top awards at the JCDC Music National Finals. I want to thank the team for sharing the information about Naquan, who sang The Rebel in Me. It was a bit shaky. He went through quite a few emotions. But guess what? He won first place and best overall vocal of a Jamaican popular performance. So congratulations. That's Class 2A Solo, Naquan Brown, the winner, overcoming everything. He said he did feel pretty good. You know, in the beginning, his heart raced a lot. As the performance continued, something shifted, and then he had a love for a part of the song, and that grew his confidence and performance. But securing, at the end of the day, the top performer for Class 2A Solo in the JCDC Festival. Congratulations, sir. I'm sure we'll be hearing a lot more of your name. And it is the 4th of May today. So happy 9th birthday to Dominique Billet. Heading out to Halfway Tree Primary School. Hello, enjoy your day there. Coming from the cool hills of Constitution Hill in St. Andrew, your mother Monique and brother Romalik and all the entire family want you to have a happy day at school today, Dominique Billet. And you're going to continue enjoying your birthday for the rest of the day at home as well, too, when you get home from school. Oh, we got lots more shout-outs for you. Happy birthday shout-outs to June Blake from Contrivance, Wolderston, Manchester. Wishing you a wonderful day filled with love and happiness. It's coming from Weber, a.k.a. Rivers. The first name of forward this one to you. Straight to you, June Blake. Have a wonderful, wonderful day for today.
1: 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I'm going to send special big up to the man from Dungan St. Best, the man call himself Narega. Big up himself Narega, Jelly Man, Mellow Share, Dana from Spirchy, Howard, and all the Mellow FM, Mellow Heights. Big up on yourself, you see me, coming from Paper Chase, up on yourself, a Mellorific afternoon.
2: 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I want to pick up a man named Atwax, who I run taxi from Albert Town to Falmouth. Sister Matt is the way the man love Mellow FM. When he might drive, he have it on him radio. And when he come out of the chair, he listen it on him phone. He say he don't want to miss a minute. Yeah, man, that's a hot walk. So I run taxi from Falmouth to Alberta. Yeah, man. I have Charles too. I have Max. Max, listen. Mellow to you know. I have Black Bull. Black Bull drive the coaster and play Mellow FM at the coaster. The gentleman I talk to you. Thank you for your platform.
3: Auntie Dan, Chavity, Shakira. Blessed. Good afternoon. And to the announce right now, may I shout up my little nephew in Achilani, Short Man, and I known as Shem, yeah, Panzi, Jennifer, Coleman, Joseph, Jellyman, Melosher, Donna from Spurchy, Angela from Maroontown, Amantigo Bay, Argy from Duane Park in Kingston, yeah, Paper, yeah, Jack from where we run taxi from Maxfield, same way. Yeah, man, just big up the whole Melo crew, Auntie Dan. Big up yourself, Auntie Dan. Abijah, big up yourself, my boss. Coming straight from Noriega, Auntie Dan.
4: Hi, Auntie Dan, Chavity, and Kira. I would like to send a happy birthday big up to my husband, Ian, otherwise known as Quarterman, or Energy, from Lilyfield, Bamboo. Birthday big up is coming from his wife, Debbie, children Nelisha and Danila, son-in-law Damian, and the rest of the family. Have a wonderful day, honey.
5: Auntie Dion, Chavity, good afternoon. I just want to send a shout out to all the hard-working teachers of the arts that have gone through rounds through JCDC. I just want to big them up. I also want to big up the executive director and the team, Andrew Bradbaugh, and all the hard-working team there at JCDC Kingston and St. Andrew head office. And of course, bigging up my parish office, Michelle, Mr. Mantle, Miss Livingston, everybody big them up same way. And of course, you know me, nah, go without bigging up my girls and my directors.
0: Oh, thank you, Damien. Hello, good afternoon to you. Can you please say happy birthday to my neighbors, Rupert Brown, a.k.a. Psyche, Chalicia Duffus, and Cheyenne Laws, all celebrating their birthdays today. It's coming from the original greeting girl, Melisha, a.k.a. Porridge. Thank you. You're most welcome. I've got to give a shout out now for Jacob Miller. Oh, he was born on this day. And for anyone who was around and who remembers that day when we heard the news, in March of the year 1980 of the passing, he was such a young man in his prime with performances. Jacob Miller, just 27 years old when he passed away, but he was born on this day, May 4, and sadly passed away with his son in a car accident in 1980. Lead singer for the group Inner Circle and also a solo artist in his own right. Jacob Miller, born on this day. Hello, Dion, Shaviti and Shakira. May 4th, happy birthday, please, to cousin Brian White, a.k.a. Little D of Cassava Peace, to Aunt Barbara Dyer Sanuda of Lower Wilshire Industry Village in St. Andrew, and country singer Randy Travis celebrates a birthday today. NSYNC, the lead singer, Lance Bass, celebrates his birthday today. I want to give you a shout-out and say thank you for the Mellorific Day shout-outs from Dexter, coming to us in St. Catherine as well, too. Hello, good afternoon. I want to say happy belated birthday to my daughter, Dejania Webb, a lower sixth form student of Hampton School, celebrating her birthday. She had it actually on May 2. So we're wishing you God's richest blessings for your special day, which we're telling you today, from your mommy, Annette Belinfonte, and your stepfather, Delroy Orridge. All the best on your CAPE exams. We love you. Oh, yes. I love that. Yep. Good afternoon. Happy belated birthday to Ted of New Hall Road in Manchester. Happy birthday. It's coming from the wifeless crew, other relatives and friends, and also a belated birthday shout out from Dwayne Maitland, a.k.a. Wayne, in Kingston. It's coming from families and friends, Ted and Wayne, more life and prosperity, and just go and celebrate life one day at a time. Good afternoon, everyone. Happiest of birthday wishes going out to Yannick Kennedy of Garden Wood in St. Catherine. It's a special birthday shout out coming from children, parents, siblings, other relatives and friends. Yannick, we love you and may you have a wonderful, wonderful birthday. Have a wonderful birthday, Yannick. You got a birthday the same day as Jacob Miller. A fantastic sound and the way that he, you know, presented himself, that artistry. It resonates on and on and lives on and on for us all. Jack Ali Harvey celebrates a birthday today. And the Jack is spelled uniquely. It is spelled J-A-K. That's right. So, from Hanover, all right, and is a Jamaican sprinter, but now competes for Turkey. So Harvey won the silver medal in the 100 meters at the 2016 European Athletic Championships in Amsterdam, Netherlands. And he became the first ever Turkish athlete to win a medal in that event in the European Championships. And guess what? He was actually born in the parish of Hanover in Jamaica on this day, May 4, 1989. That's our shout outs for the moment, folks. It's a Monday, so don't forget we've got a lot coming up for you to mix with and enjoy with for today. We're looking forward to celebrating all of today with you in the best way possible with the music that we have presented, and we'll call it the time travel experience.
6: Jamaica, put, yeah. I make we enjoy life. Feel safe at night.
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1: You know, you couldn't have written this script anymore when you say going to make this a night to remember on a time travel Monday. And our story that we're going into now, for anyone who's expecting to travel on Spirit Airlines, they would have had a shocker. Oh, yes. Spirit Airlines shutting down after a failed effort at government rescue deal. So it was announced on Saturday, May 2, that Spirit Airlines is winding down all operations effective immediately after rescue talks with the government collapsed. The airline cancelled all flights and told passengers not to go to the airport, marking the end of 33 years in service. Customer service has closed, though refunds for tickets bought with credit or debit cards will be processed automatically. Passengers who booked with vouchers, credits, or points may have to wait for bankruptcy court decisions. The shutdown follows a failed $500 million bailout proposal from the Trump administration. The deal would have given the government warrants for up to 90% of Spirit once it emerged from bankruptcy. But key creditors rejected terms that prioritized government claims if the airline failed again. Spirit had been hit by surging fuel prices, weak domestic leisure travel demand, and two Chapter 11 filings, first in November 24 and then again in August 25, after an earnings report cited substantial doubt about its future. I've given you as much of the history as we can right there, so let's take a moment now and listen to this.
2: Airlines. The low-cost carrier died this weekend as it lived with lots of frustrated customers. No one picking up the phones and passengers scrambling nationwide. CBS's Chanel Call is at Newark Liberty with more on the fallout. Chanel.
3: Jerika, it's been a turbulent weekend for aviation here at Newark and across the country. The shutdown of Spirit Airlines, the first American airline to collapse in 25 years, causing chaos and confusion for travelers.
4: It's just been a mess.
3: Spirit Airlines passengers frustrated after all flights were abruptly canceled this weekend.
5: The affordableness that I was enjoying is now gone away.
3: This now unemployed Spirit pilot, who is set to retire, got a ride home and send-off from Southwest. Airline industry analyst Henry Hartefeld. Yeah.
6: Spirit's problems were Spirit's problems. It is not endemic of the ultra-low-fare airline model.
3: Other airlines, including rival budget carrier JetBlue, now looking to acquire some or all of Spirit's gates at its Fort Lauderdale home base, in a race to win over Spirit's low-budget flyers.
7: Do you think it'll be sort of chopped up into pieces and sold for parts?
6: I think that Spirit is probably worth more dead than alive.
3: Why it failed? Republicans blame the Biden administration for blocking Spirit's plan to merge with JetBlue. Democrats and the airline CEO point to skyrocketing jet fuel costs. But the result? Expect to pay more to fly. Airlines now forecast to pay $24 billion more for fuel this year. Some already adjusting profit expectations, others facing possible financial disaster.
6: Airlines that don't have large cash balances, that are operating, if you will, hand to mouth, they're the ones that are going to be the most financially challenged.
3: Also challenged, travelers, paying 15% more than when the war with Iran began. Some now rethinking their summer getaways.
8: I hope that there's another option that people will lean towards that just fits their budget.
3: So how bad is it? Budget carrier JetBlue has not earned a profit in 6 years. And American, which had projected a profit this year, says it can now lose money. Jerika?
2: Chanel Call reporting from...
1: Oh, dear, oh, dear, oh, dear. You know, Transportation Secretary Sean Duffy said that United, Delta, Southwest, and JetBlue agreed to cap prices for impacted Spirit customers to prevent travelers from being stranded. CEO Dave Davis states that the airline lacked the hundreds of millions in liquidity needed to keep operating. The collapse comes after a federal judge blocked Spirit's 2022 merger with JetBlue in March of 24. Thousands of jobs are now at risk as the wind down continues, with the White House voting or noting that it would only proceed with a deal that was good for the government. And that's our story, literally, around the world at this time.
0: Around the world. Around the world. You've just been around the world. With Dion Madison Chavity on Mellow FM.

0: of ages and of years of music when it was just good times, regardless of whatever was happening. And can you imagine now singing good times in today's world? Is it good times? Or, well, I'm not going to ask you what kind of time at all. I just remind you that we're asking you to time travel with us. For our teachers, what is one thing you're most grateful for regarding your teachers from long ago? That's our Time Travel Monday question. Send your response at 876-396-7707. We'll take some more responses after this. It's 2:31, folks, 2:31 in the afternoon. And guess what? The Mega Vault non-stop fly. 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Since year 53, Money Time winners bus the Mega Vault. 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

0: You know, back in the day when we used to go to school, if you have stopped. Because the good thing is now you can continue going to school forever, if you wish. Beyond being a bachelor degree holder or a master's degree, you know. You can continue having as many as you wish. There's no reason why you should subject yourself to being limited at all where education is concerned. However, we do want you to throw your memory to that one thing you're most grateful for regarding your teachers from long ago. 876-396-7707. Let me hear what you have to say.
1: One melody, one dream. Father, curate it again, you know, man. I check in, you know, he come down. And today, Shavite, Shakira, World Mellow Mix.

0: right? If you tell yourself say you not go to school, you might go to your parents and find out why you not go to school. Understand? Yeah, man, you make sure you say the standards and policies are in place and they get to you. Understand? Make sure it's everything run under order. That's how I always support these men that are, you know, influential in our way in the community. Yeah, man, done a done. You understand? Yeah, man. And I remember Auntie Dame telling me, say, come with that brown shoes with my little friend, the man, I say, oh, me can't even turn big, man, because I can't bother my mother and my father right now. They might tell me how to have a sitting and me I get program and this and that. You know what Auntie man said to me, say, little boy, listen to your parents, because out there not easy. I mean, so you must talk about. Until the man tell me, say, tell me a story, say, ask say, to your mother, say, mama, why am I out so long? And mama reply to your piglet and say, yeah, grow up, come, you're going to know. Until the, every single day from that, me I tell you, coming up, growing up, growing up, and I become a fully grown cock. I'm a man now. Until the, I can't tell you, fully grown crocodile I am now. I wish I was a baby crocodile now. Getting all the cares of my mother and my family members, them send me to school. Yeah, I'm gonna get my lunch money. I'm not ready for big man ship, eh, auntie. No, no, I'm not. I would like to reverse time travel and go back in a time. You understand? When I was small. Yeah, so who's ever listen to this? Wait on the turn. Don't rush adult life. No pretty out here, Shavity can tell you. Auntie D can tell you. And Lady Shakira can tell you. What is under my nose? I'm out.
1: Yes, good evening. My most grateful moment is when I was at Vauxhall Comprehensive. It was secondary at the time when this teacher called Miss Murad. When no one believed in me, you know, even though I was just in seventh grade, because when you live in the garrison, you know, person doubt you. And when she, you know, she called up everybody in the class and said, you know, who they choose then to be a class leader, a prefect? And, you know, some said, you know, they call up my name and then some others say our other name. And she said, you know what, I choose, Tamika. And, you know, there and then I become a prefect for my class. When I went home, jealousy rage in the community, you know, where I live in that tenement yard. So I'm grateful that she paved that way for me at that time and believe in me. It's just a pity that when the war started, I couldn't excel at, you know, at that school because the war started and transferred me to another school. But big up Miss Murad. I don't know if she's still alive, but big up to that, you know, I'm grateful.
2: Oh, stories pouring in for our responses today. What is one thing you're most grateful for regarding your teachers from long ago? 876-396-7707. We got more to come coming up for our Time Travel Monday.

0: All right, it's a time travel Monday, and that is a time travel rhythm, if ever there was one. Under Miss Slengting. Oh, man, I tell you. Well, I certainly hope you're not under any Slengting right now, but you're ready to travel with us because we have the kind voice of the gentleman who will walk us through our Let's Talk Law for today. And we say a very special good afternoon to Attorney at Law Christopher Henry. Good afternoon, Sir Henry.
1: Good afternoon.
0: It is a pleasure to have you with us again, with our listeners. And
1: always a pleasure to be here.
0: Can you tell us which topic we're going to be looking at for today?
1: We're going to be looking at resealing a grant of probate or administration from a foreign jurisdiction.
0: Resealing. All right. So can you share with us then, Mr. Henry, what is resealing in Jamaica?
1: Resealing is when the court here in Jamaica gives power, or to use back the word, reseals a grant of probate from a foreign

0: jurisdiction. It used to be limited to Commonwealth jurisdictions, but it has now widened to all foreign jurisdictions. Once it is an equivalent grant that would have been granted had it been taken out here in Jamaica.
1: Well, I think it is quite open when we use the word foreign and Jamaica, but why is a foreign will not enough to transfer property in Jamaica?
0: A foreign will, unless it has gone through the probate process, is not enough to transfer property anywhere. So it has to go through the probate or the administration process in the jurisdiction before you can apply the receiving process. So I don't like the term foreign will, because a will is a will is a will.
1: Yes? Thank you, yes.
0: And it disposes of assets, whether in Jamaica or otherwise. So if it disposes of assets in, for example, Canada, you go through the probate process in Canada. But instead of coming back to Jamaica now when it deals with Jamaican assets, you just reseal the Canadian grant from the Canadian court and then deal with the Jamaican assets under the same grant, because it would have been given power by the Jamaican courts to handle or to manage, to administer the affairs here in Jamaica.
1: And when we say reseal, is that the stamp of the seal that we're talking about?
0: Yes, it's the seal of the Supreme Court of Jamaica. So in the olden days, you know, the grants would bear a wet seal. So that is where the process derived its name. So you would reseal with the seal of the jurisdiction. So the wet seal would come on again. They still have a seal, but it's not so intricate as it was when it gathered the name.
1: So then how long does this resealing process take in Jamaica?
0: Usually resealing can take same time as a regular grant of probate, which is up to 6 months to a year.
1: And
0: barring any delays from requisitions, you have to correct something, or the usual, you know, court has a backlog and they have to clear backlog, etc.
1: I see. So we're looking at resealing, the explanation of resealing. And here's the question that a lot of persons are going to want me to ask. What costs are involved when handling Jamaican property if someone abroad dies?
0: It's the same cost as if somebody here in Jamaica dies and they have property. So you have your estate duties, you have your transfer tax, you have your stamp duty to stamp the grant. You have your attorney's fees. So those are the fees you're looking, just as if it doesn't matter where you died. It matters the process or where the property is located, what fees are going to apply or what costs are going to be involved with probating or getting administration for that person's estate.
1: Well, and of course, Christopher Henry, attorney at law, we're here in Jamaica on the rock. So,
0: yes, so I just outlined Jamaica. So it is estate duties, transfer tax, stamp duty, attorney's costs.
1: All right, that's what I was going to ask you.
0: In event sometimes the property needs to be valued, so valuation costs as well.
1: Mm-hmm.
0: Probably need to be secured, so, you know, security, etc.
1: And I guess our listeners would want me to ask then, how can they, as property owners, or how can our property owners who are listening, how can the property owners abroad plan ahead to make the process easier for their family here?
0: No, definitely. The will. I don't believe in creating one will for one place and one will for the other place. It's foolishness. In creating a will, just be very plain as possible. It would be good in your estate planning who you intend to give the property to. Put them on the title as a joint tenant. So it would avoid the probate process in terms of you just note the death of yourself, and the person then would become the owner in full of the property. They would only have to pay attorney's fees and registration fees to note the death of the other joint proprietor. What I would also say is that when estate planning, especially when you're dealing with multiple properties, to ensure that you state how you want the persons, if it's two people giving the property, how you want each person to hold or what share you want each person to hold. So be very clear and specific in your wishes, because as you would know, no man can talk beyond the grave. So it has to be clear what you've written down, because this is your last will and testament.
1: So I'm going to ask you basically, how can the property owner abroad plan ahead to make the process easier for their family? And then, as you've stated, sometimes
0: the first thing is to ensure that there's a will that disposes of the property or says what is to happen to the property after. I'm sorry, I had caught you.
1: Mm-hmm. Well, you were leading on, and you know, I know you're excited and passionate about this, and our listeners are keenly listening as well, because there are some times when persons abroad will write in a letter and think, I sent a letter to Clarice, so she know that is hers, and the pig pen must go to Dom, because I tell him. And
0: no, you see, you have to be very specific and this is why you should consult your attorneys at law. You have to be very specific in what is meant as a will. So if you write a letter to Clara, say, Clara, number 10 Downing Street is yours. That is not enough. There are certain requirements under the Wills Act here in Jamaica for it to meet the formalities of a will. And usually these Wills Act follow throughout the Commonwealth. They follow a certain sort of formality that has to be
1: adhered to.
0: Has to be followed and adhered to.
1: Mm-hmm.
0: So writing, putting it in writing is one thing, right? There are certain other things that must be followed, certain sort of language that is to be used.
1: Mm-hmm.
0: Like, for example, if it's property we're bequeathing, I hereby devise and bequeath. Or if it's bank accounts, I give and devise, I give and bequeath, you know? Stocks I give and bequeath. So there's certain language that is to be used. So I would definitely advise you to consult your attorney at law.
1: And you say, you state language as well. If the person has visited, let's say, an attorney where they are and received a stamp on their letter then and sent to someone and say, listen, I went and spoke with John Tom Esquire, and this is, you know, for you to put down for safekeeping, because this is going to you.
0: It's not a letter per se. It would be the will.
1: Mm-hmm.
0: It can't be a letter. It would be the will. And you send the will to whoever, and you say, this is how it's going to go, and they are to put it up.
1: And therein the language comes again, where you say it must be specific.
0: It must be very specific. Very, very specific.
1: And you say, especially at a time like this, when now, with what has happened, especially with our hurricanes and water across the land, and everyone realizing it's important for us to not only mark boundary and be satisfied with it within the family, but maybe now we're going to a time where we're going to have to realize that the breadfruit tree can cut down, so you can't use it as your mark anymore. You have to go by the measurements of the land.
0: Precisely. So you need to get your survey done. You need to get your survey done, especially if it is registered or unregistered land. Registered land is a little better, because to get the title, you have had to survey it,
1: mm-hmm.
0: right? And a survey plan and a pre-check plan would be attached to the title. But unregistered land would definitely advise you to go and firstly get your survey plan, turn it into a pre-check plan, and then get a registered title for it. I'm trying to encourage that this unregistered land thing, say, it then I'm a family from 19, how long am I really not on a title? Really, mm-hmm. Just live on it. No, do it before you pass. Register the parcel of land.
1: Christopher Henry is our attorney at law today, and we're looking at resealing. So once again, just give us that cover of words for what is resealing in Jamaica for everyone listening.
0: Resealing is the granting of power to an overseas grant of probate or administration.
1: I want to thank you so very much for sharing with us, Christopher Henry, attorney at law. There are all these delicacies that I'm hoping as well will be of interest to someone, because it's Child Month, to spark an interest to say, you know what, I want to delve into that further and maybe open their passion for becoming a lawyer as yourself, to be able to be with us and help us through our Let's Talk Law feature in the future.
0: Thank you so much. And you can find me at Grant Henry and Rooms Attorneys at Law, suite number 594C Old Hope Road, Kingston 6.
1: Thank you so very much for your help for today, sir. And God bless you. May you have a wonderful rest of the year.
0: Thank you, and you too.
1: Thank you. Resealing in Jamaica, attorney at law, Christopher Henry, joining us, talking about dying abroad with property in Jamaica and the resealing explained, or the resealing or grant of probate and the administration thereof. Do join us next week at this time. We'll have another very interesting, insightful, and captivating edition of Let's Talk Law.

0: Oh, the sling-tang rhythm is still sling-tanging in 2026, I tell you. All right, we mentioned it earlier, but it is 3 o'clock, and I always like to sometimes just throw out a little bit of information with rebuilding after our hurricanes. And we're focused on building the buildings, yes, but we should also refocus on building and rebuilding ourselves, topping up a little bit. So it is with great pleasure that we have heard the news that a bachelor's degree, which is basically, it helps to serve how we are competent and in our professional standing, right? So a level 5 Hart NSTA Trust certification up to bachelor's degree is ours for the taking if we'd like it, all right? So if you haven't got a degree and you want to build up to that, well, up to the bachelor's, we are being told by our Minister of Education, is available to us for the taking through the Hart. So please, Hart NSTA Trust. So if you would like to have this, then go and get your bachelor degree level competency. All right. It's referred to as the occupational bachelor's or equivalent. And it's equivalent to the second year of a UK undergraduate degree. So, you know, it's of value here to us in Jamaica, and it's also recognized around the world. And many of us like to experience travel, so why not go and see how to qualify? All right? I love this one. Level 5 certification for Hart. And that's open to every single one of us if you'd so desire to have it. Coming up in this hour, we're going to have some In It to Win It. So you may be able to win some phone credit as well in this hour. And a whole lot more for our Time Travel Monday. Are you ready? Because I'm ready. Let's go like this.
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0: Lunch, Akipa, Little Caesars, Italian cheese bread, crazy puffs, and pepperoni deep dish lunch specials starting at $600. The time by Little Caesars Pizza is
1: 15 minutes past 3 o'clock. It is a time travel Monday. Good afternoon to you and yours. And guess what? We are going to open up the phone line. That's right. Straight calls only. Straight calls only. And it's time for us to get in it and win it and to take away the credit from us that we have, whether you'd like Digicel or Flow. Just tell us the credit you want. But first of all, you have to get in it and win the credit, all right, to be able to determine which credit you'd like to take away. So you call us direct on the line, 876-396-7707, and then you'll answer one question to get in it and three to take the credit by winning it. Looking forward to seeing who we have coming in it to win it today. This is the month of May. It is Monday, the 4th of May. May the force be with you as you get in it to win it today. Let's play.

0: Hello, good afternoon. What's your first name? What's your parish?
1: Hi, my name is Shakara from Kingston.
0: Shakara from Kingston. Great to have you, Shakara from Kingston. You're wanting to get in it and win it today, right?
1: Yes.
0: So we have to ask the first question and see how you get it. All right, here's our first question, Shakara from Kingston. In Coach Carter, what role does Ken Carter take on at the school? Is he A, the principal, B, the basketball coach, C, the science teacher, or D, the counselor? You have 5 seconds.
1: B, the basketball coach.
0: You are indeed in it, Shakara from Kingston, just like that. Congratulations. All right, so now let's take three and get you in the winning position of a credit. Shakara, which actor played Coach Ken Carter in Coach Carter? Is it A, Denzel Washington, B, Samuel L. Jackson, C, Will Smith, or D, Morgan Freeman? You have 5 seconds.
1: Samuel L. Jackson,
0: indeed it is. She is there. She knows her things. Mm-hmm. All right, Shakara. Congratulations. Two to go. In Lean on Me, what position does Joe Clark hold at the school? Is he A, the teacher, B, the janitor, C, the principal, or D, the coach? You have 5 seconds.
1: I'm going to have to guess this one because I've never seen this movie before.
0: Three,
1: I say B.
0: Two. You say what?
1: B.
0: You say B. Do you know what? I kind of feel that one, but I'm going to have to take you up a nice try to play the good play, Shakara. Thank you so very much for playing today. In it to win it. Shakara came in it and she fought a good fight. But that's a question we have on the table for you. You've heard it. Can you get in it and take it away? 876-396-7707. Let's see who we have calling in to play.

0: Hello, good afternoon.
1: Good afternoon.
0: Hi, what's your first name? What's your parish?
1: This is Kerry in Kingston.
0: Kerry in Kingston. Hey, Kerry in Kingston. So I hope you're having a good day today. Let's see if we can all play together with you, Kerry in Kingston. In the movie Lean on Me, what position does Joe Clark hold at the school? Is he A, the teacher, B, the janitor, C, the principal, or D, the coach?
1: The principal.
0: The principal, she says. The principal, she says, is the correct answer. Congratulations, Kerry from Kingston. You're in it. Now let's see if we can get you winning the credit. Kerry, in Sister Act 2, she's back in the habit. What subject does Dolores teach? Is she teaching A, math, B, music, C, science, or D, history? You have 5 seconds.
1: Music.
0: You're asking me with a question sign.
1: Music.
0: But
1: music.
0: It is the correct answer. Congratulations. It is the correct answer. We have two more to go for you. This is true or false. Listen very carefully. In To Sir With Love with Sidney Poitier, is he starring as a teacher in London? True or false? You have 5 seconds.
1: Oh my gosh, what's the name? Sorry, I didn't get the name of the place.
0: Four. Three.
1: True.
0: Two. You say true. And true is the correct answer. True is the correct. You see, once I've gone so far, I cannot stop. There's no turning back. So you have to work with it and walk with it, you know. But congratulations, because it is true. All right. Here's another big one. Are you ready?
1: Yes.
0: This is the one that will take it away and give you the phone credit if you get it. Kerry from Kingston. Which actor played the principal in the movie Lean on Me? Yeah, 5 seconds. Five. Four.
1: Morgan Freeman.
0: Three. Two. One.
1: Morgan.
0: It is Morgan Freeman. Congratulations. Talk about knowing your school movies. Where are you going? Yes, you're right here on air with us on Mellow FM. Congratulations, Kerry from Kingston, knowing her movies and her principals and Lean on Me. Fantastic school movie back in the day. Is there anyone you want to give a shout out to?
1: Shout out to my son, Mikhail, and my spouse, Michael, and all the family.
0: All right. Congratulations. I think you're a movie buff. You love the school movies, eh?
1: Yes.
0: Oh, I definitely say to anyone to watch Lean on Me. It's a great school movie to watch for parents and children, I think. For both parents and children. Great one to watch. So hold the line. Going to tell you how to get your credit. And congratulations. You started off the week in a fine fashion. Kerry from Kingston.
1: Thank
0: our winner you. For In It To Win It Today. You're welcome. All right. Chavi's got the music to take us up to headline news time with Shelley Ann Hill. That comes your way at 3:30 for today.

0: 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The time is
1: 3:30, and time for headline news with Shelley Ann Hill.

Thank you so very much, Dion, from the Mellow FM News Center. Good afternoon. I am Shellyann Hill. In the headlines at 3:30 p.m., the government of Jamaica has announced the second phase of the Go Road Rehab Program, a $1.4 billion road rehabilitation initiative targeting key main roads island-wide. The program will focus on heavily trafficked corridors that are critical to public transportation, commerce, emergency access, tourism, and the daily movement of Jamaicans. It forms part of the government's wider road improvement strategy, balancing urgent interventions with longer-term rehabilitation under initiatives such as SPARK and the Accelerated Bridge Program. Minister with responsibility for works, Robert Nesta Morgan, said the second phase of Go Road Rehab is a direct response to the concerns raised by motorists, commuters, transport operators, businesses, and communities regarding the condition of several major roadways. The minister noted that Jamaica's road network has come under significant pressure from prolonged and intense rainfall, as well as the lingering effects of Hurricane Melissa. While emergency response and rehabilitation works have been ongoing, several corridors continue to show deterioration due to saturated road bases, damaged draining systems, failed pavement sections, and the general stress placed on infrastructure by several severe weather events. Works under phase two will include targeted patching, resurfacing, drainage-related interventions where necessary, and other road improvement activities based on technical assessments by the NWA. Priority will be given to roads with high traffic volumes, significant surface deterioration, and strategic importance to community and economy. The National Works Agency will lead implementation of the second phase and provide updates as works are scheduled and executed. The Students Loan Bureau, SLB, has extended the period of its debt reset program to December of this year. Now, this initiative enables borrowers to regularize their loan accounts through structured repayment arrangements and targeted financial relief, including waivers on late fees, insurance charges, and interest arrears. It also provides incentives for those customers who maintain good standing. The program was initially slated to run between December 1 of last year and April 30, 2026. Executive Director of the SLB, Nikisha Walsh, said that the extension is to provide customers with more time to benefit from the initiative. Persons eligible for the program are those who accessed the targeted loan facility. She clarified that it is for those customers who had in-school moratorium and then went into repayment. For the purposes of the program, customers classified as being in good standing must be current on their repayment obligations for at least 1 year and must not be more than 30 days past due. For those who have already registered, they can sign up for debt reset through the portal debtreset.slbja.com. Once they have been onboarded and signed up, they can choose to either clear their arrears and regularize their payments or settle the loan in full. Over 21,000 students are currently eligible to sign up for the SLB debt reset. Fraudulent conversion and non-delivery of goods and services on the contracted date are the charges that have been laid against a 57-year-old minister of religion, this following an incident between November of last year and January this year. Charged is Sean Green of Oakwood Terrace, Wedgwood Garden, Spanish Town, St. Catherine. Reports from the Spanish Town Police are that a man allegedly paid $12,132 to Green for the purchase of a 2010 Isuzu motor truck that was to be handed over in November of last year. However, the man did not receive the vehicle and the money was not refunded. A report regarding the incident was made to the police and Green was subsequently arrested and charged. He is set to appear before the St. Catherine Parish Court on Tuesday, May 19. And those are your headlines at 3:30 p.m. For more on these and other stories, tune in to Major News at 6 p.m. right here on Mellow FM. From the Mellow FM News Center, I'm Shellyann Hill. Continue to enjoy your afternoon.

0: Good afternoon, Shelly-Ann Hill. How are you today?
1: Well, it's the first day of the strong. We're looking at it like that. First day of the strong, and we're coming in strong.
0: Coming in strong. And I guess being the 4th of May and with all the events happening on the weekend with relays, we can say may the 4th continue to be with us.
1: Yes, and may the odds be what... May the odds be ever in your favor for the Hunger Games fans out there. Oh, May is just so fun though, right?
0: It was good this weekend. You know, things have happened.
1: Yes.
0: And we share with everyone around the world. But at this point in time, if it were any other country achieving what Jamaica achieved this weekend, they'd be talking about it as well. So we have to talk about it for Jamaica.
1: Listen to me, it is a must. We are in celebration mode, and Jamaica really did the country proud. Of course, winning golds and setting a new world record of 39.62 seconds. Wow, that's just blistering in the mixed 4x100 meter relay. And you can't help but be so inspired by that performance. Not just
0: breaking a record and breaking your own record.
1: Yes.
0: To get somewhere. We're looking and saying, well, can it be broken again? You know?
1: Absolutely. We want to big up all the athletes, Akeem Blake, Tina Clayton, Kadrian Goldson, Tia Clayton. And, of course, that was the 39.62 world record there. Also in the women's 4x100 meter, Elaine Thompson-Hara helped to secure gold with a 42-second finish despite lingering injury concerns. And her story is also another triumphant and victorious and inspiring story as well. Oh, my goodness. Such a good feeling.
0: When it's your time, it's your time.
1: Absolutely. And she's made it hers.
0: And determined, that determination, so we can use these as examples. And the world is looking at us and saying, tiny Jamaica, 2 golds and a silver.
1: Yes.
0: Put us in first position. Second was the U.S. with 2 golds and a bronze.
1: Yes.
0: And that was the difference
1: That
0: made us number one in the world for relays, which we've known that we've been capable of doing it.
1: Yes.
0: So now it's for us to continue passing the baton and saying to everyone in athletics, do the best that you can, because we may not make it as an individual, but together as a team, that we can accomplish much.
1: Something to look at, something to learn from, and be inspired by. Wonderful performance indeed. Monday starting off with a bang.
0: I tell you, may the force continue to be with you.
1: Yes, my dear, indeed.
0: Enjoy.

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The mega vault no stop fly. Since year 53, money time winners bust the mega vault. That's nearly $17 million in winnings from January 1 to March 31 in money time mega vault. So mega your money time bet with $20 or more now.

Yes, Jojo taking us to Africa. We just went to Africa recently, Botswana. And we were able to accomplish what we've always known, that we've had the ability to be the top of the world. That's right. You heard us talking there a while ago about the relays. Well, let's continue and see if you can get to be at the top of the world right now as we start off round two of In It to Win It right here on Metal Mix. Congratulations to our winner who won the first game of the day. Can you be the winner today as well too? Let's see. 876-396-7707.

0: All right, the lines are blazing away, so let's see who has their feet at the starting line. Hello, good afternoon.
1: Good afternoon, Diane.
0: How are you today?
1: Not too bad.
0: Great, great, great. Give this a name in your parish.
1: Ian in Kingston.
0: Ian in Kingston. You think you're going to win this one, Ian?
1: Hopefully.
0: All right, well, let's see. We're going to start the play, all right? Brand new round. Kerry from Kingston was a winner a while ago. Ian from Kingston is in it now. Can he win it too? Let's see. Ian, who became Jamaica's first Olympic gold medalist? Is it A, Usain Bolt, B, Arthur Wint, C, Herb McKinley, or D, Donald Quarry? You have 5 seconds. Five.
1: It was Herb McKinley.
0: It was Herb McKinley, you say?
1: Yeah.
0: You know, that's not what I'm looking at, so I have to take you out. I don't know why, but I have to take you out. I'm so sorry, sir. Nice playing with you. All right, so Ian came in it, but you know the question. So can you get in it? And when you get in it, can you win it? Looking forward to hearing your response. 876-396-7707. Let's hear what you have to say. Lines are blazing.

0: All right, let's see who we have here playing now. Hello, good afternoon.
1: Good afternoon.
0: Hi, what's your first name? What's your parish?
1: Deb from St. Anne.
0: I'm sorry, who from St. Anne?
1: Deb.
0: Debs. All right, Miss Debs. I like that. Debs from St. Anne is here with us. Debs from St. Anne, here we go. We've got the question, and we're asking who became Jamaica's first Olympic gold medalist. Is it Usain Bolt, Arthur Wint, Herb McKinley, or Donald Quarry? You have 5 seconds.
1: Donald Quarry.
0: Ooh, Debs. Gotta take you out of play for today as well, too. Oh, dear, oh, dear, oh, dear. What is happening on the mix today? We pride ourselves with being sports enthusiasts who love what's happening in our sporting world, but we have to remember it from the history as well, too. So come along, 876-396-7707. Who can get in it and win it today, or are we going to get out of time with play?

0: All right, let's see if we can get someone in it today. Hello, good afternoon.
1: Hi, good afternoon.
0: Hi, good afternoon. What's your first name and your parish?
1: This is Donovan from Trelawney.
0: Donovan from Trelawney. You sound like the sun is shining in Trelawney today, Donovan.
1: Thankfully, yes.
0: All right. Well, let's see if we can have it shining on you with some credit. Donovan, who became Jamaica's first Olympic gold medalist? Is it A, Usain Bolt, B, Arthur Wint, C, Herb McKinley, or D, Donald Quarry? You have 5 seconds.
1: That was B, Arthur Wint.
0: B, Arthur Wint is the correct answer. Arthur Stanley Wint. He was our athlete, a Royal Air Force pilot, and a diplomat as well. And if I'm not mistaken, a physician also. But yes, our first Olympic gold medalist. Congratulations, Donovan. You're in it.
1: Thank you.
0: All right. Now let's see if we can get you through. Now let's see if we can get you through to win it. Who was Jamaica's first woman to win an Olympic gold medal? Is it Shelly-Ann Fraser-Pryce? Is it Veronica Campbell-Brown? Is it Dionne Hemmings? Is it Merlene Otte? You have 5 seconds.
1: It was Dionne Hemmings in Atlanta.
0: What a lucky team. I never ask you that as a next question. Do you remember the event? Do you know which event it was?
1: 400-meter hurdles.
0: 400-meter hurdles. That one is really embedded in your head. Congratulations, sir. So that's two down. Now, let's see. You have this to go through. Who became the first Jamaican woman to win an Olympic gold in the 100 meters? Was it A, Elaine Thompson-Hira, B, Shelly-Ann Fraser-Pryce, C, Veronica Campbell-Brown, or D, Karen Stewart? You have 5 seconds. Five.
1: All right. That was Shelly-Ann Fraser-Pryce.
0: You sure?
1: Yes. Veronica was a 200-meter specialist. I think it's Shelly-Ann.
0: You do know your sports indeed. Congratulations. All right. Now, here's the big one for you. All right? Because this one will give you the win. So, here we go. Donovan from Trelawney is representing Trelawney right now. So, here we go. At which Olympics did Jamaica achieve a clean sweep of medals in the 100 meters? Was it 2004 Athens, 2008 Beijing, 2012 in London, or 2016 in Rio? You have 5 seconds. Five.
1: 2008. Four. Beijing.
0: Miss, you're boring, so you just get all of them right. Oh, man. Congratulations, Donovan. You sound as if you can run as well yourself.
1: You're probably talking to the biggest sports fan in Jamaica, so.
0: Yes. Oh, I love that. But can you run track, or do you just like watching your eyes, watching the people running?
1: When I was a toddler, I could run very fast. Not so much now.
0: No. But congratulations. Donovan from Trelawney. Great to have you as a winner from Trelawney. Who are you going to give a shout out to?
1: Definitely want to big up my wife, Sabrina.
0: Can't leave she out. Mm-mm.
1: Not at all. Just big up the whole of Trelawney. Yes. And St. James. Yeah, have a big up St. James and Trelawney.
0: Yes.
1: Definitely.
0: And how you're recovering now? With how is the landscape looking after 6 months of the hurricane?
1: Where we are now is much better than what I expected, to be honest with you. Just an issue with some of the roads, still not up to par, but yeah, we're better now, much better.
0: Well, wish you all the best, and we're all just keeping fingers, toes, eyes, hands, heart, everything crossed that we can get through this season coming up without having any recurrence and stuff. But it's good to hear your voice. I love the joy in your voice. Hold the line and we'll tell you how to get your credit. Congratulations, Donovan from Trelawney.
1: Thank you.
0: You're welcome. Donovan from Trelawney, our second winner today. It's been a great day. So congratulations to Kerry from Kingston, Donovan from Trelawney, and tomorrow you'll have the opportunity to jump in and see if you can get in it. And and win it. The exciting afternoon of radio coming to you right here from Mellow Mix on Mellow FM.
2: From April 11 to May 2, you can collect your minister's marriage licenses and expungement letters on Saturdays from 9 a.m. to 3 p.m. The Ministry of Justice and Constitutional Affairs. 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The time by the ministry is...
0: It is now 4 o'clock. 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And don't forget, it is a Monday, a time travel Monday. 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So 876-396-7707. We're looking forward to hearing your requests as we go through our Monday afternoon together.
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1: So just before we go into your requests for today, let's take a couple more of your responses to the question, what is one thing you are most grateful for regarding your teachers from long ago? Let's hear how you responded.
2: Hi, Auntie Dion. Good afternoon. What I'm most grateful for regarding my teachers growing up is how patient they were with us. I just vividly remember the majority of my teachers from basic school, primary school, into high school. In primary school, I want to give a big shout out to Miss Sims. I don't know where in the world she is right now. I don't remember her first name. And Miss Diane Douglas and Miss Brown. They were so patient with us. Miss Diane Douglas was my grade 4 teacher at the Browns Hall Primary School in St. Catherine. And I remember when she used to teach us mathematics. And it's a subject that we all shied away from because we had to learn our timetable up to 12 times. And she was so patient with us, and she allowed us to understand the basics. And I loved mathematics from then. However, into high school, my mathematics journey got hampered because my favorite mathematics teacher at the time, Miss Williams, she had a horrible accident with her husband and her two children. Unfortunately, they all passed except the son. It's a famous story you perhaps would know of back then. And I'm just so grateful for all the teachers, mathematics teachers especially, that picked up the slack after Miss Williams died. Miss Tanisha Pasco, who now resides in the UK, and her husband, Mr. Matthews, Mr. Jackson, he also taught us mathematics. And I'm just so grateful for all that they have spilled into us. For the patience, I want to tell you the patience now, because as teenagers growing up, we were a little bit and fleety and, you know, all of that. But I am just so grateful for them having the patience to mold us. And my home economics teacher, I don't remember her name, a little lady then, but I know she would have retired. She was just so patient in especially showing us how to set the table and to make the bed. Not to mention in food preparation as well. So I'm very grateful. A very special shout out to my father, who is an educator. He's very patient, and I want to say so patient it seems as though he's spoiling his student, retired teacher now. Big up to you, Mr. George Martin. Everybody know him as Soji. He used to teach at the Tatius Golding High School in St. Catherine as well. Big up to you, Daddy. Big up to you, Soji. Enough love, enough respect. Just adding on to that voice note, and now that I'm thinking about it, I have quite a few teachers, whether by profession or just relatives to me in my life, that I feel like I'm shortchanging on right now. There are so many, I cannot list them. However, off the top of my head right now, I want to give a big shout out to Miss Myrtland Smith. She used to teach at the Bartons Primary School. She's a retired teacher. I want to say, Mommy, big shout out to you. I love you. Enough respect. Thank you for drawing me up when my mom wasn't around as well. big shout out to you, Grandma Smith.
3: Sister Mattis, Mella family, Shavit here, the gentleman I talk to you. Sister Mattis, I can only describe this topic as beautiful. I'm gonna say wonderful. And my side of the story, Sister Mattis, I still remember my first teacher, basic school teacher. You know? And she taught us about two little blackbirds sit on the wall. One named Peter, one named Paul. Fly away, Peter. Fly away, Paul. And that register in my brain from age 4, that register. And Sister Mattis, every time rain fall at Alston, you have a corner where they call wall corner on a post office. They always go and go look if me see the two blackbird. And for some reason, sometimes we see the blackbird on the wall. Some bird we call chick magic. And we always say, fly away, Peter, fly away, Paul. And when I go to town, 88, I realize, boy, it's just a myth. Because we go to town now, the pit in my town, they put a piece of white paper upon one of their finger. So when they say, fly away, Peter, they flip the finger. You understand me? When they say, come back, Paul, now, they flip back the finger, you see the white paper appear again. Yeah. So it's a mixture between me and my long ago teacher them. But you see the man who taught me to the mechanic, that time is a Ebert, yeah man, I sent me a man, you know. Yeah. And him teach me a thing long time we're coming to play now. Him say when I deal with that engine, you know, mix up the whole of the past them. You try as much as possible to put back the valve cap them same place where they come from. You know, they said number. Yeah, and that still work out, yeah. And Colin Favre, the technician, yeah man, him says sometimes the wire will blow the on. Sometimes it come negative and sometimes it come positive. But most of the time, it's a negative reaction make the on blow. You understand me? So if the arm now blow by the steering, you'd have to get a groans wire. I love the topic of the day and I'm looking forward to other interaction.
4: Blessed day, like you. I'm most grateful for our teachers from the past. Why? Because they were like our parents back then. Yes, they would reach out to us in so many ways. Yes, they are the ones who helped mold us into the man I am today. And for this, I am always indebted to this past. So in short, but then teachers were like our second parents. Yes, school with them were at home, away from home.
1: Oh, thank you everyone for your responses. And I have to thank Lenston. Oh boy, your teacher never teach you overwrite composition at all. The question is, what is one thing you're most grateful for regarding your teachers from long ago? And after all the responses you've heard, Lenston sent me his and Lenston said, knowledge. Just like that. Now look, I sing our candle on top of that cake at all. But you're going to help us to go along the way. We've got a couple of minutes that we can play for you. Your shout outs, your requests, I beg your pardon. So we will have your requests coming up. Don't forget that. And I'll just tell you the time that we'll go right into the request play for you, okay? Corporate entities, you are required to file your final income tax returns by April 15, 2026. 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
5: 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This is the Blind Boss Black out of Waterloo, Montego Bay. And my time travel song today is Marvin Gaye. What's going on? The Blind Boss Black is out.

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0: Good afternoon, Dion, Shakira, and Shavi to the T. My time travel song for today is Tell Me Your Will by LJ Reynolds. 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

0: workers from illicit imports and exports is a key priority for the Jamaica Customs Agency. The JCA will remain vigilant and resolute in effectively fulfilling this mandate. The temperature by the Jamaica Customs Agency is
1: 30 degrees Celsius across Montego Bay City. It is 30 degrees Celsius across Kingston City. We warm you up even more with your requests like this.
2: Good afternoon, Shavity, Diane, and Shakira. My time travel song for today is by The Beatles, Let It Be. Thank you. Have a pleasant afternoon, one and all. Stephanie Kingston.
1: Oh, your request is our command, so we will definitely play Let It Be with The Beatles for you right here.

Mellow family, mellow team, good afternoon. My anthem we stand today is Red Rose by Gregory Isaac.

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1: It is 4:30. Good afternoon to you and yours as we throw you through the times back in the day with the best of your requests of yesteryear. The Red Rose for Gregory. I guess all of us need some Red Rose feeling right now with everything that's happening around the world. And we got more to brighten up your life with more of your requests coming up after this.
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0: Popper. 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

0: Oh, it is your request play day for this Monday. And I don't know where you're getting this mood from with all the grooves that we're hearing being requested. 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
0: Well, they say music heals a soul, and let me tell you something. I think this singer from Colombia delivered some medication. It's a crowd of 2 million with free concert on Brazil's Copacabana Beach. Oh, yes. Done by the Colombian superstar Shakira. She delivered a historic free concert on Copacabana Beach in Rio de Janeiro on Saturday night. Now, this drew an estimated 2 million fans to the world-famous waterfront, part of her La Mujeres Ya No Lloran, I hope I've pronounced that correctly, the world tour. That show began just after 11 p.m. with Shakira in Brazil's national colors. Drones formed a she-wolf and spelled I love you, Brazil, in Portuguese across the night sky. Shakira performed the career hits, including Hips Don't Lie, La Tortura, and more. She had 10 costume changes, guest appearances from Brazilian artist Anitta and Maria Bethania, and more. And the concert was staged under Rio's Todo Mundo no Rio program, following a massive Copacabana shows by Madonna in 2024, Lady Gaga in 2025. The fans traveled from across Brazil. Many of them camped overnight for a spot on the sand. Well, wouldn't you? To catch Shakira? Well, take a moment and listen to this.
3: All right, thanks, Uncle Al. A little pop star sneak peek. And over the weekend, Shakira served up a milestone concert for a lot.

0: Yeah, I mean, wait till they widen out. I mean, we're talking about a massive crowd. Wow. The global pop superstar on stage that Saturday night performing for a free waterfront concert on Copacabana Beach. That's in Rio de Janeiro, Brazil. An estimated 2 million fans, making this show the biggest concert of Shakira's career and one of the largest of all time. There's a good shot of it right there.
1: 2 million.
0: Yeah, we've seen similar sights last couple of years on that same beach with Lady Gaga and Madonna as well. So it's become a big thing.
2: Take that, Coachella.
3: Well, well, well, if you love the music, guy, you love the music, eh? City Hall estimates that the event could generate 777 million reais, about $155 million, for Rio's economy through tourism, hotels, restaurants, and retail. The free concerts aim to boost economic activity after Carnival and New Year's Eve and before June's St. John's Day celebrations. They say, for us, parties are serious business, says the mayor, noting that they create jobs, income, and identity for the city. The Copacabana show marks the biggest audience of Shakira's career and cements the beach as a global stage for record-breaking live music. And if you want to know what 2 million people look like, if there are 3 million people living in Jamaica, if there are 3 million people living in Jamaica, Chevy, two-thirds of us was there.
4: That's a lot of people, man.
3: Mm-hmm. Two-thirds of Jamaica was there. Shakira, Shakira. All right, that's our Around the World wrap for today. We've got more of your requests coming up right here on our Monday Time Travel Mellow Mix. What do you want to hear?
5: Mellow family, one love. My time travel song is I Will Survive by Papa San. Thank you for your platform. A gentleman to talk to you.
6: Now where there is life, there must be hope. And do not take life for the joke. Now you know, girls, well done.

0: Oh, Karen White, big hit for her. Still a big hit every time you hear it, eh? Superwoman. She says she's not a superwoman, but I tell you who says that they're a superwoman. Spice, our Jamaican queen of dancehall. Oh, yes. She will be performing in Uganda on May 9. And she'll be doing that at the Lugogo Cricket Oval, right? So that will be supported by the Uganda Tourism Board. And she'll be performing along various other acts as well at the Safari Beats concert. And, you know, we just feel happy for Spice. She's really living her life and flying and performing in various places and giving experiences. So congratulations, Spice, doing her thing and enjoying her thing as well. We certainly hope that you have enjoyed our thing with you today. We've certainly enjoyed your requests. Oh, man, your requests, your requests, your requests. They're touching buttons, touching hearts, and changing lives as well, too. So as we go around the afternoon, and we've started off a new week, started off a new month, certainly want us to be like the team Jamaica, topping the medal table at the 2026 World Athletics Relays in Botswana. We had two golds and a silver, and that took us to the top of the tables. We broke our own record twice in the 4x100 mixed, and we just feel so good for that, 39.62 seconds. So if you look at that, the number of persons running, that's less than 10 seconds per leg per average for the 100 meters. You know, the world is looking to see what are the Jamaicans doing, and how we're doing it is just with lots of love and lots of blessings. So we definitely thank you so very much for joining us, being with us. And when I go through our child month this year for the month of May, with lots of inspiration as well too. So for today, we have to thank the JCDC for highlighting with their music festival, Naquan Brown, and I hope I'm pronouncing your name correctly, Naquan, 8 years old, receiving high scores and great medal awards for him at the JCDC Music Finals for 2026. Do enjoy, enjoy, enjoy. We have to thank Christopher Henry, attorney at law, for joining us today. And his topic today, we looked at land laws. Oh, yes. And not any land law, but just the fact that sometimes you have to change the land law as well. So it's the resealing of a grant of probate and how it is done. So what is resealing in Jamaica? We went through that. We'll have another exciting Let's Talk Law for you next week as well, too. Shavi, thank you so much for all you do and how you do, too.
1: You are welcome. And I can say Monday is officially in the bag. All right, folks. A good day is a good day and a bad day is a good story. At the end of the day, it's all good. Peace.
0: Peace to you, and peace and congrats to our winners, Kerry from Kingston and Donovan from Trelawney. They were both winners today and in it to win it. So join us tomorrow and hopefully you'll be a winner too. On behalf of Shavi T and Shakira producer, I'm Dion Mattis saying, take care of everyone else and everyone will be taking care of you.
2: In my home, Al's tomato ketchup run the flavor, richer, thicker and more affordable.
0: The time by Cal's Tomato Ketchup, it is 5 o'clock. It's now time for Shelly Ann Hill to take you through.

bright spark. What are we doing? Ad-libbing? I hope you had yourself a fantastic weekend. Of course, right along with the Weekend Mellow FM crew. And you know, over here we do it all for you. Y-O-U, that's what it's about. Never for a moment should you ever doubt. Yes, you run the radio from the shout. Whatever you need, that is our desire. As our mellow family, we always inspire. Looking so mellorific in your Monday attire. We are excited. Oh, the vibe has ignited with 150 bright sparks on the podium. We are delighted. Where did I find space for all the bright sparks on Wednesday? Only the Lord knows. Mr. Podium Man, you worked a miracle. Mr. Podium Man has been having to do some upgrades recently. Oh my goodness gracious me, and he put two podiums together. We needed it because there were 100. Did you see them on 876-396-7707? Oh, so proud of the bright sparks, 150 and counting. And once again on a Monday, I'm sure they're here to knock it out the park.

And we keep you company as you move. Here is Earth, Wind, and Fire. Guess what they say? They say, Mellow Family, let's groove tonight. Let's do it. Plus, you've got your B for Bright Spark Challenge, your name, that show, and more. And your 6 p.m. major news is sure.

is the passion. Oh, Barry Manilow. Yes, as we let the music flow. If you know, you know. Mellow FM. It's the only way to go. Hey, welcome to the show. And of course, you know it's you and the Riddler toe to toe. Okay, we got the Bright Sparks locking in right now on 876-396-7707. And when you hear me say Bright Sparks, you know I'm talking about you. No, man, evening mix would not be sweet without you. So we always invite you to come right through. All right, so we got Bright Sparks locking in right now. Talking about Bright Sparks like Debbie, Jellyman Taxi, Brian 00. I know that we've got 88 close by. We've got Dean Wong. He says he's enjoying the jam. Enjoying your company too. We've got Destiny coming through. Keish, we've got a special song to play just for you. Hey, Keish, let's give them a surprise. Michelle from Swallowfield, Francis Williams, and all the Bright Sparks. Cunis, I see you, Cunis. Happy Monday, Rose. Happy Monday, Jack. Happy Monday from this wonderful, wonderful Bright Spark, Dorette in Farm Heights, Noriega, Andre, up on the podium. They're ready to make their way. Francis, Sheppy, Donna from Portmore, and another Donna from Spur Tree. Oh, happy that you're here with me inside the evening mix on Mellow FM. It's the greatest place to be. Shanna Kay says, happy Monday. We're going to put those brain cells to work today. What can I say? Let the music play.

Indeed, A, E, I, O, U, or sometimes Y. That's going to come in very handy in our B for Bright Spark Spelling Bee Challenge. On the flip side of the break, coming up, we've got a break that we've got to take, but there's lots of fun and excitement on the flip side of the break. Make no mistake. Oh, what can I say? It's always fun when you come to play on Mellow FM inside the evening mix. Your evening fix on 876-396-7707. And we've got a very special day. Happy birthday to Quiche. Let's turn it up for Quiche. Happy birthday, Bright Spark Quiche. You know you're going to start the party early on the podium. Gotta play your birthday song as we go up to the commercial break. This is the evening mix, your evening fix. It's the Riddler, Shelley and Hill. Chilling on the hill with a thrill.

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1: 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To your brain cells, that's where we're going to go. The number to participate in this one is 876-396-7707. 876-396-7707 as the Bright Sparks come rolling in. We're having a birthday party for Quiche, guys. We've got Annalisa rolling in. Who's bringing cake? Anthony Gordon, Jellyman Taxi, Rob Don. Indeed, indeed, indeed. Vibes up. Brian 00, Leo, Audrey, Barrett, Shanna K. We've got Donna from Spur Tree. Oh, yes, I see. Sheppy says he's present in traffic. Oh, my goodness. Take it easy, nice and slow to your home. I know you want to go. Oh, boy. I hope you reach safely and have traveling mercies on a serious note. Right now, it's the Evening Mix. They get your votes. All right, so we've got Tracy Ann, Annalisa, Opal coming in, Sian, today. And I see Janice and Roger from Mandeville. They're making their way. Another Bright Spark coming through saying, Happy Monday. Which one of my Bright Sparks is this now? Oh, Roxana, I see you. Then we've got Everbless. What's your real name, Everbless? Whisper and tell me in my left ear. We've got Colleen on the scene. Queen Colleen, you know what I mean? Okay, now, in this challenge, your dictionary may have to intervene. We're going to ask two spellings of two words, but they have virtually the same sound. What could I be talking about? Hey, Fred from Westmoreland. Denisha Palmer, welcome, welcome. As we speak and as we give the challenge, more Bright Sparks coming in. Find a nice, comfortable spot. It's the Evening Mix, your evening fix as we clear the air like Vicks. So, the first word, the first person to spell the first definition of the word correctly goes on the podium. And then, of course, if you spell the definition of the word that we give you the definition second correctly, then you get on the podium too. This is what we're going to do. So the first word that we are asking you to spell means someone that makes a mean brew. A skilled professional who prepares and serves espresso-based coffee drinks. Often operating specialized equipment, fancy milk, creating latte art, and all these mellorific things. We're looking for barista. How do you spell barista? Talk to me, because you've got another word coming up that we're going to challenge you with. So how do you spell barista? It starts with B. I can help you there. Barista. All right, see, I got some of you now because you're spelling the second word. That's why the definition makes the difference. The definition makes the difference on this one. Bright Sparks. And we're going to go with who spelled barista as the person who makes a mean brew first. Rochelle Hunter. Let me double check. Is it Rochelle? Just to make sure, let's check it twice. So it's twice as nice. Rochelle, bring in the spices. Give it up for Rochelle. Hunter, she spelled barista correctly. So if you make coffee, then you are a barista. How do we spell barista? B-A-R-I-S-T-A. So all the persons who gave me the second spelling are going, oh, so get those fingers ready. Now, how do you spell the legal word for, and another word that starts with B, that means lawyer? That's a barrister, a specialized lawyer, often called counsel, who focuses on courtroom advocacy. So this one is a legal term. How do you spell it? It's not B-A-R-I-S-T-A. What is it? In 5, 4, 3, 2, 1. Roxana got it. B-A-R-R-I-S-T-E-R. And I got some of those spellings from the Bright Spark for the word barista, but Roxana runs away with the legal term, B-A-R-R.

0: Okay, let's see what the bright sparks have for me. What could this song show really be? I'll give you a hint. It starts with L. Bright spark, can you tell? It is a new bright spark, John, running through. Let's welcome new bright spark, John.
1: Philosophy.
0: To the podium, Hakuna Matata, my friend. John running away with this one. Lion King is the name of the show. The song Hakuna Matata. No worries for the rest of your day. So, ladies, you've got a gentleman joining you up on the podium as we continue to enjoy your company and, you know, cause a little pandemonium. It's the evening mix, your evening fix, as we continue to clear the air just like face. We're going to take a break. A break we've got to take.
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0: It is now 5:45 p.m. as we continue to vibe inside the evening mix. It's Mellow FM. Hey, let's take a fresh perspective and say it's a love thing. The Whispers. Remember, you got your major news at 6 coming your way. And we've got the brain tease to play, okay?

Oh, I know you're gonna wait for me, Bright Sparks, waiting to knock it out the park. Coming up next, we've got your major news at 6. It's Monday, it's your favorite evening show, The Evening Mix. And then after the news package, you know you've gotta find what is going on inside the Riddler's mind.

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2: And making your major headlines at 6 p.m., Senate passes Cyber Crimes Amendment Act during last sitting. Residents of Salt Spring stage protests due to lack of water. Man arrested as main suspect in connection with the sexual assault and murder of a female co-worker on the weekend. And NEPA advises public not to hunt or harm wild ducks amid several reports. And in the details this evening, the Senate on Friday passed the Cyber Crimes Amendment Act to provide stronger protection for children in the digital space and enable more effective investigation and prosecution of cyber offenses by law enforcement. Minister of Foreign Affairs and Foreign Trade, Senator Kamina Johnson-Smith, piloted the bill through the upper house. This legislation introduces harsher punishments for those who target children, including imprisonment of up to 20 years, where an offense is committed against an individual under the age of 18.
3: Clause 3 amends Section 4, and it does so by strengthening protection for minors by amending the penalty framework of Section 4 of the Act, so that whereby access to any computer program or data held in a computer, an offense is committed against an individual under 18 years old, the circuit court may impose imprisonment for a term not exceeding 20 years, Mr. President. And the objective of this amendment is to communicate to the society at large, and indeed to the judiciary, that there is a policy position that is being supported by the legislature that cyber crimes committed against children must be treated more seriously and demonstrably so, and so they must carry a harsher penalty.
2: Further to this, Clause 4 makes a corresponding amendment to Section 8, providing that the penalty may include imprisonment for a term not exceeding 20 years, where the offense, namely fraud or forgery, is committed against an individual under the age of 18. The bill also addresses the non-consensual sharing of intimate content in the digital space, replacing the narrow wording of sending to another person found in Section 9(1) of the Principal Act with the broader concept of publishing.
3: So Section 9 creates the offense of using a computer for malicious communication. That is, publishing to any other person any data, whether in form or message or otherwise, that is obscene, constitutes a threat, or is menacing in nature, and with the intention to harass or cause harm or the apprehension or harm. So you're threatening someone, you're publishing anything that is obscene, that this is an offense under Section 9. And it's therefore a crime that can be reported to the police.
2: Senator Kamina Johnson-Smith, Foreign Affairs and Foreign Trade Minister. She noted further that the bill makes it clear that a person under 18 is incapable of giving consent for the purpose of sharing intimate images. Clause 6 of the bill strengthens Jamaica's ability to disrupt organized cyber crimes by criminalizing the tools and infrastructure used to facilitate illicit activities, including the intentional manufacture, sale, importation, distribution, disclosure, or provision of any computer, key, data, or device. In the meantime, Government Senator Kavan Gale is throwing his support behind strengthening financial compensation for persons who are victims of cybercrimes. He was making his contribution to the debate on the Cyber Crimes Amendment Act 2026 in the Senate on Friday.
4: It is an important debate, but the value to take away from it is strengthening compensation mechanisms lies in recognizing that there are some devastating impacts that would have been created on individuals and businesses by virtue of cybercrimes. You know, we deal with the question of stolen identity, online harassment over persons whose financial security has been taken away, their emotional well-being, Mr. President, that sense of safety in the digital space has been undermined.
2: He argued that there are now more threats associated with persons who use digital technologies in today's society.
4: So there was a time when you were worried about your physical harm. Now you're worried about your digital harming. You operating in that digital space. So cybercrime today, it takes many forms. And our citizens are exposed increasingly to a wide range of threats. Identity theft, your personal data has gone into domains that you don't even know.
2: Kevin Gale, government senator, speaking there. Continuing with the news, residents of Salt Springs, St. James took to the streets this morning to protest the lack of water from the National Water Commission, NWC. Now, this resulted in the blocking of roads as they expressed their frustration regarding the matter. The protest led to members of the Jamaica Constabulary Force, JCF, moving to remove the debris used to restrict vehicular movement. Operations officer for St. James, Deputy Superintendent Roderick Reed, addressed the residents this morning as he tried to contain the situation.
0: We understand that you have a serious concern as it relates to potable water in your community, right? Now, whilst we, the police, have no issue with peaceful demonstration, right, or peaceful protest action, we do not like the idea of the roads being blocked. Also, lighting debris, that is a no-no. Remember now, we are citizens who are responsible. And so if we block the road, it means that persons who need to get from point A to point B, especially in cases of emergency, will not be able to do so. Just think about it. There are persons who might need to reach to the hospital for medical care. And if the road is blocked, it can means it can become fatal for that person.
2: He informed that efforts were made to request trucked water from the NWC, but no unit was available at that time.
0: Now, obviously, you want your concerns addressed, and we, the police, helps to facilitate that. Earlier, we tried to address the immediate concern about you getting water, so water to be trucked. Now, they are indicating that they are down with trucks to bring water. So on the face of it, it is almost impossible for them to bring water to you now by truck, but they will see what they can do.
2: Deputy Superintendent of Police Roderick Reed, Operations Officer for St. James. And the St. James Police have confirmed that they arrested a man who is the main suspect in connection with the sexual assault and murder of a 38-year-old female hotel worker on the weekend. The deceased has been identified as K. Dean Beswick, a resident of Catherine Hall, Montego Bay. The suspect has been identified as 42-year-old Eroy Allen, otherwise called Bobby, unemployed, also of Catherine Hall. Reports are that between late Thursday and early on Friday, the accused allegedly removed a window from a room to Beswick's home. He then entered her bedroom, assaulted her, and stabbed her multiple times before making his escape on foot in the community. Beswick's body was subsequently discovered on Friday morning, and a report was made to the police. An investigation was launched, resulting in the arrest of the accused on Saturday. And still in news from St. James, the police are asking the public for assistance to locate and apprehend a man who shot and injured his female landlord following a dispute over a rent receipt at a house in Paradise, St. James, on the weekend. The accused has been identified as 42-year-old Richard Wallace of Roses Lane, Paradise, Norwood. Reports are that at about 9 p.m. on Thursday, Wallace, who occupied the lower floor of the house with other family members, paid over his rent to the female landlord. He was allegedly not given a receipt. The landlord informed him that she would deliver the receipt the following day, but Wallace insisted that he wanted it immediately. It is alleged that the landlord went upstairs to the area where she resides, but was followed by Wallace, who brandished a handgun shortly thereafter. He opened fire, hitting the landlord, who managed to escape. Wallace immediately gathered his family members, packed their belongings, and fled the area. The wounded woman was assisted to hospital, where she was treated and admitted in stable condition and a report was made to the police. Law enforcement rushed to the location, but upon their arrival, the apartment occupied by the accused was seen abandoned. As we continue with the news, the National Environment and Planning Agency, NEPA, is reminding the public that all wild ducks in Jamaica are protected under the Wildlife Protection Act and must not be hunted, trapped, or harmed. NEPA says it has received credible reports of individuals hunting and trapping wild ducks across several parishes. These activities, they say, are in direct breach of the Wildlife Protection Act, which protects all native birds in Jamaica, including every species of resident and migratory ducks. The agency noted further that it is actively investigating these reports. Resident species such as the West Indian whistling duck live and breed in Jamaica year-round. Migratory species including the blue-winged teal and the ring-necked duck travel to the island seasonally. Jamaica's wetlands and inland waterways provide critical habitat for these species and support regional and hemispheric biodiversity. NEPA added that illegal hunting threatens these ecosystems and the wildlife that depend on them. Individuals convicted of hunting, trapping, or possessing protected wildlife, including wild ducks, may face fines of up to $3 million. NEPA is encouraging the public to play an active role in protecting Jamaica's natural resources by reporting illegal hunting. Reports can be made by calling NEPA at 876-754-7540 or toll-free at 888-991-5005. Persons may also contact 119 or the nearest police station. Information shared can significantly support enforcement efforts and help safeguard the country's biodiversity. Still making the news, a 48-hour curfew has been imposed in sections of the Kingston Eastern Policing Division. The curfew began at 6 p.m. today and will remain in effect until 6 p.m. on Wednesday, May 6. The boundaries of the curfew are north along an imaginary line from the Mountain Ridge from Mountain View Primary School to Cane River Falls, east along an imaginary line from Cane River Falls to the bridge at 10 Miles Bull Bay, south along the coastline from the bridge at 10 Miles Bull Bay to Flag Circle, west along South Camp Road from Flag Circle to Vineyard Road, onto an imaginary line leading to the Mountain View Primary School. During the hours of the curfew, persons within the boundaries are required to remain indoors unless otherwise authorized by the person in charge of enforcing the curfew. And those are the stories making news. We now join our Weather Center for the latest forecast.
5: Thank you, Shelley Ann. Fairly dry pattern shaping up for much of the week as a ridge of high pressure builds in. Skies will be clear to partly cloudy. Tonight will drop to 24 to 26. Sunshine and some afternoon clouds around on Tuesday. Just a slight chance for a pop-up shower. It'll be windy at times. High 30 to 32. Clear to partly cloudy Tuesday night. Low 24 to 26. Partly to mostly sunny skies on Wednesday. Windy again. High 31 to 33. Mix of sunshine and clouds on Thursday. Again, just a slight chance for a pop-up shower during the afternoon hours. Breezy, high 31 to 33. More of the same on Friday. Mostly sunny skies, a few clouds around. Breezy and warm. Temperatures will get up to 31 to 33 in the afternoon. From the Mellow FM Weather Center, I'm meteorologist Scott Kaplan.
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6: Live from NPR News in Washington, I'm Ryland Barton. U.S. officials say Iran opened fire on American warships and commercial vessels today. It comes after the U.S. military said it was supporting efforts to open up the Strait of Hormuz. President Trump continued to defend the war as necessary.
7: Can't let them have a nuclear weapon or you're going to have, you'd have problems like nobody would believe. And it's going very well.
6: U.S. officials say the military helped two American-flagged merchant vessels transit the strait. The national average for a gallon of regular gas is now above $4.45. In California, it's $6.11. That's up nearly 35 cents in just 1 week. Meanwhile, the oil cartel OPEC announced a boost in production, but as NPR's Camilla Domonoske reports, that won't provide any near-term relief.
8: OPEC and its allies have lost some of their leverage over markets now that United Arab Emirates has left the group. But the bigger problem is that key members rely on the Strait of Hormuz to export crude. So whatever OPEC announces, the biggest question remains how many ships are getting through that key waterway. And the answer to that is not many, between Iranian tolls and the U.S. blockade. In the U.S., gasoline prices had been easing since the ceasefire announcement, but between the global oil supply crisis and U.S. refinery outages, prices are rising aggressively again. Camilla Domonoske, NPR News.
6: In roughly half of all U.S. states, candidates who have denied election results in the past are now running for positions that will have a direct role in the certification of future elections. NPR's Miles Parks has more.
9: A few years ago, most people didn't know and frankly probably didn't care who their state secretary of state was. But 2020 changed that. Republican Brad Raffensperger in Georgia declined President Trump's request to find votes. In Michigan, Democrat Jocelyn Benson had armed protesters visit her home. Those two states are now among the dozens this year that are electing new secretaries of state and governors. And a new analysis from the nonprofit States United Action finds that many of those races will feature candidates who have denied election results in the past. In 23 states, including five presidential swing states, candidates who have denied election results are running for offices that will have a direct role in certifying future elections. Miles Parks, NPR News, Washington.
6: The Met Gala is tonight, drawing flamboyant ensembles and controversy. Amazon founder Jeff Bezos and wife Lauren Sanchez are footing much of the bill as lead sponsors and honorary chairs of the Metropolitan Museum of Art's Costume Institute annual fundraiser. Many social media users, who are often the event's biggest promoters by analyzing red carpet fashion, have called for a boycott. New York City Mayor Zoran Mamdani announced he'll skip it, saying he's focused on making the most expensive city in the U.S. more affordable. 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
10: From the Malo FM Sports Center, good evening. I'm Evan Hewitt. World Athletics President Sebastian Coe says the International Olympic Committee's decision in March to introduce testing for gender to determine eligibility to compete in the female category, preventing transgender women from competing, is a very important development for the Olympic movement. The screening will mean Olympic women's sports from the 2028 Los Angeles Games will be limited to biological females, which would also rule out those with differences in sexual development, DSD. WA had already announced last July they were introducing the SRY gene test. The announcement by the IOC of the reintroduction of the testing for the SRY gene did not meet with universal approval, with French Sports Minister Marina Ferrari saying it was a step backwards. Sinclair, the scientist who discovered the gene, had said, even ahead of the decision, that the idea that the biological sex may be entirely defined by chromosomes is overly simplistic. IOC President Kirsty Coventry, who succeeded Thomas Bach last year, had made resolving the thorny issue a priority after the 2024 Paris Games were rocked by a gender row involving women boxers Imani Khelif of Nigeria and Taiwan's Lin Yuting as well. Khelif and Lin were excluded from the International Boxing Association's IBA 2023 World Championships after the IBA said they had failed eligibility tests. The appointment of the next Reggae Boys head coach, which was expected to take place tomorrow at a Jamaica Football Federation board meeting, will be delayed by about a month after the technical committee recommended an extended timeline for finding a suitable candidate. JFF President Michael Ricketts disclosed that the technical committee wants to open the door for more applications to come in. He noted that the technical committee has recommended a one-month contract for the previous technical staff, led by Rudolf Speed and assisted by Miguel Colley, to continue until after the Unity Cup, when a long-term successor will be named. Speed, the interim coach for Jamaica's two intercontinental playoff games in March, and his assistant Coley are currently the two front-runners for the head coach job. However, there has been some pushback to Speed's reappointment. He has come under some criticism for the boys' failure at the Intercontinental Playoffs in Mexico. The Cavalier boss is mainly being criticized for his squad selection and substitutions in the final against eventual qualifiers Democratic Republic of Congo, who defeated the Reggae Boys 1-0 in extra time. He has also faced criticism for his role in the hiring and subsequent separations from coaches Jaime Holgrimsson and Steve McLaren during his role as technical committee chairman prior to his coaching appointment. Roberto De Zerbi believes Tottenham Hotspur have solved their mental problem after climbing out of the Premier League relegation zone with a crucial 2-1 win at Aston Villa yesterday. De Zerbi's side stormed into a 2-goal lead in the first half thanks to Conor Gallagher's long-range drive and Richarlison's header. Emiliano Buendia got one back for Villa in the final seconds, but it was too late to stop Tottenham claiming a second successive victory. Fourth from bottom, Tottenham are now 1 point above third bottom West Ham United, with both teams having 3 games left in the fight for survival. When De Zerbi arrived in March to replace sacked interim boss Igor Tudor, Tottenham had gone 50 league games without a win dating back to December. After losing to Sunderland and drawing with Brighton, De Zerbi has inspired vital away victories at Wolves and Villa to give Tottenham renewed hope of avoiding a first season in the second tier since. As action in the Time and Patience Bakery Football League continued in St. James yesterday, Lottery Diplomat defeated Yorkland by 1-0. In other encounters, Irwin Heights got by Content Utes 2-1, while Silver Stars drew 1-1 with Nampreel United. Babar Azam has been named captain of the Pakistan Super League team of the tournament 2026 after leading Peshawar Zalmi to their second title. He's one of 3 Zalmi players in the side, while beaten finalist Hyderabad Kingsmen also have 3 representatives. Former England seamer Richard Gleeson and Sri Lanka's Kausal Mendes are the only overseas players included. England cricket captain Nat Shivabrant has been ruled out of England's forthcoming one-day international series against New Zealand with a calf injury just over a month before they host the T20 World Cup. The 33-year-old suffered a minor tear to her left calf while playing for the Blaze against Warwickshire on April 29. Shivabrant's injury is a concern as England prepare to open their T20 World Cup campaign against Sri Lanka on June 12 at Edgbaston. But sources say the all-rounder's withdrawal is precautionary and she is expected to be fully fit in time for the tournament. After scans on Saturday highlighted the problem, Shivabrant will now undergo further assessment. England faced 6 T20 matches against New Zealand and India before June's World Cup. Vice-captain Charlie Dean will lead the side in Shivabrant's absence for the 3-match ODI series, which starts in Durham on Sunday, May 10, and includes games in Northampton and Cardiff. Hampshire and Southern Brave batsman Maia Bouchia, 27, has been called up as cover for the series. Finally, in sports news, Anthony Joshua's return to the ring is the ultimate comeback, but a risk given what he has been through in the last 6 months, says his promoter Eddie Hearn. The heavyweight will face Christian Prenger in Riyadh, Saudi Arabia on July 25 before a much-anticipated showdown against fellow Briton Tyson Fury later this year. Joshua last fought when he beat YouTuber-turned-boxer Jake Paul in December, prior to him being a passenger in a car crash in Nigeria, with 2 members of his team dying in the accident. The 36-year-old said he had taken some time to consolidate and rebuild to be ready for stepping back into the ring against Albanian Prenger, who has a record of 20 wins, all by stoppage and 1 loss. From the Malo FM Sports Center, I'm Evan Hewitt.
2: Thank you so very much, Evan. And now to end this newscast, here is a recap of the headlines making your major news at 6 p.m. Senate passes Cyber Crimes Amendment Act during last sitting. Salt Spring residents stage protest due to lack of water. Man arrested as main suspect in connection with the sexual assault and murder of a female worker on the weekend. And NEPA advising the public to not hunt or harm wild ducks amid several reports received. And that's our news package for you from the Mellow FM News Center. I am Shelley Hill. Continue to enjoy your evening.

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3: 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You don't want to miss.

caller, roll call, calling Bright Sparks one and all. It's time for us on a Monday. We're still going to have a ball. All right, let's see. Jellyman says to big up Shampoo, who works at Coral Springs. Big up all drivers who run from Falmouth to Albert Town. You hear the sound? Let's see what's going on. We've got K Square Pharmacy in the house. And we've got another new bright spark here to knock it out the park. It says, hi, Mellow FM, how are you? That means everyone that works at Mellow FM needs to take greetings from Davita. Hey, Davita, welcome, new bright spark. Saying hi to everyone on Mellow FM, your radio gem. All right, we've got Jellyman, we've got Viv, Keish, birthday girl Keish in the house. Who else is here? Donna from Portmore for sure. Nicole. We've got Tracy, Cunis, Brian, 00. We've got Donna, Janelle, Shanna K, MJ, Rose, Steve, Stephanie, Destiny, Suan, Moana. Some new bright sparks just jumping in. Suan and Moana, welcome. Marilyn, Lance, Colin, Andrew, Rob, Don, Michelle. We've got Denisha Palmer, Lilith Andrews, Nadine. We've got our bright sparks on the podium, Roxana and Rochelle Hunter. Look at a house so full on a Monday. They're going to work out the brain cells today because, you know, the brain teas, they are about to play. And we're going to send the brain teas shortly your way. Anna Somers, Fred Andrew, Lenny 16, Hannah Lisa, Dean Wong, Annalisa. And we've got John, good to see you, Pixie Webster, Dorisha, Mrs. Grant, Maxine, full class today, Russ Idol, Ian Seymour, Colleen, Kelly, another bright spark. What's your name, bright spark? I know you're here to knock it out of the park. DA, what's your name? Raquel from Portmore, Debbie, Kerry K. Hey, all these bright sparks rolling in. What a pandemonium on the podium. Are you ready for the brain tease of the night? Send me some flame emojis right now. All right, so we're going to get up on the podium and the Riddler is about to tell you how. Now, this is a two-part answer. The first half of the clue gives you the clue for the first word. The second half of the clue gives you the clue for the second word, so it's not a compound word. It's two-word phrase. And then now the last part of the clue will bring it all together. Yeah? So we're going to flock together like birds of a feather in 876-396-7707. We've got Damien. Damien, you're good to go. Rose Hartnell. Kitson Town. Sexy Millie, I see you. Narda. All the bright sparks, here we go. The first word means to get in order. A scenario that occurs one after the other. Or crunchy and munchy. How colorful and sweet. Just add some milk and I can't be beat. On the second word, you mustn't slumber. Just like the carpenter takes the L from lumber. The brain tease challenge, we will be winning if we take the N to the beginning. What did I cook up for you on the weekend, bright sparks? Are we going to go over those two clues again for you? The first word means to get in order, a scenario that occurs one after the other. Or Junior Ben just jumped up on the podium. No, followed by K Square Pharmacy. What's going on? Narda got it. No, it's not sequence. Bright Sparks are ready for this. They're born ready for this. We've got Junior, K Square Pharmacy up on the podium, followed by Narda. Shaz, who said rice and peas? 876-396-7707. Brian, you have your right foot on the podium. So the first word means to get in order, a scenario that occurs one after the other, or crunchy and munchy. How colorful and sweet. Just add some milk and I can't be beat. Well, these answers are funny. On the second word, you mustn't slumber, just like the carpenter takes L from lumber.
The Brain Tease Challenge, we will be winning if we take the N to the beginning. Can you believe how many bright sparks figured it out? Like Steve Prince just figured it out without a doubt. Up on the podium for Steve Prince. You can find me in your TV, stove, laptop, or car. Crack the Riddler's clue and shine like the star that you are. So we've got bright sparks up on the podium already, causing pandemonium. Let's see who got it so far. Steve, Shaz, Narda, K-Square Pharmacy, and Junior Bent. Oh my goodness, this is time well spent. We're going to put it up on our status on 876-396-7707. Hey, they say you got to lose to win again. All right, let's see how it will work out this evening for the bright sparks. So we're ready to knock it out of the park.

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1: 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All right, we've got Bright Sparks jumping up on the podium like this. Janice and Roger up on the podium. Go cause some pandemonium. Who's next up on the podium? Let's see. Who could it be? Who's got the correct answer for me? Shelley. All right, it's Sarita Hartnell. Hartnell starts well. Moses, Darisha, Destiny, Brian, 00, Steve, Shaz, Narda, K Square, and Junior. Those are the bright sparks who have worked it out so far. Look at them on the podium, shining bright just like a star. Remember, the first word means to get in order. A scenario that occurs one after the other. Or crunchy and munchy. Crunch, crunch, crunch. How colorful and sweet. Just add some milk and I can't be beat. Who said Fruit Loops? Oh my goodness, you need to get in the loop and join the podium troop. Now, on the second word, you mustn't slumber. Just like the carpenter takes the L from lumber. The brain tease challenge, you will be winning if we take the N to the beginning. Yes, Dean. Yes, Rose. Yes, Marcelie. Up on the podium, causing pandemonium.

what I do when we went to UConn. Let's see what's going on inside our WhatsApp on 876-396-7707 in a moment or two. Let's see what the Bright Spark has for me. What could it be? Bright Spark says it's a speedometer. No, it's not. Is it a screen? What do you mean? It's not a screen. Neither is it a number. Wake those brain cells from their weekend slumber. Is it? All right, Bright Spark. Diane Dimples, you have your right foot on the podium. It's not like last week, guys. I got some. This Bright Spark says it's cornflakes. Oh, boy, Bright Spark. Keep working on those clues and you will make no mistakes. It's not cornflakes. What can I say up on the podium? Some bright sparks, though, are making their way.

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